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Three lives could be saved by your 30 minutes of time. 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Get your time slot set up now. Do the thing. Give the blood. Save three lives. Thank you very much. Beck for you now. Van Halen on the way, and Three Doors Down just around the corner. Plus new rock from The Warning right after that. It's The Crow.

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Aw, the sweetest people with biggest hearts. Yeah, that one's probably not about us. But thanks, Betty, for the Home Advisor review.

No, Dave and Chuck the Freak haven't been convicted of disorderly conduct yet. 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

Three Doors Down on the Sun Empire's Rock Station, 103.7 The Crow, and Brew, B-R-E-W, that is your code word for June. Get that into the Crow phones right now. 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

1037 The Crow and 311 haven't rolled that 4 minutes, so I thought that I would, and you're welcome. Congratulations to Jared Lockhart, Chris Wissink, Mark Ward, Tacy Robinson, Corey Buchholz, and Samantha Vigna. All got tickets for the show 1 week from tonight at Biggs Bar over on 12th. Saving Abel with special guest Strange Days, and I know, right? It's Green Day, Deftones on deck. It's The Crow.

0: 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You only got 2 more times that you can do this. People that hang out with me on Tuesday and Thursday get entered to qualify for Rockstar Road Trip number 3. I've done that a couple times now. We got one to go. You might as well get in on it. So hook yourself up and get me out to where you are. On the way, live, also Shine Down. And after 8 bells, Pink Floyd for Lori Porter. It's The Crow.
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1: From the Kelloland Live Doppler Storm Center.
13: Partly cloudy with some scattered showers and a couple of thunderstorms not out of the question. A few of those storms may be strong to severe as we head into the first part of the night. We'll have a low of 61 and a southeast wind at 10 to 15 miles per hour. A few more thunderstorms on Friday, otherwise partly cloudy and 85 with a breezy west wind. Then mostly sunny and hot on Saturday, breezy as well with a high around 90. From the Storm Center, I'm meteorologist Adam Murray.
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It's Floyd of the non-Andy Griffith kind on 103.7 The Crow, Sioux Empire's rock station. And this flash forward brought to you by Matt and Jennifer, because they like it when I tell you what the heck is coming up. Red Hot Chili Peppers, Architects, Nirvana, Led Zeppelin, Bad Omens, Seether, Monster Magnet, Ramones, Harvey Danger, and everything else that rocks. Don't go anywhere. 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Standing

New rock from the Architects, Broken Mirror on the Sue and Parr's Rock Station, 103.7 The Crow. And just 11 short days from now, an evening with David Lee Roth. You know, Diamond Dave. You know, Van Halen's front man over at the Washington Pavilion. Tickets still available for you. Go ahead and grab some or get some. Congrats to Chuck Warren, Trish Decker, Jim Myers, and Bo Freeman. We'll see you there at the show. It's Nirvana. Smells like what? Smells like The Crow.

See there on 103.7 The Crow, Sioux Empire's Rock Station. Rock the Country is coming back to town at the fairgrounds June 27th and 28th. And I have magically manifested some free passes into being. So stick around for all the details on that. They'll be coming your way. And you could go to Rock the Country on The Crow. Monster Magnet, Ramones, Harvey Danger, and a whole bunch of everything else that rocks. I've been stuck.

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0: Power Danger, Flagpole Sitta on the Sioux Empire's Rock Station 103.7 The Crow, and it is the Midsummer Music Festival going on in Monaga, Minnesota. Congratulations to Stephen Inyart, Jacob Steele, Kirk Zacharias, Pam Olson, Dave Siverson, Tanner Penning, Nicole Peith, and Ryan Reinhardt. All got tickets for this show featuring bands like Collective Soul, Dorothy, Warrant. Oh, and wait a minute. This one makes me think of Saturday, Nonpoint, Scary Terry, Saturday Nightmare. Are you scared? Here's more about that on The Crow.
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1: From the Kelloland Live Doppler Storm Center.
2: Scattered showers and a couple of thunderstorms as we head into the night. A few of those storms may be strong to severe with a low of 61 and a southeast wind of 10 to 15 miles per hour. A few more thunderstorms are possible on Friday, especially later today. Again, some of those could pack a punch. Beyond that, we have a high of 85. Then a breezy, hot day on Saturday, mostly sunny with a high around 90. From the Storm Center at Kelloland TV, I'm meteorologist Adam Rook.
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Smashing Pumpkins on the Sue and Pirates Rock Station. That there for Angie on 103.7 The Crow. Now it's time to do a little peek into the presents the day before Christmas. Def Leppard, Pierce the Veil, Linkin Park, Third Eye Blind, all on the way to you very, very shortly. You're listening to The Crow. Keep it locked.

Chris the Veil, So Far So Fake on 103.7 The Crow, Sioux Empire's Rock Station. And all you got to do is text in SCREAM, S-C-R-E-A-M, to the Crow phones. And you could be hanging out with David Arquette for a live conversation with David Arquette, a.k.a. Dewey Riley, behind the Scream, a special 30th anniversary screening of the movie. And to follow that, a question and answer period. What? You could ask him questions? Dang. Scream to the Crow phones.

1037 The Crow and Pop Evil on the Sioux Empire's Rock Station. Got Van Halen headed your direction now. AC/DC right behind that. And then Buck Cherry, because they're coming to town on the Roar Like Thunder Tour. And congratulations to our winners going to see that show. Robert Max, RJ Smith, Thad Young, and Galen Richter. Congrats to you guys. Tickets available for you over at crow.com. The concert calendar. Get some. Let's rock the cradle on The Crow.

0: 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I listen to The Crow while doing yoga in the garage.
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0: Buck Cherry on the Sue and Pirates Rock Station, 103.7 The Crow. I always say if we're going to be one, be a crazy one. Rev has food for you. Not directly, but, you know, vicariously through a $50 gift card to Taco John's. And you can get one just by hanging out with him during the Church of Rock weekdays from 9:30 to 2, like our latest crew rock star grubbing it up and going to eat all the goods. Quincy Bergholds from Brandon works over at Midco, and he got one. You can get one, too. Just hang out with Rev. Like I said, you can get those $5 and $7 and $9 meal steals. The new Mexi Rolls, well, they're not new. They're just back, and they are dang delicious. Had my first one a couple days ago during Price Patrol, and, man, it was delicious. So on the way, Beastie Boys, No Sleep Till Brandon. Also, New Rock from Ashes to New. And after 10 bells, Jet on the Crow.
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1: 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No matter the forecast, there's always a happy hour at the happiest bar in town.
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3: Partly cloudy with some scattered showers and a couple of other storms not out of the question. A few of those storms may be strong to severe as we head into the first part of the night. We'll have a low of 61 and a southeast wind at 10 to 15 miles per hour. A few more thunderstorms on Friday, otherwise partly cloudy and 85 with a breezy west wind. Then mostly sunny and hot on Saturday, breezy as well with a high around 90. From the Storm Center, I'm meteorologist Adam Roy.
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Everything that rocks.

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I say you look so fine that I really want to make you mine. 4, 5, 6, come on and get your kicks. 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

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Now you don't need

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Rockstar road trips to the Foo Fighters. Don Shea got road trip number one. Tom Nielsen, a road trip number two. And now congratulations to our qualifiers so far for number three. Tim Ullum, Ricky Klemisch, Missy Garrison, Sheila Van Zanten, Mike Thyberg, Diane Ballou, Mark Block, Josh Mathiesen, Gary Anderson, and May Moore. Will you be next on the list? Let's find out. Rockstar Road Trips, it's Ozzy on the Crow, Queen on deck.

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It's Queen on the Sue and Pires Rock Station. 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

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There you go, Superman. Lunch from Slim Chickens, $15 gift cards, and event t-shirts while they last. Get a spot now.

0: latest from Breaking Benjamin, something wicked, and it is for sure wicked. 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Now, coming up in just 2 days, 7 p.m., you know what I'm going to do, so get them out, get them ready. Scary Terry, Saturday Nightmare. Are you scared? 7 o'clock on Saturday. Till midnight, 5 straight hours of what you love The Crow for, but even more of it in a hardcore 5-hour block. Hang out with Scary Terry as he does his thing on Saturday, and it's the International Day of Slayer. So, all the interviews, Slayer music, Lamb of God, Hell Yeah, Clutch, Beartooth, In This Moment, Dope, Head PE, Mushroom Head. I'm talking hardcore madness for 5 straight hours. Saturday evening, every Saturday, check it out. Only place you can get it, the Sioux Empire's Rock Station. On the way, a member of the Billy Club, also Marilyn Manson. And after 11 Bells, the Pretty Reckless New Rock on The Crow.
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3: 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Now I gotta get going.
2: Already?
3: Yeah, it's time for my break. It's a union thing.
2: Oh.
4: Bull's Boys!
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8: Partly cloudy skies will carry us into the day on Friday, where we could see a few more thunderstorms that may pack an extra punch. Beyond that, we have a high of 85 with a west wind at 10 to 15 miles per hour. Breezy, mostly sunny and hot on Saturday with a high of 90, south winds at 15 to 25 miles per hour. An increasing cloudiness on Sunday with a chance for some afternoon and evening thunderstorms. From the Storm Center at Kelvin TV, I'm meteorologist Adam Rook.
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Oh, yeah. The latest from Pretty Reckless When I Wake Up on the Sue and Pirates Rock Station. Entering another hour, our last together in the prime tonight. So I have all of the goods headed your way. Offspring, Motley Crue, 3 Days Grace, and a bunch more. Do not go anywhere. It's our last hour in the prime together. And then Friday happens. It's the Crow.

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If you like free shows, well, I got one for you. 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That's a free show. You should go. I will be there, and I will say hello. So I thought this might have been a beer commercial song first, but I figured it out. It is the theme song for Rocky 29. It's New Rock on the Crow. STP on the way. I did it!

Lump from the President of the United States, or Gump if you're talking about Weird Al. You can still win your way into that concert. Go over to crow.com, click on the Weird Al pick for your shot at a party four-pack of tickets for Weird Al Yankovic at the Denny, along with Puddles Pity Party. That show is coming up soon, so go on over there and win your way into that. I have Godsmack right now. Also, Linkin Park on the way. It's The Grove.

Lincoln Park on 103.7 The Crow, Sue and Pyre's Rock Station. Hey, midnight is near, and Friday is just around the corner. So I'm Ace, about to get out of your face. Our time here in the prime is almost done, but not all the way yet. So before I go, Nirvana, Green Day, and anybody else I can squeeze in before midnight. You could have been anywhere this evening, but By My Face is where you wanted to be, so thank you for that. Also, don't forget the words I live by. Each person that you meet is fighting a battle you know nothing about. Therefore, be kind, always. Thank you, Robin Williams.

0: those words of advice and of wisdom. I will see you tomorrow for your weekend kickstart around 6 o'clock or so. I am Ace. I am out, my friends. Bye-bye.
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3: Partly cloudy skies will carry us into the day on Friday, where we could see a few more thunderstorms that may pack an extra punch. Beyond that, we have a high of 85 with a west wind at 10 to 15 miles per hour. Breezy, mostly sunny and hot on Saturday with a high of 90, south winds at 15 to 25 miles per hour. An increasing cloudiness on Sunday with a chance for some afternoon and evening thunderstorms. From the Storm Center at Kelvin William TV, I'm meteorologist Adam Murrah.
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3: Partly cloudy skies will carry us into the day on Friday, where we can see a few more thunderstorms that may pack an extra punch. Beyond that, we have a high of 85 with a west wind at 10 to 15 miles per hour. Breezy, mostly sunny and hot on Saturday with a high of 90, south winds at 15 to 25 miles per hour. Then increasing cloudiness on Sunday with a chance for some afternoon and evening thunderstorms. From the Storm Center at Kelloland TV, I'm meteorologist Adam Murray.
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No frills, but the towels were really nice. Thanks, Donnie from TripAdvisors. What were you doing in our bathroom?

0: 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Dave and Chuck the Freak. 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Yes, right there. Oh, yeah. Oh, okay. 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
6: Partly cloudy skies will carry us into the day on Friday, where we could see a few more thunderstorms that may pack an extra punch. Beyond that, we have a high of 85 with a west wind at 10 to 15 miles per hour. Breezy, mostly sunny and hot on Saturday with a high of 90, south winds at 15 to 25 miles per hour. Then increasing cloudiness on Sunday with a chance for some afternoon and evening thunderstorms. From the Storm Center at Kelvin TV, I'm meteorologist Adam Murray.
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3: Partly cloudy skies will carry us into the day on Friday, where we could see a few more thunderstorms if we pack an extra punch. Beyond that, we have a high of 85 with a west wind at 10 to 15 miles per hour. Breezy, mostly sunny and hot on Saturday with a high of 90, south winds at 15 to 25 miles per hour. Then increasing cloudiness on Sunday with a chance for some afternoon and evening thunderstorms. From the Storm Center at Kelloland TV, I'm meteorologist Adam Rowe.
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5: Partly cloudy skies will carry us into the day on Friday, where we could see a few more thunderstorms that may pack an extra punch. Beyond that, we have a high of 85 with a west wind at 10 to 15 miles per hour. Breezy, mostly sunny and hot on Saturday with a high of 90, south winds at 15 to 25 miles per hour. And an increasing cloudiness on Sunday with a chance for some afternoon and evening thunderstorms. From the Storm Center at Kelloland TV, I'm meteorologist Adam Murray.
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12: Partly cloudy skies will carry us into the day on Friday, where we could see a few more thunderstorms that may pack an extra punch. Beyond that, we have a high of 85 with a west wind at 10 to 15 miles per hour. Breezy, mostly sunny and hot on Saturday with a high of 90, south winds at 15 to 25 miles per hour. An increasing cloudiness on Sunday with a chance for some afternoon and evening thunderstorms. From the Storm Center at Kelloland TV, I'm meteorologist Adam Rook.
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1: 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Dave and Chunk the Freak.
2: This was three people hospitalized after an aggressive bee attack in San Antonio, Texas. Here's the story from KENX.
3: En el pelo, en la barba, en todo su cuerpo, estaban
4: there were bees in their hair and in their
5: when
4: beard.
5: A landscaper saw two men being attacked with bees in their hair and covering their bodies, he tried to fight the bees off with water.
3: Yo al verlo, pues, ¿qué puedo hacer? Sí. Agua.
5: But they say a garden hose wasn't enough. And when firefighters arrived,
6: it'll follow you at least 100 yards away from their house before they give up chasing you.
5: They, too, were attacked.
6: The gentleman said that they have been there, those bees have been there for a long time, never bothered them before. And today is the day that they decided to get upset with them.
5: While two victims were taken to the hospital with multiple stings, firefighters backed off and then fought off the bees with more water.
2: Oh, wow.
5: Dousing the house and the trees and the bees until it was safe. One firefighter went to the hospital to be checked out after being stung
4: my house
5: on the lip.
4: Just covered
5: the advice
4: in soap
5: people
4: or
5: who work outdoors, be alert. Wear protective clothing, have an escape route, and at the first sign of a threat, leave.
6: So they need to go inside and stay safe.
7: First responders say it's important to remember
2: every
7: they will only show up on private property if human life is being threatened. They say if it's not an emergency, property owners need to call a removal service. In North San Antonio, Sue Kelberg, KENX 5.
2: I was driving around the other day and I go down the street and I see a car. It's parked on the side of the road in like a place like it shouldn't be. There should be no car here. It's kind of like abandoned land. Something's going on. And like I slowed down, there was like heavy traffic, sort of stuck in heavy traffic. And as I go by, it's two dudes in bee suits. And they are in just, one of them must have caught wind. There was some kind of hive or something just in the trees, and they were going to get it.
4: Wow. Hmm.
2: They were stealing a hive, it looked like, to me. Now, maybe they were paid to remove it. That's also
8: probably
2: possible. That's also possible.
8: Likely.
2: But they just had like a normal, like a guy's normal truck. That was like almost like a
4: no
2: blazer.
4: Bee truck.
2: No, I know, but you can't put a thing of bees in the back of your truck. You know what I mean?
4: If it's divided.
2: Is it, though?
4: I don't know.
2: I didn't think it was. I think they were just fine with having bees in the car with them.
4: I just want to reiterate, though, for Jason, you can't call 911 just because you have some bees.
2: Why not?
4: Because they say it's not
2: 911. Listen, I'm afraid to call 911 for stuff that it turns out I should call 911 for.
4: Yeah, but bees.
2: I feel like I have to just call the normal police department when stuff is going on.
9: Hi, 911.
2: Oh.
4: What's your emergency?
2: Hi, can we help you?
9: There's bees.
4: Is your ma'am, can you speak up, please, ma'am? We can barely hear you.
2: Hi, little girl. Are your parents home?
9: I don't want to talk too loud because I don't want to disturb them.
2: Oh. Are they searching for you? Is there a man in the house?
9: Please, help me. There's bees.
4: We have a young lady afraid of bees on the line.
9: Bees!
2: Screaming young child.
4: Screaming young child. Sounds quite dainty. Get there.
10: I'm not scared of bees, man.
4: You're terrified of them.
10: I'm not scared of bees.
4: Just playing them, you were disturbed of the sounds.
10: I'm not scared of bees or wasps or hornets.
4: Okay.
10: Send them in.
2: Let's get this
4: you
2: guy.
4: You talk a big game. Yeah. He talks a big
11: game.
4: Did
11: get rid of a nest.
10: I did.
11: So.
10: Yeah, you better believe it.
4: Well, I believe the reenactment was...
10: Thank you, Lisa, for reminding everybody.
2: It's true, we did. Yeah. Yeah. She is correct.
10: She's gassing me up.
2: Yeah. Blowing your tires up.
10: Yeah.
2: I was walking around my house. There's some mud den, something.
10: Oh, it's mud daubers, man.
2: Oh, really?
10: You know about the mud daubers?
2: Mud daubers.
10: Little blue guys.
2: Oh, is that who those guys are?
10: Yeah. If it's like mud on the side of the house.
2: Yeah, it is. Yeah, that's exactly what it is. Mud daubers.
10: Freaky. They like to drink water. Check your gutters.
11: Mm.
2: Really?
10: If you got standing water in
2: there's
10: the gutters.
2: There's a ditch that goes in my backyard.
10: They drink water,
2: yeah.
11: I don't know about them.
4: Yeah, I've seen these before.
2: Yeah,
4: these ones at our old house.
2: Yep, this is what
10: docile,
2: it looks like.
10: Though they won't mess with you.
2: Oh, really? Mm. They look like they will.
10: They will if you like mess with them.
2: I'm not going to mess with them. Yeah. I promise you that.
10: Mud daubers, man.
4: They build their nest from mud.
10: Yeah.
11: I don't have wasps by me.
4: No, that's weird because you're in such a like...
11: I know, but I don't ever have a problem with
4: wooded
11: them.
4: Area and stuff.
2: They're probably just in the trees and stuff. They probably don't have to mess. There's no trees or anything around.
4: Another startling new trend to tell you about now. Old folks on cruises falling right into the water.
2: Well,
4: it's happened two or three times in the past couple of weeks. The latest one, an 84-year-old guy walking back towards a Carnival cruise fell right off.
11: Oh, no.
4: Right into the water next to the ship in Mexico.
2: Oh, okay. So, like, this is when they're attempting to get back on board.
4: They're going back on board.
2: Yeah.
4: And they misjudge it. I don't know what happens.
2: It's a little ramp, you know? Yeah. Like, it's not that big.
4: Carnival cruise passenger, though, is being praised as a hero after he jumped into the water to help an elderly man who fell from a pier during a cruise stop in Mexico. This happened while the Carnival Jubilee was docked in Costa Maya.
2: I'm not jumping in, dude.
4: So people are there. It looks like some workers are there. None of them are going into the water after him. They're just trying to throw him a rope or something.
2: Yeah.
4: Dude's in his 80s. He can't get himself out of there. But this guy watching realizes, okay, I got to jump in and do something about it.
2: I mean, you're not. I'm not jumping in there, dude. That's
4: this guy with the backpack. Yeah, he does. He drops his backpack off, throws his glasses down. He's crazy. He's like, damn, no one's going in after this guy. There's security there from Carnival. He goes down.
2: Wow, that's nuts, man. I mean, that ship could crush you right against that side.
4: Carnival Cruise Line confirmed the incident. They said their security team responded immediately and the guest was safely recovered and transported to the ship's medical center for care.
2: I just let him know he's lived a good life, you know? I'm just trying to give him some words of encouragement.
4: This passenger, identified as Myron, removed his shoes and jumped into the water after spotting the man struggling near the ship. His wife, Amy, said that the guy was face down in the water, so that's why her husband sprang into action.
11: Oh.
4: He reached the guy and kept him afloat until they could lift them both out.
2: So he must have fallen, hit his head. Partial drowning.
4: Yeah, he probably hit his head up against the ship or something, right?
11: It's good that guy saved him.
2: The workers there aren't doing anything.
4: Well,
2: because they know. They're like, you don't jump down there, dude.
11: You die yourself.
2: You die down there. That's where you die. This guy's already like this in the water. Like, they think he's dead. They're like, he's already gone, you know? I can understand it. I think I'm up there.
4: Okay. But he reached the man, kept him afloat until help arrived. She said, my husband...
2: Myron, get down there!
4: grabbed hold of the elderly man, lifted him on his shoulder, cradled him until they were able to both be lifted out of the water. The rescue drew praise on social media, many users applauding Myron's quick actions and willingness to help a stranger, saying the fact that he try to walk off without any recognition shows what an amazing human he is.
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13: Scattered rain to the west and southwest of Sioux Falls this morning. Otherwise, partly sunny this afternoon. High temperature 85 with a west wind 5 to 10. Forecast low tonight, 58, partly cloudy. Plenty warm tomorrow, high close to 90 in the afternoon, and we'll be back at the mid-80s on Sunday. Chance of rain late. From the Storm Center at Kelloland TV, I'm meteorologist Brian Karstens.
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0: And that's the 1,000,000th time we've heard It's Friday, Bitches here on David Chuck the Freak. 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
1: It's amazing.
0: Thanks for being with us on this Friday. It is the 5th day of June. You're with Dave and Chuck the Freak. You can watch us live if you like, youtube.com/Dave and Chuck. And while you're there, click that old subscribe button. Subscribe-a-rooney, if you will.
1: Mm-hmm.
0: Digital first.
1: Like
0: all right.
1: We talked
0: about this the other day. Another in the line of random people starting GoFundMes for elderly people they think are in desperate need.
1: Yes.
0: This was for a hunchback lady.
1: Oh, yeah. Yep.
0: Who's still working as a theater cleaner.
2: Oh, yeah.
0: Working at a cinema. Basically.
1: Doesn't want the money, though.
0: Well.
1: Okay.
0: Never say never.
1: That's good. I'm glad to hear that.
0: I tried to imitate how this lady was hunched over, and I couldn't even get
1: you
0: down
1: can't
0: that
1: even
0: low.
1: Hunch that
0: I couldn't
1: that
0: get
1: much.
0: Down that low.
1: It's such a hunch.
0: It's an incredible hunch.
3: I hope she's getting back surgery.
1: No.
3: Oof.
2: I don't know if you can fix that.
3: Neck surgery?
1: I think that's some physical therapy there. I don't know.
3: I don't know if that's enough.
1: I don't know. I'm not sure.
3: You got to get in there and tweak some things.
1: Yeah.
0: But this 85-year-old woman who's working at an AMC theater in Tennessee was spotted by this younger woman. She said, we have to get her some help. $146,000 raised for her through GoFundMe, and she was just presented with the money yesterday. Here's how it all went down.
4: Oh, my goodness gracious. That's a lot of money.
5: Oh, 21-year-old Brooklyn Green had just watched a movie at AMC Theater in Maryville where she noticed an elderly employee pushing a cleaning cart. That led to Green posting a TikTok of the worker telling people she deserves to enjoy retirement. The video raised nearly $150,000 in just 48 hours. Green went back to the theater where she was greeted by a manager who told her more about the woman. Her name is Mary. She'd been working at the theater for 45 years.
0: Oh,
5: Mary works to support her church and people in need.
6: She's such a giver, too. Like in her reaction video, she stated that she's been helping a mom and her kids, and she also gives the homeless money when she can or food. And that just melted my heart because I was like, this is the person that deserves this. Came back tenfold to her.
5: Oh, Green said despite the money raised, if Mary wants to keep working, she, of course, will respect her wishes.
0: And she does want to keep working.
1: Yeah. Yeah.
2: That's what a lot of people assume. People don't want to work or have to work, but a lot of people want to work.
0: Occasionally, yeah, they do. They want to keep going. It's what keeps them going.
2: Yeah.
1: Then I should probably put this out there.
2: We already know.
1: I don't
0: you
1: want to work
0: You said that since you were 18.
2: Never
0: do not
2: want
0: to
2: work.
0: I don't want to work.
2: Yeah.
1: So if you see me walking slow, hunching over.
0: Shuffling to the bathroom.
1: I promise
0: for diarrhea.
1: You, I will not give the money away.
0: Look
1: I will
0: at this
1: use
0: poor
1: it
0: man shuffling every morning to the
1: allow
0: bathroom.
1: Allow myself not to work. I promise you.
0: Maybe get one of the other guys at the other stations to tape you running to the bathroom for
1: something
0: your-
1: like that.
0: This
1: yeah.
0: poor man has diarrhea every day and still has to work.
1: That would be amazing.
0: Go fund him.
1: I give all my money to charity.
0: Whatever.
1: I'm Charity's always this, giving to
0: Charity's
1: homeless.
0: The goth mommy stripper he met.
1: Whatever. Yeah. Her name is Charity. There's no, I'm not lying.
0: What about a goth strip club?
1: Do you think it's too niche? It's too niche.
0: Too niche.
1: What you do as a strip club is you have at least one or two goth mommies.
0: Oh, as part of your lineup.
1: As part,
0: as
1: of, the
0: part
1: crew.
0: Of your lineup.
1: Yes. That's yeah, how you do it.
0: Maybe you could have a goth night. Like goth Thursdays? No, not even that.
1: No.
0: You
3: got to always have something for everybody.
1: That's what it is.
0: Mm.
1: You get the big so lady.
3: All the flavors.
1: Older.
0: I see chocolate, vanilla.
1: Yep.
0: Strawberry. That's redhead.
1: Yep.
3: Thank you.
0: Yeah.
3: All I wasn't sure.
1: Yeah. Yeah.
3: I thought it was a red one.
0: Just in case
1: yeah,
0: you
1: yeah.
0: were wondering.
1: Yeah.
0: Just in case. Clearing it up. Asian.
1: Got it all.
0: Yep.
1: Get it all.
0: Get it in there. All right. This listener sent us this. Not a lot to go on here. Just stumbled across this guy's mugshot. But our listener believes this guy has one of the most badass names of all time.
1: Okay.
0: So sent it to us. Again, we don't know what he did. It says charges unknown. But he says, not sure what this guy did, but his name, Michelangelo Texas. Incredible. What a badass name. Wow. But it just says he was booked into the Oakland County Jail this week. Charges not listed.
1: Huh.
0: What did you get up to?
1: He's got art-loving parents.
0: Oh, goodness.
1: What happened there?
0: Well, you know, Facebook comments. Facebook comments. They can be wild. Hopefully no one did. Watch your scroll.
1: Okay,
0: then. All I'm saying. But yeah, Michael. Michelangelo, Texas.
1: Upstanding guy.
2: Cool name.
0: Who knows? He may not be. Well, he's arrested for something.
1: Huh.
0: But charges not listed. Your last name is Texas.
1: Yeah, that's wild.
0: I'm Dave Texas.
1: It is. It almost seems like made up.
2: Jason, are you looking for him?
1: He is.
3: Yeah, it just takes a second to find him on the old locator.
1: Yeah.
3: You can find him if he's there. I don't know
0: what he did, though.
2: No, I don't
3: He's not currently incarcerated.
1: Oh, released.
0: How do you know that?
1: You can tell.
3: I told you.
1: He's got the search.
3: Locator.
1: Yeah.
3: It's all public information.
1: Prison locator.
0: Oh, I see. Okay.
3: Yeah.
0: So he's not currently behind bars.
3: I don't think so.
0: All right. Could have been just something small. Hopefully. Nothing crazy bad.
3: Man, just.
0: Anyway, badass.
1: Yeah.
3: We'll find out.
1: Oh, he's from here.
3: I don't know.
2: Yeah, he's from here.
3: I don't know. Oakland you never County. Know.
0: You know Michelangelo, Texas?
1: Dave, someone's here for you. His name is Michael.
0: Michelangelo!
1: Yeah, Texas.
0: Badass name, dude.
1: Yeah.
0: What'd you do? What crime are you committed of?
1: You want your car.
0: Innocent until proven guilty.
1: Yeah,
0: innocent until proven guilty.
1: That's true.
0: Keep that in mind. Chuck, I've got some delicious fresh sourdough bread here for you.
1: Okay.
0: It was made from used yeast from the gut of a 5,300-year-old mummy.
1: Well, you know what?
0: This one right here. This one right here.
1: That guy's leg is not great.
0: Well, it didn't end up great. Mm. They say it was delicious. Yeast has been growing in the guts of a frozen mummy called Ozzetti the Iceman for thousands of years, scientists have discovered, and they used it to make a sourdough bread. More than 5,300 years ago, before the Egyptian pyramids were even built, Ozzetti was strolling through the Alps on the border of Austria and Italy when he was killed by an arrow in the back. He remained frozen in the ice until two German hikers stumbled across his mummified remains in the 90s. Since then, his stunningly well-preserved remains have been kept at the same temperature, -6 degrees Celsius, as his icy tomb. This allowed scientists to carefully study him, offering an incredibly rare window into ancient human life. What they didn't expect to find was yeast. His body hosts living metabolically capable organisms were actively responding to their environment. The cold-adapted yeast were growing. Bacteria colonized and persisted across his tissues for decades. So they thought, we should make some bread.
1: Yeah, let's make some bread.
2: It's really trendy right now to make sourdough bread. So let's, why do we need to do that?
1: I don't know.
2: They want to eat that.
0: Reproduced his gut yeast in a fridge.
1: I can't think about sourdough bread for too long, like how it's made. Because it's just sitting in jars in people's homes, just bubbling up.
2: So good.
1: Yeah.
2: The bread.
1: Yep.
0: The bread is good. The brownish water that came off his body when it was partially unfrozen. Not so great, I would imagine. But they made sourdough bread from it, and they said, delicious. Mm-hmm. But it's supposed to be, right? The longer the starter sits, the more flavorful the bread.
2: Yeah.
0: Isn't that how it works?
2: Dead body, though?
1: Yeah, the dead body stuff.
2: I don't know. Would you try it, Dave?
0: No, I wouldn't.
1: Okay, no, would you kill somebody to get the best sourdough bread?
0: No, I would not.
2: The best sourdough
1: I would
2: bread.
1: Not. You know?
0: I like sourdough, but I don't. I don't know. It's not my favorite.
1: It's just okay to me.
0: Yeah.
1: Like, it's good.
0: I know people go crazy for it, and I feel like you say, oh, it's just all right. They're like, But
1: wide
0: French
1: range.
0: French loaf, Italian bread, that kind of stuff. I'd probably go that over sourdough.
1: I see.
2: I eat sourdough all the time.
1: Yeah.
2: But I don't make it like everyone else.
1: Right. Right.
0: That has been the trend.
2: Yeah.
0: Everyone makes their own sourdough now. All right. Here's something maybe a little bit tastier for you then, Chuck. It is National Donut Day.
1: Okay.
0: It means you can and should have donuts at the office.
2: We will.
1: We will.
2: It's Friday.
0: Yep. Man, we're getting everything in the office now. Bagels, donuts, meatballs were made the other day. There's a fruit basket here.
1: There's some kind of
2: really, yesterday, right?
0: Yeah. Really looking out for us. Krispy Kreme is offering customers one free donut of their choice. No purchase necessary. Dunkin' will give you a free donut if you buy a beverage. Tim Horton's doing the same. A while back, a donut addict put down a rundown of the 24 classic donuts ranked from best to worst. And everyone could vote on them online. Here's what they say were the official rankings.
1: Okay.
0: Round glazed. Number one, the so-called pinnacle of donuts.
1: Okay.
2: The classic.
0: The classic.
1: Well, if you can do that right, then...
0: So yeah. Krispy Kreme has done it the best, in my opinion.
2: Mm-hmm.
0: The classic round glazed.
2: Yeah.
1: It's pretty solid.
0: They nailed it.
1: Yeah, pretty solid.
0: Rainbow sprinkles next. This one over here.
3: I like a sprinkle donut.
0: I love a rainbow sprinkle.
1: Is that with icing and then rainbow sprinkles on top?
0: Yes.
3: Or, it has to be. Yeah. But there's strawberry, there's vanilla,
0: but the number two donut in the world, rainbow sprinkles?
2: I don't know.
0: Get out of here.
3: Depends on what frosting you want.
1: Depends how much like a child you are. Because if all my kids, that's all they want.
0: Is rainbow
1: they
0: sprinkles.
1: They want the rainbow.
2: Maybe kids are bringing it up.
1: Yeah, that's what I'm saying. They're pumping it up, you know?
0: Old fashioned is number three. It's a portable pound cake, really. It's really dense.
2: Just nothing glazed. In it? Like,
0: so it's like pretty much the glazed round, but it's like a cake donut.
2: It's not plain.
1: Oh, that one.
3: It's like the cider
1: the other
3: donut.
1: One.
2: Because I hate a plain donut.
0: I hate a plain donut, too. Oof. No, but it's glazed.
1: You know, it's that other
0: it's a cake.
1: One.
0: It's cake glazed.
1: Okay. It's that other glazed one that you get.
3: Dense.
0: Yep. Dense. Glazed. Mm-hmm. Yeah. Like this.
2: Oh, yeah. That's good.
1: Those are okay.
2: Yeah.
0: Raspberry jelly is number four.
1: No, get that thing right
0: jelly
1: out of here.
0: Out of here.
1: Get them down.
3: You don't like a jelly donut?
0: Suck off.
1: Oh, my God. The worst.
0: Get your sticky jelly out of here.
1: Get
2: out
1: of here.
2: Jelly's always not very
3: good.
2: I'll
3: take the lemon jelly in there.
0: Oh, lemon's so fake. Nasty, fake-ass lemon jelly.
3: I'll take a blueberry donut.
0: Fake-ass bitch donut out of here.
3: I just had a blueberry jelly donut.
1: Oh, my goodness. Why would you ever?
0: Animal.
3: Phenomenal.
0: You're an animal. You're a fake ass animal.
3: I had them 4 days in a row.
0: How can a man that eat broccoli nachos also eat?
1: He gets it when he can.
2: That's a good
3: life
2: point.
3: Is about balance.
1: Yep.
2: Mm.
3: Okay.
1: Broccoli here, donuts there.
0: Fake ass jelly donuts.
3: How's a guy
0: over
3: making
0: here?
3: His own sourdough talking to me about donuts?
0: I don't make sourdough.
3: Oh, I thought you did.
2: No, he doesn't make
1: Maybe pay attention.
3: I thought you said you made bread once. Maybe I'm wrong.
0: Yeah, during COVID once I made bread.
1: Yeah,
0: but Irish bread.
3: You made bread.
0: Made with Guinness.
1: He's a breadman.
2: Make sourdough.
0: Not sourdough. Apple fritter.
2: That's okay.
1: It's okay. I mean,
0: For a while there, I did think that was like a healthy donut because it had apples in it.
2: Oh, come on.
1: Oh, wow.
2: There's no such thing as a healthy donut.
0: Man, was I wrong.
2: Yeah.
0: Apple fritter is probably one of the worst donuts, right?
1: It's like I don't mind it. And,
0: but I mean health-wise.
1: Oh, yes.
2: Yeah.
1: Yeah.
0: Donut holes. You know, every chain calls them their own thing. Yeah. Chocolate frosted.
2: I love that one.
0: I get confused.
2: For it here if they have it.
0: Chocolate dip?
2: I like that one too.
1: You like chocolate or the chocolate glaze?
2: It's got the glaze.
1: Yeah,
2: chocolate with glaze.
1: Mm-hmm. Solid.
2: Not that.
0: See, that's what they call chocolate frosted.
3: Right.
0: Chocolate glazed is what you like.
1: Yeah, she likes a chocolate glaze.
0: Chocolate frosted is a white donut dipped in chocolate.
1: What about the double chocolate where you get the chocolate glazed and then they put the chocolate on top as well?
0: Yeah. Crumb cake. Which is a crunchy, buttery brown sugar topping.
1: I think that one.
0: You know, Entenmann's. That's the only one.
1: Didn't
0: that
1: we make?
0: They...
1: That's what those donuts were.
2: Oh,
1: the little ones, aren't they?
3: Oh, the crunch.
1: Yeah, the crunch ones.
3: Oh yeah.
0: Entenmann's does one that actually. It's the only Entenmann's donut I don't mind.
1: Yeah.
0: You warm
1: that
0: bitch up in the microwave. Suck right off.
3: Okay.
0: Good.
1: Yep.
0: Blueberry cake. People say severely underrated.
1: What the hell?
0: Sugar twist. I liked a sugar twist when I was a kid.
3: That's one, like covered in sugar, right?
0: Yeah, it's just a twisted donut. It's just sugar.
3: Yeah, those are good.
0: Yeah, I don't mind them. Simple. This one here.
1: Yeah, yeah.
0: Sugar Twisty.
1: I know the 8 one, whatever that figure 8 one is.
0: Chuck's favorite, just out of the top 10, Chuck, number 11, Boston Cream.
1: I mean, it's so much better than half of that list.
0: It is criticized it really for being holeless, but all stuffed donuts are holeless.
1: Yeah.
0: Otherwise, they wouldn't be able to be stuffed.
3: I mean, that needs to be higher on the list.
1: I mean, it's so That's much the go-to. Better. Yep.
0: A French Crueler. I love a Crueler. The snooty French cousin of the glaze round.
1: Okay.
0: That's what that is. You take a French Crueler and you dip that top in chocolate.
1: Mm. Oh, French.
0: Chef's kiss.
1: Chef's kiss.
0: French kiss.
1: French kiss.
0: French kiss. No thanks.
3: There's something different about the flavor of a Crueler, and I don't know what it is.
0: Mm-hmm. It's delicious.
3: I know, but I don't know what.
1: What are they doing?
3: Yeah, they're doing something. It has like a, it's not a twang, but it's got, it's a little different flavor than a, like original glazed.
0: Yeah, it does, for sure.
3: There's got to be something different about it.
2: I don't think I've spent much time with that one.
1: I haven't
0: French
1: either.
0: Crueler, like this right here. French Crueler dipped
1: in
0: chocolate.
1: No, that's just, I'm definitely, it's, there's something airy going on in that donut.
3: The dough tastes different.
1: Yeah.
3: You know?
1: Yeah. Like a moist.
3: Yeah.
1: Ness. Mm. Like not almost not shape. Cooked.
3: There's something.
1: Yeah, there's something going on in there.
3: I don't know, donut people. You got to tell me.
1: It's like a milk.
0: Some Crueler tips.
3: What is it?
0: Apple cider cake donut is next on this. So that's like your cider mill donut.
1: Yeah. Those are solid.
2: Mm-hmm.
0: Powdered sugar. Oh, this will choke you right to death.
2: Yeah, I love used them. To like those.
0: Choke you to death.
1: I'd rather have the powdered cinnamon, though.
2: Mm.
0: Bear claw. What's in a bear claw?
1: Mm.
0: Like, is there something in, is there fruit or something in it?
3: No, no fruit.
0: No.
3: It's like cinnamon. It's kind of like a, that's what my dad would eat 2 of those like a day.
1: Oh, yeah.
3: He found out he was secretly going and having bear claws every morning.
0: Yeah. Oh, my God.
2: That's where you get it from.
3: He revealed, like, bear claws. I'm like, yeah. It explains a lot, man.
2: Mm-hmm.
1: Huh.
0: It's been around since the 1900s.
1: Well, look at him. You know what I mean? Like, a bear claw looks like we don't know what we're doing.
0: Oh, it's sometimes filled with raisins. That's what I've had. I've had spit it right out.
1: Right.
3: They had maple. Raisins. Oh. Big maple bear claws.
0: Oh, very now that was sounds same. Delicious. As long as there's no raisins in there. Maple glaze, funny enough, is next on the list. Buttermilk bar is...
2: Don't know it.
1: No.
0: After that...
3: Maple glaze needs to be higher, too.
1: I know.
3: It's like that and a Boston cream.
0: I love
1: oh,
0: it.
1: My God, get out of
3: and an original glaze, that's like...
1: That's the trifecta. The,
0: that's a buttermilk bar. Classic nostalgic donut made from enriched old cake batter.
3: Oh, I can't wait for donuts today.
2: I know. And thank God it's donut day.
3: Can
2: we're
3: you tell how excited
2: this.
3: I am?
1: Oh, yeah.
3: Talking about donuts. Let's do this all day.
0: Just got goosebumps and almost crashed my car when Chuck yelled the word moist.
1: Oh.
0: Okay.
2: Thanks for sharing.
0: Yeah. Ooh.
2: To the person that sent the text and Dave.
1: Yeah.
2: Dave for reading it.
1: Yeah.
2: He decided that would be a good thing.
1: That's
2: to
1: one.
2: Read.
1: Yep.
0: Yeah. Absolutely.
1: It's going to be your second listener kiss there, Chuck.
0: Oh, my God. I can't wait. After buttermilk bar, strawberry frosted, which I think I've never had. I'm not opposed to strawberry, but I've never had strawberry frosted.
1: Really?
0: The only one I've had is the Simpsons one. You know, if you've been to a theme park and stuff, they have the big pink frosted donut. I don't know if it's strawberry flavored.
1: Yeah, I don't know.
0: Cinnamon bun. The cinnamon bun donut, pass. A fresh baked cinnamon roll with icing, yes. But
1: right.
0: A cinnamon bun donut, nah.
1: Hmm.
0: Chocolate cake donut.
2: So is that just like...
1: It's more like cakey.
2: I don't know.
1: I don't either.
2: Yeah.
0: It's like, it looks like a double
2: like,
0: chocolate glaze.
2: Right? That's what I like.
1: Oh, maybe that is what you like, the chocolate cake donut.
0: Lemon jelly. This guy over here, that artificial fake ass lemon.
1: Mm.
3: But it's got to be the powdered sugar.
1: Oh.
3: It's like a white donut with lemon inside it.
0: And coconut cake. I get it. Coconut is controversial. It's got its haters, but a coconut cake donut. Delicious.
2: Yeah, I like that. I like that.
0: Even
2: one.
0: Better, toasted coconut donut.
1: Yeah, like those ones, they're fully wrapped in it.
0: Oh.
1: Yeah, those are pretty good.
0: Give me a toasted coconut donut
1: there. Yeah, I like those.
3: Have you had coconut ice cream?
0: Yes.
3: Yeah?
0: One of my favorites.
3: I got a good one I'll suggest.
0: Do you?
3: Oh, yeah.
0: Okay.
3: Put it on your donut, man.
0: I don't need it on my donut, but I will try a good. Coconuts. I love a good coconut ice cream.
1: You got something you're thinking about?
2: The peanut donut.
1: Yeah, the peanut. I was going to bring it up.
2: It's one of my top.
1: It's so good.
2: I don't

0: big announcement.
1: Donuts aren't coming in today.
0: Sorry to let you know.
1: Donuts are not coming in today.
0: No. One more appointment. And this guy can have peanuts.
1: No way. You're doing that still?
0: I went back. I've been going back for the past little while.
2: No.
1: Well,
0: I am one appointment away, they believe.
3: So what are you going to have?
0: We made a list. I think it's still under there somewhere.
2: Reese's peanut butter cups.
1: Yeah, Reese's peanut butter cups. Peanut butter donut. We're going to load him so full of peanuts, he's going to die.
0: I'm going to die.
1: I can't wait.
0: It's wild, you guys. Like, my mind can't even comprehend it that after, you know, being on this planet for decades and decades, I'll be able to try something I've never been able to try
1: before. It's not. It's going to let you down.
0: You think so? Some of the other nuts that
1: it's
0: I was able
1: gonna
0: to have
1: worth
0: did
1: the
0: let
1: money
0: me down.
1: That you spent, that's for sure.
0: I was already half invested anyway.
1: Yeah, no, I get it. I get it. But I mean, like, it's good. Like, it's better to be able to eat it.
0: I think on my list I had Reese's peanut butter cups, Snickers, just regular peanut butter. Because I've never even had that.
3: Right, you should have, like, I
0: should probably start
3: jelly,
0: there.
3: Right, shouldn't he?
1: If you,
2: should he start?
0: Like regular peanut butter.
3: I'm saying he should have a peanut butter and jelly. That's like a classic.
2: Yeah, I don't know if he'll like it.
0: I don't know if I will.
1: Yeah, like I don't like peanut butter and jelly. So, yeah,
2: I do.
1: Right.
0: I'm just hoping that breaking news doesn't turn into
4: this is a fat bitch alert.
0: Because I gotta be careful. I've gotta be careful. There's so much I want
2: to
0: try.
2: Or we don't have to call 911 because it didn't work.
1: Oh yeah, that there's that too. You know,
3: are you gonna have
1: one of these companies that?
0: No, but that's why I'm
1: going
0: through this.
1: Just make Dave have surgery.
5: And as we learned when he thought he was having a heart attack, he will sit here and do the show and just die.
1: Yeah.
5: If he has a reaction.
2: Yeah, get an Apple Watch and that will cure everything.
5: Right.
1: Oh, my God.
5: And not even his own Apple Watch.
2: That was the plan.
0: That was our solution.
5: Yeah, you'll wear an Apple Watch that's set for another person.
0: Yes.
1: Oh, wow.
0: Yeah, I did have my peanut list.
2: You
0: did.
2: It's
0: in my basket over
2: there. Oh, you still have it?
1: Got it.
0: I think I did because I never gave up hope, Lisa. I'll have to look maybe when we're off the air.
3: Gotta find it right now.
1: Yeah, that's it, huh?
3: I think you hit
2: it. Aren't you supposed to try it with the doctor first?
0: Oh, I have been.
2: Dave?
0: I have been.
2: You have been? Yeah, what have you been trying then?
0: Just
2: what have you
0: regular
2: been?
0: Regular plain nuts. Oh my God, there's a list!
1: All
2: so
1: right.
2: Regular peanuts?
1: So
2: you
1: just give
2: you
1: like a tiny little piece of it?
0: Yeah.
1: And just see.
0: No, like more and more.
1: Oh, okay.
2: What are your thoughts on peanuts?
0: Okay. But
2: I mean,
0: it's unsalted. It's just
2: fun
0: plain
2: stuff mixed in.
0: It's okay.
1: It is just, I mean, to be fair, when peanuts are in the mixed nuts, they're the ones you eat the least.
0: Okay, so here's what we put on this list. Regular peanut butter, Snickers, Payday.
1: Well, Payday is basically just because the whole thing is peanuts.
0: And O. Henry.
1: Oh, Henry, Canadian classic. Peanuts.
0: I've always wanted one of those.
1: Yep.
2: Well, there you go.
0: Reese's peanut butter cups, of course. PBJ did make the list. Peanut honey nougat?
2: I don't know what that is.
0: What does that say?
2: This is from like seven years ago.
0: Oh. Peanut honey nougat.
2: I don't know what that is.
0: I don't either. Also on the list, Mr. Goodbar, Butterfinger, peanut butter Twix, Pad Thai.
2: Pad Thai. Hell yeah. Pad Thai.
0: Pad Thai.
2: Oh, man, you're going to love Pad Thai.
0: Oh, I can't wait. I love Thai food.
2: So good. Good for you.
3: 90% of that list is candy bars. And
2: I know. Pad Thai.
3: That's
2: crazy.
0: Well, what other food, what other like regular food or peanuts incorporated into?
3: Nothing.
0: There's some Asian foods, you know.
1: Right.
0: Chocolate peanut butter ice cream.
2: Hell yeah.
0: Peanut butter fluff sandwich will change your life. You have peanut butter honey, right? Maybe that's
1: peanut
0: what
1: butter
0: it was.
1: Honey toast.
0: Maybe that's what that means.
1: But nougat is such a weird word
0: I
1: to
0: know, but
1: have.
0: It doesn't look like. I don't know. Another note I don't understand.
5: I think you were, it's like a fever dream when we had that nut day.
2: Yeah,
1: that's true.
2: Nut week. Yeah.
0: And this
2: that's
0: looks
2: right.
0: Like I wrote down aged beer.
3: I don't know.
2: Aged beer?
0: What does that say in the corner?
2: It says beer. I don't know what. Why would that be a thing? What are you talking about?
0: I don't know. Is there any peanut butter?
1: Did you just have that note down and
0: no,
1: wrote
0: right
1: some
0: there.
1: Random
0: it's
1: things
0: right
1: as
0: top.
1: Well?

0: Aged beer.
1: I don't know what it means.
0: I don't either.
2: So do you have to keep going for this?
1: No, this should be it.
2: That should be it.
1: Should be one more and done. According to them. We'll see.
2: You passed me on the freeway one day and I was like, where's Dave going? Because you were coming my way. I bet you were going there.
1: I didn't want to build it up again in case it didn't work.
3: Oh, right.
1: You know? So I've been going to my secret nut meetings.
2: I'm like, there goes Dave's vehicle. Yeah. It's going my way, and it doesn't go my way normally.
1: That's where exactly I was going. Secret nut meetings.
2: Now it's all making sense.
1: I'm PI over here.
3: I know, the one person, or he's cheating on Amber.
1: That's it.
3: It's either that or he's cheating.
2: No.
0: You couldn't get it past Lisa, though. That,
1: no,
0: I love that.
1: Of course not. Damn, fool, where's he heading?
3: He's like, is that when you were going down Telegraph?
1: Around this time of day.
0: Where are you going, Dave?
3: Yeah.
1: Where are you going?
0: Yeah,
1: not so allergy. That's it. Exactly.
4: So congratulations.
3: No, that's good. That's
1: very
3: big.
1: Exciting.
3: It's big.
1: Very exciting.
3: And then
2: it is exciting.
3: We just forced Jason to eat some.
4: I'll be off that day.
3: Oh, wow.
2: Oh, yeah, because that could
0: I think
2: hurt
0: it's going to be a whole week,
1: not week.
4: I'll be
2: not
4: off.
2: Week
3: oh, wow, that's
1: true.
3: Well,
1: do it all at once. Week. That's overwhelming.
4: I got kids to take care of that week.
3: Oh, yeah, that's true.
4: Yeah. I don't want to be here for your peanut butter joy. I'm happy for you.
1: Can't you be happy for a friend?
3: I wouldn't be.
2: Are you
3: going to
2: be jealous?
3: No, I wouldn't be.
4: I'm not jealous. I've never had the desire.
2: No.
4: Because it's always given me
1: So then why are you
4: going
1: to be?
4: I'm just a sourpuss.
3: Yeah.
0: I say, listen to the uncut that was released tonight and then see why he can't be happy for a friend.
2: Oh, yeah.
4: No, I'll be here, Dave. Don't worry, man. I'll be here.
3: Yeah, whatever.
0: Things that are
3: Someone, he's got to run and get the...
4: stuff.
3: All the stuff. If
4: I will
3: you die.
4: Be here. I'm very happy for you.
1: Ryan, you had a suggestion that I didn't think of. What was it?
5: The peanut butter whiskey.
2: Peanut butter whiskey?
1: Peanut butter whiskey?
5: Yeah, you've never had it?
1: No, I've never had it.
5: I forget the name of the
0: Screwball or something like that?
5: Yeah, something
0: the,
5: like that.
1: Yeah. I like whiskey.
0: Yeah, you can add like a raspberry liqueur. It's like a peanut butter and jelly shot. It's pretty good. Mm. Or someone's made like a...
5: Yeah, that one right there. Yeah.
1: It's a Screwball. The warmth of whiskey with creamy roasted peanut butter notes. Enjoy it as a chilled shot, sipped on the rocks, or mixed into cocktails.
3: Just ballpark.
5: Just take a shot.
3: Ballpark peanuts salted in the shell.
1: Regular salted peanuts.
4: What about like peanut butter brittle?
3: Oh, man, it's so good. Oh.
4: Is that
1: this is going to be, I really do worry about this summer.
6: This is a fat bitch.
3: I got to be careful.
4: Love that. And I'd
1: I'm getting better. I'm getting healthier. And it's just, this could turn me down the wrong road.
4: Yeah.
3: Oh. I'll eat the crap out of that stuff. Oh,
4: have some peanut butter brittle.
1: Peanut butter fudge. I've always wanted to try that.
2: You should try that.
3: Oh, it's so good.
2: Definitely.
1: And peanut butter cookies. Like chocolate peanut butter
2: peanut
1: ice
2: cookies.
1: Cream. Always looks.
2: That one.
1: Oh, peanut butter cookies. Oh, my God. There's so many.
3: Yep.
2: They can be dry. You got to be careful.
3: Yes, they can. You got to have
1: peanut butter
3: fork
1: cheesecake.
3: Mark
1: is that good?
3: It's not my go-to,
1: but I'm sure
3: it's good. You know what's good? Peanut butter ice cream. You get some ice cream with some of that peanut butter in
1: there. Moose tracks. I've always wanted moose tracks.
2: Yeah. That's good stuff.
4: So is the first thing you're going to do just like a spoon of Jif?
1: I'm going to do it. I promised I would do it on the air.
3: How do you do just a spoon of Jif, though?
4: I'll do it.
1: My kids do that.
3: I'll do it.
2: Yeah, we've done it.
3: I'll do it.
4: That's what I've always learned is that people just have their tub of peanut butter and they...
3: Yeah,
4: it off the spoon.
3: I've definitely done it a lot.
0: He's going to do it live on the air, so the rest of the show is going to be like a dog just...
1: Quite sticky.
4: You guys want him drunk, so what's wrong with that?
3: Yeah.
4: Have a sticky mouth.
1: Jameson loves peanut butter.
2: That's of course, dogs love peanut butter.
3: Yeah.
1: He loves it so much. I'm like, you little bastard, you can have it.
3: Yeah, Hershey can get into peanut butter, so he'll just, every once in a while, a whole tub of peanut butter's gone, so.
1: Yeah, but honestly, I'm so excited for Thai food.
2: Yeah, that's a good one.
1: So many things that I wanted to have.
3: There is a lot of that, you know, Asian food that's peanut butter based.
1: Yeah.
2: Yeah.
1: But even like Kung Pao chicken, like there's all sorts of stuff we have to be like, you can't put nuts on there. Don't make it with nuts. Is it made with peanut oil?
4: Well, that's the amazing part.
1: Yeah. It's
4: you don't
1: more,
4: have to
1: that's
4: ever
1: the reason I'm doing it.
4: Worry about it.
1: Yeah. I want to try all this stuff, but really it's just more about living.
4: Is there nuts in there?
3: Yeah.
1: Anyone here at the table have an allergy?
2: Yeah, they always ask that.
1: I got to raise your hand.
4: I'm a big pussy. I'm sorry.
1: Yeah. Sorry
3: and then it's like, so I can't even get what I want. Because of him. Okay. I can't bring my snacks I want on the plane because of him. Okay.
1: I've never In those situations, I don't mention it. It was like, whatever. I don't think a nut sliding across my face will kill me.
3: Right.
0: Well, some people do.
3: Yeah, like, some people it will.
1: Yes. Yeah. No, I know. Luckily,
3: which is, I think, why it's working for you, because it's like yours was not this like immediate life-threatening thing that would happen.
0: Yeah, because there's some people, man, you open a bag in the same room with them and they go into...
1: They could die.
0: Yeah. It's crazy. So, I mean, it sucks that you and Jason both have the allergy to begin with, but you're lucky that you don't have it that bad.
3: Right.
1: Yeah, for sure. All right, coming up, just how close did that United jet filled with passengers come to disaster? What's the miracle on Mount Everest? And what's the latest stark reminder to be careful on Facebook Marketplace, Chuck?
3: Mm-hmm. Okay,
1: let's get to that.
6: Sir, news from the underground.
1: I'm Dave Hunter. Time now for a check of the news. We'll start with a crazy bad crash in the Metro Detroit area. Ended up with a guy impaled by a fence.
3: Oh, I saw a picture of
4: that. That was a bad day.
3: Yeah, it wasn't great.
4: How's he?
1: Situation is critical. Oh, okay. Whoa, whoa, whoa. He's critical. Whoa.
4: I figured.
1: Here's the story from CBS News.
7: A Detroit homeowner is cleaning up extensive damage after an alleged chase leads to a crash. Witnesses say the car went airborne before landing onto these cars.
8: Somebody needs to figure out what's going on with this stuff out here, man.
7: Neighbors on Warwick Street say they saw authorities chasing a car Thursday morning. Neighbors allege the driver lost control, hit a tree, then barreled through a yard, landing on two cars.
9: I was sleeping, and I heard, boom, my whole house shook. I thought it was my house. I got up.
7: DPD says it's not involved and referred questions to Homeland Security. The federal agency has not confirmed whether ICE agents were in the city.
8: All this trash, man, they destroyed it. A car on top of my little brother's car.
7: A man who lives at the home didn't want to go on camera, but says his family feels left in the dark about who will help with the cleanup process.
8: I don't know what to do with these cars, man. They just out here now.
7: Detroit Fire told us the 30-year-old driver involved in the crash was rushed to the hospital after part of a fence pole ended up in his chest.
9: They need to stop doing them on residential streets, turn on their sirens, and make sure no one's in the way. Because what if kids was out here? My grandkids be out here.
7: Bricks, debris, and glass still cover this driveway. People in the area are grateful no one else was seriously hurt, but say they're still waiting for more answers.
9: I didn't hear sirens before that boom. I would have heard the sirens. You know what I'm saying? All I seen is unmarked cars.
7: In Wayne County, Terrell Bailey, CBS News, Detroit.
3: So they're not showing the dude?
1: No, where did you guys see the picture?
2: Oh my God. I didn't see the picture of that.
3: Yes, there is a picture of it.
2: That, the whole scene.
1: I don't know. Do I want to see this?
2: I don't
3: know. It was like him being removed on a stretcher.
1: Situation is critical. Oh, I see the blurry.
3: Oh, yeah, no, I had the unblurred one.
1: Unblurred?
3: Somewhere.
1: You got unblurred, man?
3: Somewhere.
1: Where you get unblurred?
3: Oh, there's
2: Chuck's
3: one.
2: Chuck's Secret Sites.
1: Dark Secrets. ChucksDarkSecrets.com.
3: Yeah. Don't look too
1: deep. Don't go there. Don't go to that site.
3: Don't look at my secrets.
1: So he has another little less blurry, but.
2: Yeah.
3: No, like, great. Yeah, well, there's that photo is out there somewhere. Must have been X. I must have saw it on X.
1: That's a bad day, though, But he was the alleged bad guy on the run?
3: Well, you know, he's, I think, maybe not supposed to be here, something like that, on the run.
1: Hmm. Oh, could this be it?
2: No.
3: Hmm.
1: Bitch. Anyways.
3: I can't find it either, so. But I saw him on the stretcher with the pole sticking right out of his chest.
1: Oh, ouch.
3: So,
1: ouch.
3: Yeah.
1: Not the best.
3: Yeah.
1: That's a bad, bad day. Okay. Remember, we did the story about the United jet coming in for a landing, ended up like clipping a truck, a tractor trailer.
3: Yes.
1: New report says that jet was 15 feet away from disaster. That's how close that was. That jet filled with passengers. Here's the update on that and yet another airplane incident from ABC News. Mm.
10: Tonight, new details on this stunning moment and just how close a packed passenger plane came to disaster on their final approach at Newark Airport last month. A new report tonight finding that United Airlines flight with more than 230 people on board was flying dangerously low, just 15 feet above one of the busiest highways in the country when it slammed into a light pole. That pole crashing into a delivery truck, injuring the driver. Investigators today say the pilots navigated three rapid runway changes as they descended in strong winds, eventually told to land at Newark's shortest runway. The first officer warning the captain the airspeed was slow, later saying, "You are still slow and a little low." The captain saying he heard a thump shortly before touchdown. Passengers deplaning normally, but that plane suffering substantial damage, a gash in the side of the fuselage.
11: The NTSB is going to want to go back and say, what is it about this approach to this runway? How can we take out the possibility of error that almost led to tragedy in this case?
10: Also tonight, dramatic new video posted on social media showing the front landing gear of a Lufthansa jet collapsing while parked at a gate in Frankfurt, Germany, just moments before passengers were set to board the flight to Los Angeles. The nose of the plane crashing down. The airline saying 13 crew members and ground staff were on board at the time, several taken to the hospital with minor injuries. David, the planes involved in both incidents have been taken out of service as authorities investigate.
3: We just have stopped trying to take care of them, I think. We're just not really...
12: looking good! Looks good to me!
2: Yeah, everything's good here.
12: They kicked the tire a couple times. Yeah. Looks good! I never really finished the training.
1: I think that's it. The people doing the inspections, some of them anyway, may not have been trained as much as they should have been.
3: Mm.
1: All right, quick update here on the latest in the search for the Michigan woman missing in the Bahamas.
3: You're not going to believe what's about to happen here.
1: Here is the update.
13: 2 months since the investigation started, the U.S. Coast Guard is taking custody of the dinghy that Brian and Lynette Hooker were on the night she disappeared. Hooker said he and his wife were traveling back to their sailboat when she fell out of the dinghy in rough seas. She hasn't been seen since, and her disappearance is being investigated as a possible murder. The vessel will now be brought back to the U.S. for processing. Investigators will look for any forensic evidence, blood, hair, or any indentations that could indicate a struggle. Brian Hooker maintains his innocence.
14: Short of a body, Tony, this is perhaps the most significant piece of evidence that the Coast Guard has been able to seize this week.
3: You know what sucks, though? I mean, we're seizing it today.
1: Right. They're flipping it upside down on a boat.
2: Yeah. You know,
1: everything, any possible fibers could fly right out.
3: Like, what are we doing
1: here? I don't know.
2: Should have been done right away.
3: Well, if you're
2: going to
3: murder somebody, I always say it. If you're going to murder somebody, murder them away.
1: I'm sorry, what?
3: Murder them somewhere far away. Go on a nice...
1: Advice. If you want to murder someone, murder them in a foreign land.
3: Look, they do not care about, like, they flip that boat upside down. That is, like, the number one... Like, what are you doing? What are you doing?
8: What are we flipping upside down?
1: Doesn't seem like they're doing
8: it. Can we flip it upside down?
1: Correctly. All right, a miracle on Mount Everest. After being missing for nearly a week, a Sherpa found alive, crawling back to base camp.
3: Oh, it can't be that good.
1: It's better than you think. Here's the story from NBC News.
15: Tonight, a miracle on Mount Everest. A Sherpa guide found crawling back to base camp 6 days after he went missing. Dawa Sherpa seen here moments after he was found. I fell from a ladder into a crevasse, he says. For 2 days and nights, I survived on ice. The 52-year-old seasoned guide was last seen around 23,600 feet, the so-called death zone, where conditions are harsh and oxygen too thin to sustain human survival. Search and rescue teams scoured the mountain for days before he appeared around the Khumbu Icefall, frostbitten but alive, and swiftly airlifted from the mountain. At the hospital, his wife and daughter were overwhelmed. We asked for photos, and only then were we sure, she said. They had already started his funeral ritual, convinced he was gone. This climbing season, a busy one on the world's highest peak, after a massive chunk of ice blocked the route to the top. A record 274 people summiting Mount Everest in a single day last month, causing concerns about garbage and over-tourism. But this is also one for the history books, a remarkable story of survival. Janice Mackey Freyer, NBC News, Beijing.
3: I don't understand the whole thing. I really don't.
1: Like climbing Mount Everest?
3: I really don't.
1: No, it's not in your wheelhouse. It's okay.
3: It doesn't make...
1: Some people love to challenge themselves. You're not that way.
2: No.
3: Like that huge line of people. It's crazy. And you're just like, if someone Frozen has some trouble right in front of you. You just got to kick them to the side and be like, get out of my way or you're going to kill me. So just die here.
1: And all the frozen turds.
3: I mean.
1: So many.
3: I don't even think you can turd. I think you need to just poop yourself because if you stop to turd, you're dead.
0: Also, the last thing I'm worried about on Mount Everest is a frozen turd.
3: Yeah.
0: It's
3: oxygen
0: way down on my list.
2: Yeah. More important than turds.
3: Dave's like, where's all the turd?
1: Oh, they're all the frozen turds.
3: Yeah.
1: They're here somewhere. This, Chuck, another warning. If you're buying stuff on Facebook Marketplace,
3: which I am,
1: you're going to be shot and robbed.
3: It's a possibility. What did they buy, though? I always want to know what they're after.
1: A teen in the hospital after being shot and robbed at a Facebook Marketplace meetup. What did happen? Here's the story from KATU-TV.
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17: I thought it was just fireworks, and then I realized fireworks don't really sound like that.
16: Portland police say two people had planned to meet up and exchange goods near Northeast Irving Street and 91st at around 9 o'clock when one person robbed the other of his things, shot him, and ran off. The victim, 18 years old, calling 911 himself with what police describe as serious injuries.
18: My understanding is he's been through some surgeries and is recovering. We don't think that the injuries are life-threatening, thank goodness, but certainly could have been a real tragedy for sure.
16: Sergeant Kevin Allen with the Portland Police Bureau says the situation sheds a light on the importance of playing it safe when it comes to meeting up to buy or sell, especially kids.
18: I think that sometimes kids assume that something may be safe and they haven't really thought through all of the potential scenarios.
16: If you are planning on this type of meetup, police say to check the other person's profile for any red flags, exchange in a public place, ideally during the day, and at a place where surveillance cameras are present, and most importantly, trust your gut.
18: You know, if we remember that sometimes they can go bad, most of the time they won't, but sometimes they can go bad, you know, just a little bit of precaution can make a big difference in your safety.
16: Police right now aren't revealing any details about the suspect because they say the situation or the investigation is still very early on. At the same time, they aren't releasing any details about the goods that were going to be exchanged. Police say they are looking for anyone with any information or surveillance.
1: Oh, we're not telling you anything, but if you have any information,
3: yeah, exactly.
1: Please let us know.
3: About what?
1: What? We can't tell you who's involved or what they were trying to sell.
3: Well, I mean,
1: yeah,
3: you could call
1: anything,
3: him right now and be like, you know, I know this guy Chuck. He got some stuff this week.
1: He bought stuff.
2: Yeah, it doesn't make sense. Really.
3: You know?
1: It wasn't in Portland, but he did buy
3: right.
1: some stuff. You have to be careful.
2: Yeah, though. You have to.
1: You really have to.
3: Well, I think, like, teens are buying things like sneakers and gold chains
1: PlayStations,
3: and it's just...
2: It's what you buy is... Not that.
1: No one wants what you want.
3: You are so old if you're selling what I'm after.
2: Yeah.
0: You know? Like I buy clocks from Marketplace. I think I'm safe.
3: Yeah. Yeah, exactly.
1: Should be. Until the serial clock killer is out there.
3: Oh, wow.
1: Look out for him.
3: I'm just waiting for someone to buy my clocks.
1: Oh, my God.
3: I'll kill them slowly.
0: I'm going to ruin my life, Dave.
1: Yeah. Or you insult a guy's clock and
3: you're like,
1: that's garbage. I'm not buying that. And then.
3: That's true.
4: It's easy to rub a blind guy, too.
1: What are you talking
3: about?
1: Yeah, blind.
3: You can't see.
0: See? Right. Oh you God, see?
1: Yeah.
0: You see? I share one piece of information about myself, and it's a disability.
1: Yeah.
2: There we go. Uh-oh.
1: Just get right into his pupil area, and we'll be like, where are you?
3: Yeah. I'm Jason, right in front of you.
0: Here's the clock. Made my day. I mean, that was good.
3: Yeah.
4: Here's the clock.
1: He hands him a water bottle.
3: Oh, it's heavy like a clock.
1: Promise you.
3: It might be a clock.
1: Promise you it's a clock.
3: It's ticking like a clock. Boom!
4: Just fill it with a couple rocks. Oh.
0: I'm not buying anything from Jason.
1: Yeah, no.
4: You shouldn't.
1: No, you never should. All right, a couple of delivery drivers gone wrong in these latest stories. First, a postal worker, very similar to Chuck's, just throwing packages out of the truck.
3: Oh, yeah.
1: Onto the driveway. Yep. Here's that story from Fox 26.
19: Whenever we order packages, no one wants their packages to come damaged or multiple pieces, right? We want them quick, but we want them to come in one piece. So I'm going to describe to you a little bit about what was in that video right before you watch it here, okay? So first, the homeowner told me that the USPS carrier pulled up and parked kind of right where I'm standing in the street. And then what you're about to see in the video is a USPS carrier tossing those packages into the yard, but not into the grass, onto the driveway. And it was multiple packages. And obviously the homeowner, as you can imagine, is frustrated. So the Ring camera video shows a USPS driver tossing multiple packages for Chris Duncan's wife into the driveway. He says his wife heard the packages hit the concrete, but was inside caring for their 3-week-old son and couldn't get outside right away. By the time the packages were picked up, they had been sitting in the rain for about 20 minutes and they were wet. Duncan says the clothes can be replaced and washed, of course, but he's more concerned about what the video shows and how some customers' packages are handled.
20: He hates this house because get like 18 packages a day, right? Yeah.
19: Afterward, he filed a complaint with USPS and says the response he received left him with even more questions. Chris says he asked what would happen if the contents had been ruined and was told that without insurance, USPS would not be responsible for reimbursing the customer. He says he isn't trying to target or get the delivery driver in trouble necessarily. He just wants to acknowledge that people make mistakes and hopes that sharing this video raises awareness about the policy and sparks a conversation about whether more should be done to protect USPS customers.
3: I can't believe how long this story is going to go for.
20: No, we're not going to watch.
21: So it was just some postpartum clothes for my wife. So, like, just clothes, not anything super valuable, luckily, this time. But, I mean, we have a covered entry to our house that could have kept it out of the rain. And, you know, I just expect them to take the packages where they go.
20: Yeah. That's wild, though, that if you, a postal worker can throw packages on your driveway and they're not responsible if anything's broken. If you didn't buy the USPS insurance.
2: The special insurance.
3: Right. But I thought they had to try to put stuff in your mailbox.
20: If you have one, yeah.
3: You know?
2: Yeah, if it will fit. Obviously, that was a lot of stuff.
3: But. Yeah. Huh.
20: Doesn't seem right.
3: It's odd for them not to just run it to your door.
2: Yeah, that's what they usually do.
20: And then a FedEx driver also making some headlines. This guy, well, listen, I give it to him. He's getting you your package through rain, sleet. What was there? What's FedEx slogan?
3: I think that was just the post.
20: No, like, they have like a, when it absolutely has to be there.
3: Oh, that's it.
20: This guy, he'll drive right up on a sidewalk. He don't care. He's getting you your package.
3: I love this.
22: But on camera, what appears to be a fed-up FedEx driver West Valley traffic taking his own route to get around a line of cars.
23: And my immediate reaction was just kind of shocked. I couldn't believe kind of what I was seeing.
22: The video shows a FedEx truck driving off-road to get around traffic stopped at the Golden Lane and 75th Avenue intersection in Peoria. Damian Willingham was running errands for his tech company and couldn't believe what he was seeing.
23: Here comes this crazy FedEx driver.
22: Willingham's biggest worry was if someone was walking on that sidewalk while this truck was barreling past.
23: People realize that, you know, packages can be replaced, but people can't. You know, and public safety and the importance of that should never be put above any package delivery ever.
22: FedEx truck then hops back onto the road at the intersection and continues on through while the light is still red, even having what appears to be a close call with this red car.
23: Damn. Yeah, it was definitely close. There was no question.
22: They'd only been sitting at that red light about 10 seconds when William says he noticed the FedEx truck go off-roading. He says the light turned green about 10 seconds after he stopped recording, so he doesn't understand why this driver felt the need to rush when it wasn't even a long light.
23: As a business owner, I completely understand deadlines and timelines, and I get it, but the importance of safety and especially public safety or road laws, they're there for a reason.
22: Willingham recorded this video hoping the driver could be identified, and steps are taken to make sure this doesn't happen again.
23: So either get that man some help or, you know, training, obviously, because that's not the best driving.
2: It's just a guy fed up with traffic.
3: Yeah. That's it. Feel it.
20: The worse traffic is, the longer his day is going to be, right? He's got to deliver all those packages before his shift is over.
3: Yeah. I also hate a guy who records something and then goes on the news. I really hate that guy. I'm sorry, but now I have to record everything that his company does. And I hope to God that they're on the up and up.
4: Especially with his support blue collar head on. Uh-huh. This guy might be out of a job.
3: Yeah. Oh, no, 100% he's getting fired.
20: Oh, yeah, and there's no way.
3: You know, for this.
20: Because FedEx says safety is our highest priority. What's depicted in this video is completely unacceptable.
3: Oh, yeah, that guy's fired.
20: Does not reflect the high standards we expect from our service providers.
3: It's not.
2: He can't drive on a sidewalk.
3: It's not right. We know it.
4: But as the man receiving the package, I appreciate your
20: me
4: your
20: too.
12: Gusto.
20: Give me that package, you know? Man. Get around Thank that you. Traffic.
4: I really needed that.
20: Yes.
12: Yep. Especially if I'm watching it. Like, I'm like, man, it's got to be
20: three
12: here
20: stops
12: soon.
20: Away. It's three stops away. Oh, damn, it's two
12: soon.
20: Stops away. That was fast.
12: Yeah.
2: I hate it when it comes at 10 o'clock at night.
12: I've had that. Yeah. It will sometimes. Yep.
20: Douglas, I'm sure, loves that.
2: Oh, we all love that.
12: Wow.
2: Yeah. And all the alarms going off.
20: Oh, goodness.
12: Mm-hmm.
20: And finally here, luckily for this guy, the restaurant owner was around. He shoved a chimichanga in his mouth too fast and ended up choking.
12: Oh, yeah, it can happen.
20: Luckily, the restaurant owner knew what to do in that situation. Here's that story from ABC 7.
5: A restaurant owner in El Monte is grateful she was in the right place at the right time to save a choking customer. Surveillance camera here catching her heroic action on Sunday at Carnitas y Chicharrones El Gallo.
12: Oh my God.
5: The restaurant was packed when someone came into her saying one of her regular customers was outside and needed some water because he was choking. But when she walked outside, she saw the water wouldn't help. She took action,
12: did the
5: Heimlich maneuver on him, and saved him.
6: Oh no. I see it's not about water. He couldn't breathe anymore. He was choking on food, so I just reacted. Like, I didn't know. It was so scary. It was really scary, so I just knew I had to do something.
5: Molina says she never took a CPR class, but after a few tries with the Heimlich maneuver, the food came out, and he was
20: totally
5: able to
20: different.
5: Breathe again. She says the customer thanked her for saving his life, and he told her it was okay to post the video. Now she and her employees plan to take CPR classes.
6: Sometimes.
12: Well, I'm glad they didn't do CPR on the man because they just needed to do the Heimlich maneuver.
20: Well,
12: I mean, it is
20: take
12: a
20: CPR classes.
12: Totally different thing,
20: for
12: guys.
20: All sorts of different things that are coming.
12: Okay.
20: That's what they mean.
12: I
20: so
12: don't know about that.
20: They're prepared in emergency situations.
12: I see that.
20: Anyone chokes on a hot, cheesy chimichanga, you...
12: I mean, you have to know if you, I mean, just the name of that place, which was like Telemundo, Telemundo, Telemundo, Telemundo, Chimichanga.
4: Sounds amazing.
12: You know?
4: If there were like three or four more words on there, I'd be driving right now.
12: You're going to eat fast.
20: And he nailed it, too.
12: You're going to eat fast.
5: Her heroic action on Sunday at Carnitas y Chicharrones El Gallo.
12: Oh, my God.
20: Carnitas y Chicharrones El Gallo.
12: Hmm. Yeah, man, you're eating that stuff quick.
20: Mm-hmm.
12: It's going down the chute.
20: Hot. I mean, if there's a lot of cheese in Mexican food and it's really hot, it can get stuck in your throat. You got to be careful.
12: Chew your food.
20: Chew your food.
12: You got to chew it.
20: That's the key. Okay, that happens to you. Do you allow them to post the video? I'd be like,
2: no way.
12: Do
2: Never.
12: You think that the person's blurred because they didn't?
20: No, they said the customer allowed them to post the video.
12: Oh.
20: I think they blurred it for his own, you know, they
12: Safety.
20: Gave him a little bit of.
12: Yeah, thank you.
4: I'll let you post the video if I get a week of tacos.
20: Oh. If I get a gift certificate to.
5: Carnitas y Chicharrones El Gallo.
12: Oh,
20: then fine.
4: Yeah, a week of tacos.
20: You can post the video.
4: You can get
20: fair trade.
4: You're going to get business from this.
12: A taco a week. You got to switch it up for
20: taco
12: life.
20: Taco a week for a month.
4: No, I just want to fill up for a week and then. Like,
12: then
4: yeah, get to
12: take a break.
4: Yeah, I don't need one every week.
12: Mm.
4: Just give me like 100 this week.
12: Ah,
20: that seems fair.
4: That's
20: 100.
4: How I do it.
12: Yeah.
4: 100, and then we'll figure it out.
12: Yeah.
4: For
12: it's his
4: scratch the itch.
12: I was gonna say it might be the way he looks at life. You know what I mean?
20: Yeah, you're like, give it to me now.
12: Give it all.
20: Give it all to me
12: right now.
20: All
12: in.
4: I don't know where I'll be in 6 weeks.
12: Yeah.
20: I'm going on time
12: right
20: today. So you win the Mega Millions. You're taking it. You're not paying out. Over time.
4: We don't need to talk about what I do with my Mega Millions.
12: Oh, my God.
4: We're not talking about it.
20: You have a plan, though.
4: I don't know.
20: Yeah, you have a plan.
12: Hmm.
20: God bless your wife and kids. I'll see you again.
4: They're coming with me.
12: All right.
4: They're coming with
20: never
4: me.
20: Never see you again.
4: I can't imagine life without them.
20: None of us will ever see you again. All right, celebrity dirt and sports news coming up right after this. Which veteran actor was fatally stabbed in an L.A. suburb? Who wowed her diehard fans during a surprise concert in Times Square? And did Thor try to commit fraud?
12: Oh, no.
20: We'll get to all that and more when we come back after this.
7: Previously on Dave and Chuck the Freak. I'm so not into food delivery games. That's not a part of my life, but I know there's a ton of issues with it.
9: I'd just rather go get my own stuff. With my food, I like to be right there with as much of it as I can. I think I'd like to
7: see. Yeah. You know, I'd go see him farm it if I could.
10: Farm to table with Andy Green.
11: He likes to check on the whole operation.
7: See everything's on the up and up here.
10: How are you making these buns?
7: Yeah. 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
24: If you only have more time.
9: I mean, yeah, if I had the time, I'd wear a hard hat in the factory.
7: Make sure you guys are doing it right. 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
7: I'm going to order that chicken sandwich in 5 days. It better be good.
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7: No,
9: you
7: won't.
9: Oh, my God.
10: What a mistake. 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
11: Yeah, why did you take that pill?
10: I shouldn't have seen it. 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
11: Oh, no.
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2: Scattered rain southwest of Sioux Falls primarily this morning. Otherwise, our high today, 85, with a west wind at 5 to 10 miles per hour. For tonight, low temperature at 58, mainly clear. Tomorrow, plenty of warmth around. Our high close to 90, east wind at 10 to 20. We'll finish up the weekend Sunday, high 86. From the Storm Center at Kelloland TV, I'm Brian Karstens.
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7: From the Kello.com News Center, I'm Tom Rooney. Community members are rallying around the owner of Pins Bowling Alley in Del Rapids, which was destroyed by fire yesterday. The local Dairy Queen is collecting donations for the Pins Employee Relief Fund and matching donations up to $2,500. The cause of the fire is still under investigation. Residents have concerns, but the Gerritsen City Council is moving ahead with a request to expand a chemical fertilizer plant. Nature's Alpine Solutions is located near Highway 11 on the city's west side, just two blocks from Gerritsen High School. The company says it needs to expand its warehouse to continue operating the plant. And an act of courage on a Rapid City school bus. Jalen Rood was on the bus when a passenger suddenly attacked the driver. Rood stopped the assault and removed the passenger from the bus. The city council celebrated his act of courage at their meeting this week. From the Kello.com News Center, I'm Tom Rooney.
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0: Yeah, boys. It is Friday, bitches.
1: Yes.
0: I have a couple of bad things in my head today. One I shared with Chuck that I can't share on the air. The other is some, I don't even know who sings this song.
2: Some like it hot, hot, hot.
0: No. I'm gonna love you forever.
1: I don't
0: care. Forever and ever, amen.
3: Randy Travis.
2: Oh my God.
0: How is that in my head? What? How is that in my head?
2: I can't help you there.
4: I don't know, Dave.
1: Country?
4: Must have heard
0: country?
4: It somewhere.
0: Old country.
1: Why?
0: I don't know, man.
1: Yeah, you have heard it in a store or something.
4: Yeah.
5: Ryan was quick on that.
4: He knows.
0: Oh, I know. I think we got a country fan in our
3: hands. He's not the one singing it,
6: Saturday
3: Dave.
6: Morning cleaning with my mom growing up.
0: Oh, there you go.
3: You
5: try to turn it on him like, we got a country fan.
0: We got a country fan in our head.
4: You're the one singing
0: it. I know.
4: Yeah.
0: I don't even know how I know the words.
5: I don't know.
0: As long as old men sit and talk about the weather. As long as old women sit and talk about old men.
2: What?
0: I don't know. No, I don't know how that's there.
1: That's enough.
0: Yeah.
4: I don't know that song.
6: Just say you like it, man.
0: I don't.
3: You love it.
0: I wish I did. Then it'd be fine. Then I'd be okay with it. It's a wild... wild situation in my head plays out in my head every day.
5: Closet country fan.
0: Yeah.
2: Yeah, that's it.
0: I wish I did like it, I feel. Like, I wish I did like country music more. Like, there's only a couple of things I could say, and that's that old school, like, Kenny Dolly that my parents were listening to that I grew up with. You know?
4: Yeah, some of it I don't mind.
2: There's some cooler country that is floating around out there, you know? Some dudes that are just like throwbacks to some old stuff, but most of the crap country, I just can't even imagine it. I really can't.
3: Dave, you're not an Ella fella?
0: I'm sorry, who?
3: An Ella fella?
0: What is an Ella fella?
3: She's really popular right now, Ella Langley. That's dudes who listen to her are called Ella fellas. Oh. I'm gonna leave now.
4: Ella fellas. Are you an Ella fella, Ryan?
3: Well, I mean, I dig her. She's she's nice to look at,
2: yeah,
3: too.
2: Yeah, something about that.
0: She looks like a young Marie Osmond.
5: Who? Yeah, see, Ryan, you don't have to leave.
2: Yeah, you're fine.
4: No, you should probably stay.
2: Yeah, you better stay.
4: We need you.
2: Yeah, you better stay.
0: Do you see Marie Osmond?
5: The rest of us will leave.
0: Anyway.
4: Marie Osmond references.
0: I am not an Ella fella. Sorry, I don't know her. I don't know her work.
2: As a 51-year-old, I was an Osmond for Halloween when I was 3.
0: You were not amazing.
2: Mm-hmm.
0: Which one?
2: Donnie, I believe. Yeah,
0: not Alan.
2: I don't know them. I don't know the rest.
0: Passed. I believe he just passed. Yep, we just lost an Osmond.
2: Yep.
3: Nope.
0: Sad times. All right, moving on.
4: Yes.
2: Sure.
0: Let's get out of my head. Get down to business. Celebrity dirt and sports news is coming up. Which veteran actor was fatally stabbed in an L.A. suburb? Who wowed her diehard fans during a pop-up concert in Times Square? And did Thor commit fraud? It's all coming up.
2: All right.
0: First, though, in sports, Game 2 of the Stanley Cup Finals had the Vegas Golden Knights in the driver's seat, primed to take a 2-0 series lead back to Sin City. First and second period goals off the stick of Brett Howden made sure it appeared that Vegas was set to roll, taking a 2-0 lead into the third period. Then, though, Carolina Hurricanes gave their home crowd something to get excited about. In a span of just over 5 minutes, 3 goals put the Canes into the lead in Vegas. Vegas had a ton of fight left, though, proved by Mark Stone, who netted a game-tying goal with 1:21 left to play in regulation. Hmm. That sent the game into overtime. With just under 4 minutes gone in overtime, it was Carolina who scored, giving the Canes a 4-3 Game 2 win. Scary moment, though, in the first period. Golden Knights defenseman Braden McNabb took an 87-mile-per-hour puck to the face.
2: Ouch.
0: This played out this way.
7: That one coming. Carter Hart, sharp early. The crowd loves the pressure. The shots are up to 6-1 now for the Canes. Gostisbehere. Dropped it back. Ehlers a drive.
2: Oh, my God.
7: Hurt McNabb, who's still on his knees and grabbing at his face. Apparently, he took it in the face, and he is going right to their locker room.
2: Yep. That's not good.
8: Oh, man, this is... Everybody sits down on both benches.
2: Oh, I thought he cross-checked.
8: John Tortorella is talking about whether there's a cross-check or not on the play, but this is a point shot that is high, and it is delivered quickly. McNabb's in front of the net with Robinson. Oh, man, it hits him on the visor, but that pushes right into your face. McNabb injured into the locker room.
2: He actually, I think, got lucky because it hit the visor a little bit. Because his mouth was basically wide open. Like, he almost literally just ate that puck right in his mouth.
1: Did he come back in the game eventually?
0: No.
2: Oh, no.
0: He never returned. He was taken to the hospital.
2: Crushed face.
1: Figured he was right back.
2: Yeah, no. That's usually how it goes. I guess he's kind of...
0: Yeah, his quick scoot off the ice, though, was bad.
2: Well, you just know. He just knew. Not good.
0: Yeah. For game three, the series tied at one, heads to Vegas for a Saturday night matchup. Face-off set for 8 p.m. Eastern on ABC tomorrow night. All right, now on to the NBA Finals. And two fans have received lifetime bans from the NBA after that little selfie stunt in the fourth quarter of game one of the NBA playoffs. One fan stormed the court with 6:28 left to play, trying to get a picture with Victor Wembanyama, but his name hasn't been released because he's a juvenile. A second fan who didn't go onto the court was also banned for his role in the incident.
2: Hmm.
0: This is how it played out on the court.
7: Shortly after 8:30, right now, 6-point Nick Lee.
1: There he is.
7: A fan just ran on the floor, wants to take a selfie. Security quickly takes him away.
0: That was the camera view. This is his view from his phone. This is the point of view from the fan.
2: What a nut, man.
9: Wendy! Attention! Attention! Wendy!
4: Stupid.
2: What did his shirt say?
4: Attention something, right?
2: So there's something.
1: I think he was getting...
2: paid by somebody.
1: It just says attention.
2: Yeah, and then he said it, though.
0: It's funny, the Victor Wembanyama looked like he was actually kind of smiling for the picture. You saw it from the other angle. He was like, yeah, all right, what?
2: He comes from a social media generation, that's why.
0: Yeah.
2: He's like, oh, I get this.
0: Game two between the Knicks and the San Antonio Spurs happens tonight in Texas. Tip-off set for 8:30 p.m. Eastern on ABC. The Spurs going off as 5.5-point favorites.
2: How tall is that kid?
0: I don't know.
6: So I was going to say, did you see the still photo of it?
2: No.
6: This poor kid, you don't see any of Wemby's face. It's just his chest.
0: Oh, no.
6: Because he's, what, 7'5"?
2: Yeah, that's it.
1: Yeah, you got to tilt up when Wemby's behind you.
0: Oh, yeah, look, you just see this.
2: Oh, too bad. I mean, he did. There is a million angles of it. Just screen cap.
1: Wemby's the craziest thing.
0: Is it worth it? You're banned from the NBA for life.
1: No.
2: It depends how much this...
4: I mean, maybe he's not a fan.
2: Yeah, that's just it. Like, I wonder how much the company paid him to do it, and then...
1: Well, because I don't know where he was sitting, but just imagine the cost of, like, a courtside seat, and you're just like, this was, like, near the end of the game, too. So he was, like, waiting.
0: Right, 6:28 left to play.
1: Yeah.
2: So that
4: I don't know what his shirt says.
0: No, it says attention, but real bad. If you're doing that for the publicity, no one can see. There's too many words
4: like
0: on that
4: written
0: shirt.
4: Written in marker.
2: Right.
4: You need something
2: not
4: better than
2: totally
4: that.
2: Totally thought out, but.
4: No.
0: No, and they don't list anywhere in the story what if that was part
2: right.
0: of the deal.
1: Now, that's a tall man.
0: He's very tall.
1: That's a tall man.
2: Yeah, that's tall.
4: A real tall man.
2: An actual tall man.
1: Yeah. Like, really tall.
2: Yeah.
4: 7'5", not 6'5".
1: Make you look like a baby.
2: Yeah.
1: Having fun? Super
2: tall.
1: I don't know, man. Super tall. Sourpuss today.
0: Yeah.
2: Oh, man.
0: You and Chuck are on the same cycle, I think.
2: I just don't.
1: We are, and we usually line up when we're together.
2: Mm-hmm.
1: On our cycles.
4: Cycles.
2: Yeah, I'm on my period.
0: You're on your period right now? Oh, no, man.
1: Me too.
0: Oh, that's too bad for you guys. The head of the White House FIFA World Cup 2026 Task Force says this event is presenting law enforcement with unprecedented challenges Andrew Giuliani says law enforcement is leaning in and prepared for what will likely be a maniac 40 days. They say over 400 law enforcement agencies are working in tandem with the government and private security organizations to keep stadiums, fan festivals, base camps, and hotels secure. In all, 48 teams will play 78 matches in 11 cities over the span of 39 days.
2: Well, I trust Andrew Giuliani, so I'm fine with that.
0: Everything should go smooth. Well, let's hope it does. All right, moving on to celebrity dirt. A veteran actor fatally stabbed in Los Angeles. This guy has been in things like Top Gun Maverick and Jumanji. Came to a real bad ending, though, for him. Here's the story from ABC 7.
10: David and Colleen, an 81-year-old actor is dead, and a Tarzana man is behind bars following a deadly stabbing yesterday morning. Now, LAPD was called to the home on Irwin Street Wednesday morning after a 911 call. Investigators say the caller claimed he had killed a man. Eyewitness News has learned the victim was 81-year-old actor James Handy. He played in movies like Jumanji, Top Gun, and Arachnophobia. When officers arrived, they found him unconscious and suffering from a stab wound to the chest outside of the home. He was taken to the hospital where he later died. Police say the suspect flagged down police and told them he was the person they were looking for. 44-year-old Michael Gledhill of Tarzana was arrested on suspicion of murder and booked into Van Nuys jail on $2 million bail. He lives at the residence with his mother, who we have also learned was the victim's girlfriend. And detectives say this does appear to be an isolated incident. If anyone has any information, they are urged to reach out to LAPD's homicide unit.
0: So that old actor was dating this guy's mom.
2: Right.
4: Oh.
2: And he killed him.
0: And he was living with mom.
2: Allegedly.
4: Didn't like that.
0: Something went wrong.
2: Yeah.
0: With his possible future stepdaddy.
2: Well, you hate to think about it, really. You really do.
0: What?
4: Yeah, you do.
2: You just hate to think about somebody...
0: What?
2: ...getting together with someone else and...
0: And what?
2: Then all of a sudden there's like a new stepdad. You're 80 years old. Yeah.
4: Not a big fan of it,
2: to be totally honest.
4: I'm with you.
0: Okay. Yeah, his girlfriend is, his girlfriend's son was 44.
2: Yeah.
0: Living with his mom still.
2: Yes.
0: And this guy's moving in.
2: Yeah.

0: Who knows? I thought you'd be the only one that knew.
1: No.
2: No one knows. No one knows who he is.
1: No.
2: But he was stabbed.
0: Mm. But he's gone.
3: Yep.
0: Did Thor try to commit fraud?
1: You know he does.
0: Chris Hemsworth was getting ready to board a flight when he realized he accidentally grabbed his daughter's passport instead of his son's.
1: Ooh.
0: So what did he do? He tried to play it off with security. At first, using the Thor angle.
1: I'm Thor, actually.
0: And then he tried to make believe to another security guard that his son was his daughter.
1: Oh, okay.
0: Because they kind of look alike.
1: Uh-oh.
0: Didn't work out. They were like, no, that's a boy.
1: Oh, man.
0: And they were actually close to taking it further when a manager was like, all right, let's let Thor go.
1: Oh, really?
0: Yeah.
1: I bet they wouldn't let you go.
0: I bet they wouldn't if I tried to commit passport fraud.
1: Yeah.
0: Chris and his wife, Elsa, share a 13-year-old daughter named India and 11-year-old twin boys named Sasha and Tristan.
1: Yeah, I hate having to be in charge of the passports.
0: Me too.
1: I mean, it is awful stuff, you know? And there was a time Rowan had long hair, too, so you're kind of like if you're going quick.
0: Happened to my buddy once, all the way to the airport, realized he had grabbed his son's passport.
2: Oh, no.
0: For himself.
1: Oh, man. Nope.
2: What'd he do?
0: They did not let him.
1: No, of course not. You're done.
0: Missed that. It's too bad. All right, a big surprise for some fans in Times Square yesterday as Madonna had a surprise pop-up concert. The gays especially loved it.
1: Well, she was talking to the gays a lot.
4: Yes, we did.
0: Here's the story from CBS New York.
5: Madonna, the queen of pop, brought her iconic music to Times Square, singing several songs in a surprise performance from right up there for her new album release. It was like a prayer come true for her diehard fans. Like a ray of light, Madonna lit up Times Square.
6: It caught me by surprise.
5: Bringing a sea of fans together as Pride Month kicked off.
7: I felt alive. I felt proud. But it was amazing. The energy was off the hook.
5: Fans freely expressed themselves.
8: It was electric. It was insane.
5: The award-winning icon put on a 15-minute show with her classic hits. And songs from her new album, Confessions 2, a sequel to her 2005 Confessions on the Dance Floor album. The Rebel at Heart partnered with Grindr, a dating app, started a countdown for a surprise performance.
9: Grindr did such a great thing about, you know, announcing it.
10: I was going online looking for any information. I couldn't find anything. And I was like, should I go? Should I not go? Like, and I was like so excited, you know, and then finally I made it and I had like the best spot.
5: Grindr's CEO says he couldn't believe it when Madonna's team reached out.
11: Oh, no. I literally thought it was a scam.
5: The best-selling artist.
10: I've seen her 52 times.
5: Has reinvented herself over the years.
10: Everlasting youth. She just never gives up.
5: Staying relevant with her 15th album slated to drop on July 3rd. In Times Square, Addy Guajardo, CBS News, New York.
2: What a great way to kick off Pride Month.
0: That's so
2: Madonna.
0: Funny. A Grindr exclusive.
1: I've been trying to work on a Grindr exclusive
0: Chuck the Freak Grindr exclusive.
1: Well, Dave and Chuck the Freak. They're not in on it
0: They're
1: yet.
0: They're not. No, that's too bad.
1: They got to get Jason.
0: We got to get Jason out there. Yeah,
1: that's what they said.
0: Grindr exclusive.
12: We should be sponsored by Grindr.
0: Absolutely.
1: It's not the worst.
12: Yeah. Hi, I'm Jason for Grindr.
1: I'll take anything.
0: Yeah, call Grindr up.
12: Looking for casual gay sex.
1: You sound great.
0: That's amazing. You're looking for casual gay sex.
1: You really sold it.
0: You've come to the right place.
12: There's only one place that I go. Whatever I'm looking for,
0: I'm Jason Watson. And when I'm looking for casual gay sex,
1: I just downloaded the app.
12: If I'm looking for a quick BJ on the side, without my wife finding out,
1: no strings attached,
0: Grindr,
12: the anonymous Grindr app.
13: I feel like we just watched this little intro video I had to do for the company this week.
1: Oh yeah,
12: there were 75 of those.
0: I've had great success with Grindr.
1: Yep,
12: Grindr's got me laid a lot.
1: Oh.
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12: Use promo code Cialis.
0: Oh, yeah. All right. Cialis Watson.
1: Yep. Yeah.
0: Imagine it during our company meeting if this guy's what about Grindr? What if I try to do an endorsement for Grindr?
1: Oh, my God.

0: I'm the best. I'm one of the best in the world at this, and I got Grindr lined up.
1: Call up Cialis.
0: I've done it. I'm on it.
1: That's good money right there. Drug money.
2: Oh, my gosh.
1: You gotta get that drug money. Yeah.
2: You love that.
3: Cialis is so good. I don't even want the male blowjob.
1: Okay. I mean, you're known as Cialis Watson. So.
2: Yeah, exactly.
4: Yeah, true.
3: But it works. I don't want gay sex, and I still get hard.
4: I'm Jason Watson.
2: Yeah.
3: Jason Watson for Grindr.
4: We've taken worse money, so let's...
2: Oh, sure.
3: Do it in a heartbeat.
2: Sure.
4: Of course. All right, on to other celebrity dirt. Forbes just released their annual richest self-made women list of the year. A few of the rich ladies you'd recognize: Oprah Winfrey. She's the highest on the list, $3.4 billion. Taylor Swift's net worth doubled to $2 billion this year. She lands at number 23 on the list, making her the richest female musician in history.
2: Yeah, it makes sense.
4: The milestone stems from her record-breaking Eras Tour, which generated $2.2 billion in revenue as the highest-grossing concert tour ever, plus earnings from recent albums including Tortured Poets Department and Life of a Showgirl. She used tour proceeds to purchase her original masters for an estimated $360 million. Forbes also credits her 2020 decision to re-record her discography, which allowed royalties to flow directly to her, while inspiring other artists to reclaim their music ownership. Also on the list of Forbes' richest self-made women, Kim Kardashian. You can argue self-made, but whatever, $1.9 billion. BET founder Sheila Johnson, $1.2 billion. And it's a tie with Rihanna and Beyonce, each worth $1 billion now.
2: Where's Paris Hilton?
4: Not
2: on there?
4: She's not quite that high, I don't think. She's not self-made. She's a Hilton,
2: for God's sake. I know.
1: It's all made for her.
0: That's what I'm saying about Kim Kardashian.
2: That's what I thought, too. With Kim on there, I was like, okay, well, let's just put all these people that were born into money.
4: Put them on the self-made billionaire list. All right, heading to theaters today, Masters of the Universe. If you were a child of the 80s, you grew up watching He-Man cartoons, playing with the action figures, or at least saw Dolph Lundgren play him in the 1987 movie. This new live-action adaptation reboots the franchise with a guy named Nicholas Gazeltine as Princess Adam and He-Man.
2: Princess Adam.
4: Princess Adam, that's what it says. I just read it right off the page.
2: Princess Adam.
4: Prince Adam. And Jared Leto as the villain Skeletor. After Skeletor's armies invade his home world, young Adam escapes to Earth, where he grows up as a completely normal kid until years later when he hunts down his lost sword of power.
2: How am I just finding out Jared Leto is Skeletor just right now?
4: I don't know. I thought you knew that.
2: Well, that's probably not great.
4: Kristen Wiig is a metallic warrior named Roboto, too.
2: Oh, Roboto.
4: Dolph Lundgren also may have a cameo in this.
2: Oh, that's cool. He-Man's dad or something.
4: Yeah. Anyway, that opens up today. Also, Power Ballad. Paul Rudd is a wedding singer, and Nick Jonas plays a fading boy band star who briefly meet and then bond over music with a late-night jam session. But after Nick steals one of Paul's songs and turns it into a hit that reignites his career, Paul risks it all to set the record straight and get the recognition he deserves.
1: I don't know about that.
4: I don't know about it either. I have seen Paul Rudd on TV this week.
1: That makes sense now.
4: Now you know why.
1: Mm-hmm.
4: And Scary Movie, the sixth installment of the Scary Movie franchise, which, as you know, has been a spoof of the Scream movies for more than two decades. This one takes a jab at movies like Sinners, Get Out, and The Substance. The original four friends reunite: Anna Faris, Regina Hall, Marlon Wayans, and Sean Wayans. Lots of celebrity cameos in this. And not that you pay attention to critics, but critics gave it 30% so far on Rotten Tomatoes.
2: Okay.
4: Scary Movies.
2: Yeah, well.
4: That's what I watched a lot of bad movies in my day. I'll admit it, especially on planes. I've never been able to sit through a scary movie.
1: No.
2: Well, the problem with me is that there's no reason for me to watch Scary Movie because I never watched the actual movies that they're making fun of. So then I don't even understand.
1: You don't get the joke.
2: I don't understand it. I'm like, what? That was funny because of what?
3: I like the original. I mean, but it was right in like my age range, you know.
5: Well, you were high as a kite, probably.
3: Well, I was like younger. It was like, you know.
6: Yeah, you might have been super young. Might not have been as high as you think.
3: I never said I was high as a kite.
5: Yeah, no. But it feels like you'd have to be high to really enjoy one of those movies.
3: It's crazy that I can't say anything without being like, how stoned are you? How much cocaine were you on?
5: Well.
3: Like, Dave, I was 10.
5: Exactly.
6: Not as much as you think.
3: We know.
4: You know, we just were talking about all the crazy new popcorn buckets they're releasing when a new movie comes out these days. And every blockbuster seems to get one. But DC is doing something different for Supergirl. A Kentucky Fried Chicken bucket.
6: Oh, wow.
4: Supergirl isn't even on it. Her dog Crypto is.
6: Oh, because they're hoping this dog is the real star.
4: It'll be $30. It's available June 10th, which is next Wednesday. There's a limit of 2 per customer. There is also a Supergirl meal debuting in a couple of days. The movie comes out June 26th. It's a microwave-safe bucket, perfect for fried chicken and popcorn.
6: Either one?
4: That's what they say.
6: Okay.
4: There it is there. And there's the Supergirl meal. I feel like the Supergirl movie, I haven't heard any buzz about it at all. I feel like it's going to tank. Does anyone care about Supergirl?
1: Mm-mm.
6: No.
0: I don't think so.
6: No.
3: Who is Supergirl?
5: The cousin of Superman.
3: No, but like, who's playing?
5: Oh, Supergirl. Yeah. Sorry, I'll just see myself out here.
0: That is actually the cousin of Superman. I don't know if you.
6: Yeah.
4: Millie Alcock.
3: I don't know.
4: Jason Momoa's in it.
6: They're trying.
4: Ooh, God, no. Jason Momoa. No. You can tell just by that one shot of Jason Momoa how bad this movie's going to be.
6: Stop.
4: Right there.
6: Stop.
4: That's all I need to see. Done.
6: No.
4: Horrible.
1: Yeah.
4: Horrible.
3: That Alcock looks familiar.
6: Yeah, what was she in?
3: I don't know.
5: I can't get one of those past you.
4: Yep. Millie Alcock? What's she been in? Sirens, House of the Dragon?
6: Oh,
4: House of the Dragon.
1: I saw her in Sirens. That's what it is.
6: And House... She's the queen.
1: Yeah, she's great.
4: Okay, well... Actually, they say it's tracking to do about a $55 million opening, so maybe it won't do that bad. That's pretty good for a superhero movie.
6: Yeah, that's crazy. I was like such a huge fan of her as the queen, and then they just said, guess what? That's it. She's not anymore.
4: Well, this could make you a little sad if these are some of your favorite bands. When you think of dad rock, you probably think of classic rock staples like Led Zeppelin, Aerosmith, Van Halen. But now there are a lot of younger bands that have moved into the dad rock classification.
6: Sure. Pearl Jam.
1: Well, yeah.
4: Not on the list, but sure.
6: Uh-huh.
4: They say these bands are now officially classified as dad rock. Blink 182.
6: Oh, wow. So it's even 10 years beyond what I just said.
1: Yeah. Mm-hmm.
6: Yeah. Oh, okay. Yeah.
4: Creed. Dad rock.
6: Yeah. Oh,
3: man.
6: Yeah.
3: Man, I'm old.
6: Yeah.
3: Making me feel old.
6: Oh, yeah.
4: Fallout Boy.
6: Mm-hmm. Oh, no. Mom rock.
1: Yeah. Yeah, mom rock.
4: Foo Fighters. Dad rock.
6: Yep.
4: Green Day. Incubus.
1: Mm-hmm.
4: Oh,
1: mm-hmm.
4: Damn it.
6: Mm-hmm.
4: I love Incubus. Korn. Linkin Park.
6: Yep.
4: The Offspring. And Weezer. All now considered dad rock.
6: Ooh.
3: Makes sense, I guess.
1: It does.
4: It totally makes sense. Yeah. You're a dad. You rock out to those things.
3: Listen to this jam.
4: Yeah.
0: This is called My Name is Jonas. It's a Weezer classic.
5: When we were kids, we did it all for the nookie.
6: Yeah. Oh, that's true.
4: It's so sad.
0: Get it? Hot dog?
4: Because I guess that's just life. I listen to some of these and they still feel fairly new to me.
1: Just because of when you listen to them, probably,
4: I guess,
1: you're
4: right?
1: Still there.
4: Like when we were on stage introducing Incubus in front of 14,000-15,000 people.
1: Yeah.
4: Oh, that was a long time ago.
1: It was a long time
6: ago.
1: Yeah,
6: yeah.
1: Really long time ago.
6: It was 28.
1: Yeah.
4: Oh my God. That's sad.
1: It's very sad.
4: Very sad. Are you someone who gets sick of a playlist after just a few listens, or have you been working out to Soulja Boy for 20 years now?
6: Oh, wow.
4: A random hypothetical on social media asked, you can only listen to one type of music for a whole year. Which do you choose? They only give you 4 options, okay?
3: Okay.
4: So you got to pick one of these.
2: One of theirs.
4: You can't pick your own.
2: Okay.
4: You can't pick your own. You have to pick one of these.
3: And what we're working out? We're like an average.
4: Just for one year.
3: Okay.
4: For 1 year, you got to pick one of these four types of music. Mumble rap.
2: Oh my God. Okay.
3: Okay.
2: It's off to a bad start.
4: 2000s country.
3: Oh no, yikes.
4: Christian death metal.
3: Oh God.
4: And AI generated EDM.
1: Oh, it's all bad.
2: I mean, it's
4: you gotta pick one.
2: I go the AI generated EDM.
3: I think I go Christian death metal.
2: Oh, you made a mistake.
1: You made a mistake.
2: God, Jesus!
3: Jesus died for our sins.
2: I mean, technically, the devil is part of all that story. So,
1: I guess I'll go mumble rap.
2: Oh, Lisa, no, you don't.
4: That would drive you insane.
2: Oh, no.
4: Mumble rap for a year?
2: Well, Rowan will send you his playlist.
1: Country, 2000s country.
2: Yep.
1: I can't do the fake EDM.
4: I'm honestly, I think AI. I'm going Chuck, like if AI EDM, just like background.
2: It would just be sort of background. Yeah. You know, I literally would just not listen to music for a year.
4: Well, people agree with Jason. That was number one, Christian death metal.
5: That's what I would do, because at least musically it's something I like, probably.
3: Heavy riffs and the Lord. I mean, I'm not listening to the lyrics of the Lord.
5: Heavy riffs and the Lord.
3: I can't understand.
5: Be careful, the station could change at any second.
2: Oh my God.
5: Yeah. Heavy riffs.
4: Whatever works. With the Lord.
2: Yep, whatever works.
4: L-O-R-D-F-M. 25% pick mumble rap. 24% pick country, 2000s country. And 22% said AI-generated EDM.
2: Okay, so I think the problem, like I know in talking to Rowan and when he was in his big, like, loving mumble rap, his whole thing was like, oh, the words don't matter, dude.
1: Exactly.
2: It's just the beat, and it didn't even matter. So you probably are actually better off going mumble rap. Yeah. I mean, even though it makes you want to just blow your entire brains out.
1: What are you doing, Ryan? You going country?
2: Oh, he's going.
7: Yeah, probably.
2: Yeah, of course he is. He's an Ella fella, for God's sake.
7: Yeah, it's okay.
2: No, you should
7: get
2: be.
7: Beat up.
2: Yeah, you should be afraid.
4: Grab his cowboy hat and kick him.
3: Don't be afraid.
1: Yeah,
3: be who you are.
1: A lot of people like country. It's okay.
2: Oh, my kids both, they love it.
1: Yeah, it's popular now.
2: It's really, really terrible
4: stuff.
2: Oh,
4: yeah, and one of my sons is into it, too.
3: That's like the faster horses crowd, right?
2: Huh?
3: The festival, the country festival.
2: Oh, that festival.
3: You a faster horses man?
2: No.
3: I'm not talking to you. I'm talking to Ryan.
2: Oh. He's there.
7: No.
2: Oh, okay.
4: I like my horses slow.
3: Do you?
4: No.
3: I don't. What? I don't know. Who's the biggest Christian death metal band?
5: I don't even have an answer to that.
4: If Al doesn't
3: Bloody
4: know, then.
3: Jesus.
2: Yeah, White
4: Bloody
2: Sabbath.
4: Jesus.
3: White Sabbath.
4: Bloody
3: yeah.
4: Jesus.
3: We should make a Christian death metal song.
5: It's definitely not Deicide, whose band name literally means to kill gods.
2: Oh, wow. No, no.
4: Mortification.
3: Okay.
4: Extol.
5: Nope.
4: Crimson Thorn.
5: No one's heard of them.
2: Those are three of the biggest
4: in the Christian death metal genre.
3: I'm going to spend some time on Mortification.
2: You should.
3: Please woke up.
2: You should.
3: Praise Jesus.
8: Hey, everybody. Welcome. We're going to teach you guys about some Christian death metal today.
3: Are you Mortification?
8: No, but I'm a priest, and I just want to let you know on some of the music that you could hear if you come to our huge mega church. Everyone's welcome.
4: Doing the stage intro before the band comes out? Yeah, that's right. We have bands every week. Okay, you recruit.
8: We have bands every week.
4: What are you doing here?
8: Send people out. Make sure you get some.
4: You're linging around those porta potties quite a bit. What are you doing over there?
8: Hey, everybody. Just handing out some stuff here.
4: Oh. You peeking?
8: Heavens no.
4: Thornbreaker. Someone said that's the best Christian.
2: Okay.
1: Thornbreaker.
2: Thornbreaker.
4: And someone said Flyleaf. Well, actually, a lot of people are saying Texas.
2: Oh, wow.
4: Flyleaf's Christian.
2: Yeah, see, this is the thing, you know, because I remember working at the other place and the Christian music really infiltrated.
4: Yeah, into like the alternative of the 90s.
2: Yeah, for a while.
4: Yep.
2: And wasn't a big fan. But, you know, to me, though, Christian,
6: that implies the Bible, right?
5: Mm-hmm. Yes.
1: Yeah.
6: Can I not do a workaround where my people are more like Behemoth and they might be singing about the Bible and about Christians?
5: But I don't
6: maybe
5: know
6: not in the way. They're devil. They're all here. About okay. the devil.
5: Yeah, yeah, so yeah, they're a black metal band. Yeah, I'm going to pass on Thornbreaker, by the way. I just gave it a quick listen.
7: Oh.
6: You got to go with whatever
7: Al says. What are you listening to, Jason?
3: Mortification.
5: That's what I was going to check out.
3: And it's badass.
7: Oh, my God.
9: Yeah. You just made him into a Christian metal band.
3: It started with like it's like the organ, like the church organ.
6: Oh, yeah. Yeah.
3: But there hasn't been a single lyric in almost a
6: Oh, well, that's not bad. That's
1: what
6: not
1: was the
6: bad.
1: One everyone's texting in, Dave?
6: Flyleaf. Well, Flyleaf is like a band who's had songs on the radio.
5: Yeah, I remember we played them before.
6: Yeah.
9: Is Breaking Benjamin considered Christian?
6: There's a few of those.
9: Not
6: bands.
9: Death metal, but.
6: But they're not.
9: Christian
6: rock.
9: Yeah,
6: they're. Yeah, I think so. Like,
9: oh, this guy
6: remember,
9: is
6: like,
9: rocking
6: Life
9: out to some.
3: It's crazy.
7: Some God rock
3: it's
7: over
3: crazy.
7: There.
3: It's crazy.
6: Yeah. Have they started singing yet?
3: Yeah.
6: Okay.
3: And it's like metal.
6: Is it? Is
3: Sounds
6: it?
3: Like death metal.
6: Okay.
5: Oh, yeah. Like it's, I just looked it up, too. I mean, like, it's vocally, it's like a Cannibal Corpse.
6: Okay.
3: You're talking about, like, God's creation and.
6: Uh-huh.
3: So the lyrics don't matter. Just like mumble rap.
1: Mm-hmm.
6: Right. Yeah. That's it. It's all about, like, what you can stomach musically. I mean, it's just four choices like that.
5: Yeah. I mean, so I like tough. Heavy metal, so that would be my choice.
6: Yeah.
5: Maybe not Thornbreaker so much, but Mortification I could do.
6: It's tough, man. Like, I'm really, I probably just keep all the music off.
7: Yeah, I'd rather sit in silence.
1: Yeah.
7: I'd rather sit in silence.
1: Shame.
7: And listen to stuff I don't want to listen to.
9: Okay, we'll let him go enjoy his Christian death metal over there.
5: Jason and I are going to go to a concert together.
7: Yeah, look out.
5: Christ on my day.
3: That's so good. That's so good.
7: Okay, all right. You enjoy yourself. We'll take a break. When we come back, how did an old guy flip out when a disabled man was at his private lake? What nasty thing happened to a young McDonald's manager after a fight with a coworker? Did a guy try and DoorDash a chick to his house?
6: Wow.
7: And badass of the day on the way after this.
10: Previously on Dave and Chuck the Freak.
11: I did get my car detailed the other day and it was hello.
6: Yeah.
9: Hey, who are you?
11: Look at how shiny you are. Look at this.
6: Lisa just pops the hood and looks at the engine like, wow.
9: Whoa, baby.
6: Wow, that's why we started dating.
9: Your mind is like a filthy whore right now.
11: Get it cleaned out.
9: I'm waiting until after the construction is completely done.
11: Yeah.
9: And then I'm going to take her and really treat her to a nice day out. But
6: mine's like a guy walking in the alleyway banging cucumbers.
9: It smells like that,
6: It's awful.
9: I'm sure it smells like that.
6: It's leaking stuff. Holy cow, what a mess.
9: Mine's like, he's homeless and he's busy.
10: It's Dave and Chuck the Freak. KRRO. Sioux Falls, Del Rapids, Centerville, and the whole Sioux Empire. 103.7 The Crow. Everything that rocks.
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2: Scattered rain to the west and southwest of Sioux Falls this morning. Otherwise, partly sunny this afternoon. High temperature 85 with a west wind 5 to 10. Forecast low tonight, 58, partly cloudy. Plenty warm tomorrow, high close to 90 in the afternoon. And we'll be back in the mid-80s on Sunday. Chance of rain late. From the Storm Center at Kelloland TV, I'm meteorologist Brian Karstens.
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4: From the Kello.com News Center, I'm Tom Rooney. The complexion of the runoff election for Sioux Falls mayor just took a big turn. Christine Erickson and Jamie Smith face each other in 3 weeks. Candidates Greg Jamison and Joe Batchelor finished third and fourth. They announced their support for Smith yesterday. There will be a major changing of the guard in the South Dakota legislature in January. Unofficial results show 16 incumbents were defeated in Tuesday's primary, compared to 14 in 2024. The majority of those who lost this year were newcomers who ousted incumbents 2 years ago. And absentee voting for the GOP governor's runoff election starts a week from today. The ballots will be mailed by county auditors, and the Secretary of State's office says those who requested absentee ballots for the primary won't need to submit a new application. The election is set for July 28th. From the Kello.com News Center, I'm Tom Rooney.
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3: It's Friday, bitches. It's Friday. What? It's Friday.
4: Coming up on this Friday Bitches edition of Dave and Chuck the Freak, what nasty thing happened to a young McDonald's manager after a fight with a coworker? Did a guy try and DoorDash a chick to his house? What mistake did an armed Walmart shopper make? And badass of the day, all coming up. We'll start with this.
5: It sucks to be old.
4: If we have learned one thing from this show through the years, don't mess with an old person's private lake.
6: Oh, they don't like that.
7: They hate
6: that's
7: it.
6: That's their lake.
8: You don't belong in this
4: creek,
8: neighborhood.
4: Lake, river.
8: Do you live here? It doesn't look like it.
4: That's pretty much exactly what happens here. A guy who's disabled is at a lake in Massachusetts. An old guy is like, don't you see the sign?
6: Oh, yeah.
8: No disabled people in our neighborhood.
4: That's not what, no. This is a private lake.
6: That's a different.
4: That's what the sign says.
8: No disabled people near our waterway.
4: No, it doesn't say that either. But then he tries to drown the disabled.
6: Oh my goodness.
7: Oh.
6: Wow, that escalated. That's
7: pretty bad.
8: Time to die,
4: it's
8: cripple.
4: It's crazy. Oh, my God.
6: That's what they would say. That's what they would say.
4: Cripple.
6: That's how they would talk. They're old.
4: Here's how it played out on Hopkinton Lake from WCVB in Boston. Take a listen.
6: Goodness gracious.
9: Slacked and suffocated. That's what 21-year-old Matthew Duffy says happened to him during a violent fight with a stranger.
10: Hold on, right now.
11: I was so scared for my life because I can't fight back.
9: Duffy was hanging out on Lake Maspinock in Hopkinton with a couple of his friends when a man told them it was for residents only.
10: You see the sign? Can you read?
9: Duffy says his friend lives on the lake, but that didn't seem to matter.
10: Okay, are they going to shoot me? Like, is that what they're going to do?
12: You want me to shoot you?
9: They started exchanging insults.
10: Come on, big boy, do it.
12: What am I going to do?
10: Come on, big boy.
12: You're the one coming up to me.
9: And then things got violent.
10: Yeah. Get the f***
9: And your head is completely underwater here?
11: Yeah. I was just trying to, ask for help.
13: When he asked him, you want me to shoot you, and then he started walking down to Matt, that was really scary. My heart dropped.
9: Duffy and his friends say the man was choking him and trying to kill him before they pulled him away.
11: Having that amount of force put on him, especially his head, that could have easily been deadly.
14: Commonwealth versus Stephen Dana.
9: According to investigators, that man is 70-year-old Stephen Dana. He was arrested and charged in court today with attempted murder and assaulting a disabled person.
11: Feeling pretty sore.
9: Duffy is still recovering from a major motorcycle crash that almost killed him back in March. He broke his leg, pelvis, parts of his neck and skull, and had brain bleeds.
11: Jesus. Broke practically everything. And this guy's on top of me under the water. I can't see what's going on. I can't fight back.
9: He says he wants Dana to stay behind bars so he can't go after anyone else.
11: He could have done that to someone else when they were alone. And then what's going to happen to them?
6: My friend's got to be a bit faster.
9: Now, prosecutors say that Dana has an extensive criminal history. For now, he'll be held without bail pending a hearing tomorrow.
4: And now you've got a attempted murder charge.
6: Yeah.
4: Just because you don't want a young guy at your lake.
6: And that's it. But you're insane.
7: Yeah, because he's there with a friend who lives on the lake. So he's allowed to be there.
6: And what are they doing? What are they doing?
4: Nothing. One of them was on a jet ski.
6: Jet skiing?
4: Yes.
6: God, what's wrong with that? We have a lot of problems. But that guy, he's got an extensive criminal history. So guess what? Attempted murder now?
7: Mm-hmm.
6: They're not going to be lenient on that.
4: No,
6: dude.
4: They won't, no. Especially if you have a record.
6: Assaulting a disabled person?
4: Yes.
6: That's not going to fly.
4: A cripple, as you said.
6: A cripple, as he would say.
4: As you said, as him.
14: At least he wasn't disabled like I thought he was.
7: No,
14: that's what I.
6: Yes.
14: The way you phrased it.
4: That's how they phrased it. Yeah. Disabled man.
14: Right.
6: Right. I mean, I could say some other stuff that how he challenged. Said it. Right.
7: No, no.
4: Listen here, Rudy.
7: Physically.
4: Oh, Rudy.
6: You know? Could have said anything, yeah. Dude.
4: Yeah.
6: He could have said anything, that mm-hmm. old guy.
4: He could have. But he didn't. Thankfully. I mean, he's still in big trouble.
7: Yeah.
4: His words.
6: Mm-hmm.
4: His words can hurt as well. Be careful just around old people and their lakes and their yeah. rivers.
6: That's
4: and
6: it.
4: Their
6: I mean,
4: streams.
6: You do. You have to be because you just never know when one of these psychos is one. And that's all this guy's ever wanted. He's this wandering moment. Around. You know, you're looking like, oh, God, I'm monitoring the situation, waiting to when is a kid going to come near my lake? You know?
4: Well, another case of shot through the cock.
6: No.
4: And I'm to blame.
6: No, I did it myself.
4: I give gun holders a bad name. A man accidentally shot himself in the penis while shopping at a Walmart in Florida.
6: Yeah, well.
4: Deputies with the Sarasota County Sheriff's Office responded to a Walmart in Venice yesterday. 911 call regarding a shooting. At the Walmart, someone called. They heard a gunshot ring out. They also saw a trail of blood near the bathroom. Jeez. They evacuated the store. A short while later, an individual suffering from an apparent gunshot wound to the genitalia was located.
6: Oh, my God.
4: He apparently entered the Walmart with his gun holstered in the waistband of his shorts. While attempting to adjust it, it discharged. It got him. Right in the bits.
6: Yeah.
4: It used to be an isolated incident. There was no threat to the public, they said, but no word if his junk will recover.
7: Bad shopping day for people there at the Walmart.
4: Well, bad shopping day for me.
7: Well, yeah. Well,
4: I lost my cock, please.
7: Yeah. It's your fault, right?
6: Yeah,
7: you
6: exactly.
7: You don't know how to properly use your gun.
6: That's not what I don't want to see that when I go to a place,
7: no.
6: You know,
7: mm-mm.
6: Someone blow their penis right off.
4: Oh, my God, my God.
7: No.
4: That's so bad.
6: I guess you just hope it was like a graze wound. And it grazed yeah. it, and it just caused it to bleed. It didn't like he didn't like shoot it right through and right into
4: that
6: your
4: much
6: balls.
4: Blood, that much blood, a trail
6: oh,
4: of blood.
6: Man. I know a you would bleed a lot down there, no matter what.
4: Yeah, I mean, if you've shaved, you know.
6: Yeah,
4: you know. But still,
6: I've had a trail of blood myself.
4: There's a trail of blood going to Chuck's bathroom.
6: That was it. I just.
4: Oh wait, he's manscaping for the first time in 6 months.
6: Yeah, I just nicked a little spot. It's the tiniest little thing, but
4: it's got a weed whacker or something in there.
6: Blood is shooting out of it.
4: Oh, so, that's such a bad day.
6: No, it's not great. I mean, listen, they make, you want to keep your stuff there, they make holsters that go right there.
4: Are you allowed to take? I mean, I guess it depends on the state and stuff, right?
6: Yeah, it depends where you're at.
4: Sometimes a really dumb plan somehow works out. A thief in San Francisco opted not to get a getaway driver. He thought, I'll just get a Waymo.
7: Okay.
6: That's a bad idea.
4: So the car can drive itself out of Dodge.
6: Mm-hmm.
4: The man robbed a hot yoga studio.
6: Oh, wow.
4: Which is so San Francisco.
6: Yeah.
4: He apparently got away with an armload of activewear and men's shorts.
7: That's all he wanted?
6: That's all you get. That's all you get.
4: Okay, before I finish, I saw people coming out of a hot yoga class the other day.
6: Drenched?
7: Yeah, they're drenched.
4: Disgusting.
6: Yeah, drenched. Yeah. Yep.
4: Okay, but here's the thing. Like, it's one of these places where you can look in as you go by, too. The floor was soaked.
7: Yeah.
4: It's
7: yeah.
4: not just yeah. on your mat. I hope they hose
7: they
4: that
7: do.
4: Down or
7: well,
4: something.
7: They'll,
4: or,
7: like, wipe it down after. They don't really hose it down, though.
6: No, just
7: depends
6: wiped.
7: On the place, I assume, but yeah. they'll just wipe it down.
4: I just couldn't believe it. These people
7: yeah,
4: were
7: gross.
4: Dripping.
7: Yep.
4: Anyway, back to this. Waymo is run through an app, and there are cameras all over the cars, but somehow, even though this guy used a Waymo as his getaway vehicle, it's been 6 months, and they still can't find the guy.
6: Well, so he
4: now,
6: won, then.
4: Technically, they might know who he is, but there have not been any arrests, and he's not been publicly identified. So he's just sitting around his house doing yoga in stolen activewear.
6: Yep, I love being in other men's pants.
4: This is Chuck the Freak for Grindr.
6: Yeah.
7: That is such a San Francisco crime.
6: Oh,
7: that,
6: my God, absolutely. It is.
4: The detective even admitted, I think it would be easier to solve in a Waymo, but they think now that he booked the Waymo with stolen information or even a burner phone.
6: Ah.
4: And that's why they haven't been able to track him down.
6: Yeah, okay. There's no witnesses. There's no one to tell. You know what I mean?
7: Yeah.
4: This is a dark-sided one.
12: It's another fast food freakout on Dave and Chuck the Freak.
4: Well, I mean, it's not too dark-sided. It's just not great.
6: Okay.
4: Because I know, as a young McDonald's manager, I ain't making enough for this.
6: Oh, yes.
4: This is the problem here. And I found this during my career, because you can imagine I was a young manager myself.
6: Right.
4: And when you have to reprimand someone even a little older than you.
6: Oh, yeah.
4: Some people don't enjoy that.
7: No.
6: I don't think anyone enjoys it, really.
4: No,
6: frankly.
4: It's hard to take advice from a 19-year-old manager.
6: Yeah.
4: Right? No matter, even if you're just in your 20s.
6: Yeah.
4: But especially if you're in your 40s or 50s. Mm-hmm. And there's a 19-year-old kid telling you to clean up a mess.
6: Yep. That's pretty tough.
4: Sounds like what happened
15: here. Clean up around here.
7: Because you feel bad enough that you're there in that position. Yeah, exactly.
6: And you haven't.
7: And you're
4: not a manager.
7: And you're not the manager.
4: This little punk is.
6: You're still doing fries.
4: So that's when you just...
15: I don't like how it's done back here.
4: It's when you throw hot oil all over it.
6: Oh, wow. Uh-oh. Is that what they did?
4: That's what they did.
6: Oh, no.
7: That's pretty bad.
6: He's burned up a bit.
4: Not the best. Coworker threw hot oil on his younger manager during a McDonald's shift. The story from ABC 10.
16: Yuba City man recovering at the UCD Med Center after police say a coworker threw hot oil on him during a shift in McDonald's. Yuba City police say the victim suffered severe burns on his upper torso and his face. It happened last Saturday at a Yuba City McDonald's. The victim, identified by family as 20-year-old Jacob Smith, is a manager at McDonald's. Police say the suspect is 23-year-old Jelani Blewett. He left McDonald's before the police arrived, but he was arrested the following night.
17: The arraignment was yesterday in the Sutter County Court, at which time he was held to answer on assault with a deadly weapon, mayhem, serious felony assault resulting in great bodily injury. And he was held to answer on that at the arraignment, and currently he's being held in Sutter County with no bail.
16: So police say the motive, what happened here, still under investigation. So still to come on ABC.
6: Did they show the thing? Because I thought I saw today what looked like a man take the fry thing and throw it on someone else.
4: ChuckSecrets.com.
6: And I thought they were going to show it.
4: No, if so they had the video, they didn't show it on this story.
6: Yeah. I couldn't tell if it was AI. You know what I mean? Like, that's my brain just says, oh, that must be AI. So I just was like, it must not be real. I'm not going to pay any attention to that. But now that you bring this up.
4: I don't know. No, I don't think so.
6: Yeah, maybe. That's what I'm saying. It was probably just AI created to make it look like this happened or whatever.
4: Kind of thing.
6: Yeah.
4: So that guy's just like 3 years older than him. But that guy had to boss him around, make him do something he didn't want to do or something, and then boom.
6: Yeah, I mean...
4: Hot oil.
6: Sometimes managers are bad.
4: Yeah. But he's a 20-year-old guy.
6: I know, but sometimes they're bad, you know.
4: He looks swacky. Look. Same with his siblings.
6: Yep.
4: Poor guy, though. Come on. You're scarred
6: for
4: life.
6: It's awful.
4: Right?
6: You're completely burned for life. Yep. It's not great.
15: What's wrong? It's not worth it.
4: No, it's not worth it.
15: What could have happened?
6: You just said the wrong thing.
15: Cooking them too long, or didn't clean your station.
4: Whatever. You're the manager. You got to reprimand.
6: Also,
4: people,
6: just
4: right?
6: being like, hey, man, you were late today. You know, you're late today. And someone says you're late today too many times, and you find some oil. You know what I mean?
15: 145 degrees.
6: Yes.
15: <It's coffee.
6: laughs> Take that. Take that.
7: Be careful, Dave.
6: It's not worth it. It's not worth it.
4: Yep.
6: Mind your business, you know?
15: Right. You don't know what's going on in my life.
6: Mm-mm. No. Mind your business.
4: Yep. It's called sleeping in.
15: Is it?
6: Yeah. Life is tough.
15: Believe what you want.
4: Playing basketball with the boys.
6: Oh, sure.
4: Real tired.
15: Huh. Sure.
4: Yeah.
15: Huh. You don't want to know about
4: anyway, still not worth scalding a man for.
7: No,
6: it shouldn't be, because that guy's in big time trouble when they get him. It's not going to be good for him.
18: No. 18 years old, managing a pizza place. I worked with a 40-year-old virgin, just like the movie. He didn't like being told what to do, and he spit all over my face one day.
19: 40-year-old virgin, dude, is tough.
18: I had a temper myself. I pushed him backwards. He fell and hit his head hard on the sink. Luckily, it didn't turn into anything crazy, but it could have. Yeah, like, what if that guy fell and died?
7: Yeah.
19: I mean, can't spit on me, though.
18: You cannot spit on me.
19: Once you spit on me, I'm sorry.
18: All over. Gloves are off. Yeah. Gloves are all over. I agree.
19: You spit on me.
18: You get virgin. Any bodily fluid on me.
19: Yeah. Virgin spit?
18: Well, I don't. I think that's actually better than non-virgin
19: spit. Unless you're a goth mommy. Then.
18: You're asking for it. If you're asking for it.
19: You can.
18: Different. Other than that, keep your bodily fluids off.
19: Right.
18: All right. Listen, you cannot DoorDash a chick to your house. You just can't.
19: I didn't know you could. This gave someone hope.
18: You can't. You can use a different app if you want a lady to come by.
19: Okay.
18: DoorDash. Snatchdash.com.
19: Oh, wow. By Dave Hunter.
18: Yeah.
19: Start it.
18: I like it.
19: Start it up.
18: No, you can't. This guy, he answered the door naked. Tried to pull the woman into his house.
19: Oh, no, okay, no, that's not good.
7: Oh, this is different, yeah.
19: Yeah, it's dark-sided. Yeah.
18: Cocoa Beach, Florida is where it happened. Here's the story.
9: An arrest report from Cocoa Police say that he is charged with attempted sexual battery and attempted kidnapping on his DoorDash driver. Now, police say not only is he denying the charges, but he's also denying that he even ordered food. However, police say that they found that order on his mother's kitchen counter. 20-year-old Jamar Carter is now out on bond after police arrested him for forcibly confining a woman against her will while wearing no clothes, according to an arrest affidavit.
20: Fortunately for her, she had the presence of mind to get away. And not everybody could have done that.
9: Woman was delivering a DoorDash order to Calvados Drive in Cocoa just after 1 in the afternoon on Tuesday. According to the affidavit, the man opened the door completely naked. The victim then dropped the order onto the floor and began to make her way back to her vehicle. The victim told police she turned around and the male then grabbed her hip, confined and restrained her, adding he used his right hand to grab/grope her. She was able to get away and call police. Police went out to the neighborhood, but no one was at the home. They were later able to make contact with Carter through his mother. The arrest affidavit goes on to say that during an interview with police, Carter was asked if he placed any DoorDash orders, which he advised multiple times that he did not. However, police say a check of Carter's email was conducted, displaying a receipt for DoorDash.
18: Well.
9: It had the same date and time of the delivery and the same order that police found inside the home.
20: So we sent him to jail. We have him charged with false imprisonment and attempted sexual battery, both serious, violent felonies with no bond status. Unfortunately for us, we see this happen a lot, where the next day when the judge sees them, they give them a bond and they're out. And so in this case, he's out.
9: A judge gave him a $40,000 bond, which he posted on Thursday morning. Now, Cocoa Police say that if you are a delivery driver and you ever find yourself in one of these situations, you can arm yourself with pepper spray. They tell me that you can also call the police department to ask for backup if you feel like you're in an uncomfortable neighborhood.
7: Scary.
19: Yeah, that's super scary.
18: He would have had quite a surprise. I've only DoorDashed twice in my life, and the one time I did it, it said this woman was going to bring my order, and it was a...
19: It's always a guy.
18: It was a man.
19: It's always a guy. It's never a lady.
18: You're naked at the door, and then there's...
19: Yeah, I mean, it's so rare. Like, honestly, it is. It's really so rare. Even though it looks like a woman is supposed... Oh, here comes Shelly, but it's not.
18: But why is that? So that they are
19: working
18: using
19: under
18: someone
19: information
18: because they've lost their account, or...
19: Or they're not allowed to be here.
18: Oh.
19: There's many different ways to skin a cat. Yeah. Yep.
18: Okay.
19: Something like that, you know?
18: Right.
19: It's a scenario like that.
18: I get you. But that is not how it played out here. Luckily, she is fine. All right, real pervert now in Southwest Florida. This old guy in his 70s. I just love this woman that's confronting him. He's jerking off outside a tobacco shop.
19: Oh, man.
18: And this lady catches it on her cell phone. This is how it played out. You can go check out this video at DaveAndChuckTheFreak.com as well.
21: You crazy?
18: Yeah.
21: What you doing?
0: It is disturbing video. A man pleasuring himself in a Cape Coral parking lot right in front of a woman. Mm. And the woman who watched it all managed to help police take him off our streets. Gulf Coast News anchor Peter Bush has the eye-opening warning.
21: Yeah, we had to blur out the most graphic parts of the video for obvious reasons. A woman who we're not going to identify sent us this video and then eventually recorded this guy's license plate. Investigators used that video to track down 73-year-old Richard Sandel at his home.
22: What are you doing? you! you! You crazy?
21: It was all in broad daylight on Tuesday at a liquor store on Del Prado Boulevard.
19: Oh, that's
21: After
19: so
21: being
19: gross,
21: positively
19: dude.
21: Identified by the victim, Sandel was arrested, booked into the Lee County Jail on a misdemeanor charge of indecent exposure.
19: Takes a lot of leg strength.
7: She's brave to do that.
23: We're doing!
24: Some people just don't care.
23: You. No.
24: They're like, I'm going to let you know.
7: I'd be worried that you'd have a gun or something.
19: Oh.
7: But he's just a perv.
25: I'd be worried that you finished.
7: Too-
19: yeah, he loved this, dude. Yeah. Like, that's the downside.
7: Until he got arrested.
19: Yes, yes. But he loved the fact that she was saying stuff to him and like...
25: Oh, you see, he made him lean back and jerk harder.
19: And you can see, I know they blur it, but you can see the motion. It's there. So bad.
25: Some feverish action.
19: It's not great.
7: Made his day.
25: Oh.
19: Yeah.
25: Absolutely it did. Worst thing you want to see coming out of a tobacco store.
19: Oh, just you're 70? When do you just relax? When do you just stay home?
25: Some people don't. Some
19: put
25: people
19: pennies
25: don't.
19: Into rolls and stuff.
25: Some guys go that way. Some guys go this way.
19: Oh, man.
25: This guy, we just talked about him within the past week. He's the guy that followed a girl when she was leaving the gym, almost hit her with his car.
19: Oh, yeah.
25: He thought she was so hot. At it again. Within a week, another indecent exposure charge for this guy in Miami.
26: And I see Mr. Miranda de Souza is back before me on yet another charge of indecent exposure.
27: 50-year-old Rogelio Miranda de Souza back in court before the same judge and facing similar charges. He's accused of following, then exposing himself to another driver.
26: I have reviewed the allegations, which are very similar to the allegations of the original arrest form, and I do find probable cause.
27: It was just last month we told you about Miranda de Souza's arrest after a woman claimed she just left her gym in Brickell when she realized she was being followed by the suspect who began aggressively tailgating her, nearly crashing into her vehicle and then exposing himself to her while pleasuring himself. Turns out police say this was at least the second time he's done this. The first involved another woman who only recently came forward after our story aired.
28: She was frightened. She was scared. She did not want to come forward and say anything. She had actually seen it on the news, and that's what made her come forward. She had been involved in the same incident.
27: And South Miami police say in this incident, Miranda de Souza followed the woman aggressively south on US 1 near Red Road.
28: In and out of the lane, switching fast, cutting vehicles off. And as she's driving, the subject was in the vehicle next to her, exposing himself.
27: Well, arresting documents we obtained said the suspect ran through traffic lights to continue to follow the alleged victim. It's police who now worry just how this aggressive behavior will progress if he's released.
26: I do find that this defendant is showing a pattern of behavior and is potentially a danger to the community.
27: That suspect is facing a charge of indecent exposure. He has posted his $25,000 bond. When he is to walk out of jail, he's been ordered to have no contact with the victims. He will also be confined to house arrest.
19: Yeah, it's sometimes there's something that's your thing. And your wires are so crossed up
25: that you can't
19: really help yourself. And then I don't know what you do at that point. Because I think you put them away.
25: Dictator David, dude.
19: I know what. Yes, I do.
25: Good night.
19: Yeah, I do. Yeah, that's your rehab.
25: Yeah, that's.
19: Yeah, hey, it's time to go to rehab.
25: Come on in.
19: Yeah, go on.
25: Come on in.
19: Uh-huh.
25: Take a little seat.
19: We're getting the pit.
25: There's a girl right there.
19: Oh no!
25: Turn around.
23: Yeah, turn around.
25: Yeah.
23: Check her out.
25: Check her out.
23: Oh, mm-hmm. You touching yourself?
19: Yeah, look at the sunset. Look at the sunset. Oh my! Oh, it's so dark when Dave is in charge.
25: It would be. More of a wonderful world.
19: Yeah.
25: I believe. Dictator Dave.
19: Think about it.
25: On the scene.
19: Think about it.
25: 2028. Dictator Dave.
18: All right.
19: Looking for something new.
18: Dictator Day. He's
19: running for dictator.
6: Yeah.
19: You usually don't get
1: votes
19: for that.
1: That's what we eventually start doing around here.
19: You just sort of take it.
18: Yeah. I said kill him.
19: Yeah. He's trying to become the dictator on the up and up.
18: Dictator Dave. The good dictator.
19: Yeah.
18: I'll get you back.
19: Thank you, Dave.
18: This is a literal nightmare. A woman who paid thousands of dollars for complex eyelid surgery has been unable to close her eyes.
19: Oh, what? You made them a little bit short, huh?
18: Meaning she has to sleep with her eyes open now.
19: Oh, no, that looks so bad. What the heck has happened there?
18: She claims she has to sleep with her eyes open after they became damaged during a botched cosmetic surgery procedure. The woman named Wing Lai says her tear ducts were damaged during a procedure known as an Asian blepharoplasty. It's designed to widen or enlarge the eyes.
19: Okay.
18: The alleged rip in her tear ducts means her eyelids are essentially being filled with fluid at a rate faster than can be removed, meaning they've started to bulge and even flip in on themselves.
19: Oh, my God.
18: So she can't close her eyes. She has to sleep with her eyes open. The tear ducts just drip uncontrollably.
7: I don't think I could sleep with my eyes open.
18: I don't think I could either.
7: I don't know how you do it.
18: I mean, I've seen Jason do it on the show a couple times.
19: Yeah, he's amazing at it. He's out right now.
7: He's out.

0: did not have the appropriate license.
1: Of course not. You saw how bad the job was.
0: She suffered the injury. She's now suing the surgeon who operated on her that left her with this serious disability. Meng Mufang has been sentenced to 6 months of detention for practicing medicine illegally and was ordered to compensate this lady and return the surgery fee. But still,
1: yeah, but
0: I still
1: got
0: to sleep with my eyes open.
1: Exactly.
2: Ugh, don't mess with your eyes.
1: No. The thing about it is, you probably looked fine.
2: Mm-hmm.
1: I don't know why, you know, you get... I think over there, there's culturally reasons that they're doing this kind of thing. But
0: right. Well, they're going for less Asian eyes.
1: Yeah.
0: Right?
1: Yeah.
0: They want more Western eyes.
1: Right.
0: But I also like to sleep and blink.
1: Oh, you love blinking. You love not great. Just dripping tears all over the place all day long. Yeah.
0: No, that, honestly, I don't know if I could do it. I need the perfect conditions to sleep. Silence, darkness.
1: Yeah.
2: Yeah.
0: Coolness.
1: No, if you had water running down your face, you might not fall asleep at all.
2: Maybe wear an eye mask or something.
1: Oh.
2: That would be a way.
1: Yeah. It'd have to be absorbent.
0: I've tried to sleep with eye masks on just because, you know, we go to bed early and it's still light out.
2: I mean, if you had this going on.
1: I know.
0: It's so awkward and uncomfortable.
3: I could fall asleep anywhere.
2: Doesn't matter. Your eyes open.
1: Oh, yeah.
3: Not eyes open, but.
2: No.
0: But a puffy eye mask, it looks more like a bra.
1: I can see you putting a bra on your face.
0: It's supposed to be like not touch your eyes and anywhere near them, but it's used to the strap around my head.
1: Well, that is like an S&M device.
0: It's not an S&M device.
3: I don't know, man. You're sitting with a bra on your face?
0: It just looks like that.
3: You really do love boobies.
0: It's just puffed out around the eyes.
2: I can't sleep with an eye mask.
1: The one that I'm thinking of doesn't look like that. It looks like...
0: It's very boob-like.
1: It's almost... Has like a shape to it.
0: You get this hot and cold one there.
1: Oh, wow.
0: That old lady looks really cool.
1: Honestly,
0: with hers on. Oh, this is the one right here. This is... Where is it? No. That one.
2: Yeah,
0: doesn't it look like a bra?
2: It looks like a bra. Like a padded bra.
1: Yeah, that's definitely...
0: You should walk into my bedroom.
1: They definitely have that in the S&M world.
0: But it's totally supposed to be total blackout.
1: Yeah, without touching your eyelids.
0: Yeah.
1: Like, Stella got me this thing that you're supposed to put in like, the freezer or whatever.
0: This one here, and then like it a cold goes, therapy eye mask?
1: Yeah, but it's way bigger. It's, like, way thicker, and it goes around your whole head. Uh-huh. It's almost like putting a hat on, like a knit cap, but it goes over top of you. And
4: I use one of those every night.
1: Do you really? Do?
4: Yeah, it covers from, like, my forehead all the way down to top of my mouth.
0: Oh, like your nose? It covers your nose?
4: Yeah, I get migraines a lot, so it helps for that. But I've just used it every night now.
2: Oh.
4: It's called that TheraIce is the company.
1: Okay.
0: Mm. And you don't mind
1: I can't fall
0: your,
1: asleep with it
0: I
1: on.
0: Couldn't the have nose. My nose covered.
2: I know, I would have a hard time.
4: No, it's not. It doesn't, like, cover your nose. It cuts it out over it. Yeah,
1: yeah,
4: just
1: that's
4: like that.
1: The way it is. Yep. Right there.
2: Oh,
1: like
2: okay.
4: It's amazing.
2: Yeah.
4: And it, like, puts pressure on your head.
2: Hmm.
0: Oh, it's good for sinus tension?
1: Yeah, my problem is I have that and the CPAP and...
2: You have too much
1: I'm like,
2: stuff.
1: It's too much. It's...
0: Does yours go full cap like this?
4: Yep.
1: Mm-hmm.
0: Wow.
2: Migraines. You get migraines, Chuck.
1: Yeah, I mean, I literally have this one, but in pink.
4: Crazy
0: but
4: cold.
0: In pink?
1: Yeah, still about the pink one.
0: Like, do you keep it in the freezer?
2: Cold?
4: Yeah, you keep it in the freezer and it stays cold forever, but... I have to, like, right. set it out for, like, 20 minutes before I use it because
1: so
4: it gets
1: not,
4: crazy cold.
1: It's super cold, yeah. But it does feel really nice. And the way that Ryan's saying how it, like, sort of, like, it, like, gives your whole face a hug. Like, there's all that. There's, like, a pressure that's being applied, which is nice, but.
2: Seems like it'd be good for puffiness.
1: Oh, it's
2: you need.
0: That's why Ryan never looks puffy.
2: Yeah, yeah.
1: No,
2: yeah,
4: that's why it looks
2: good.
4: So great.
1: That's exactly it.
4: Thanks, Lisa.
0: He's got this relief
2: that's
0: cap
2: a secret.
0: On.
2: Oh, man. Ryan's secret.
0: The younger
2: wondering.
0: Looking eyes. He's never puffy.
1: Ryan's beauty secrets.
4: Finally, somebody noticed.
1: Gosh. He really takes care of himself.
0: He really does.
1: Ryan's beauty secrets.
0: Not puffy.
2: Nice.
0: It's perfect for ponytails.
1: Oh, maybe I have to give this thing a

0: Another try then, right?
1: Yeah, maybe you should.
2: It's just look at this. First, I get you the shoes.
3: Yeah.
4: Oh, I know. You're an influencer.
3: These are
4: our show influencer here. Yeah.
0: My feet have never hurt more. I'm switching to these shoes.
3: No, really?
0: You're just not adjusting well? A time. You got to get used to them. They got to break in. Oh. I'll say that.
3: Okay.
0: You got to break them in.
3: Well, slip, put on the ice mask and your big puffy shoes.
0: I know.
3: And
0: I got to figure out how to put this whole CPAP thing under that.
3: Any other Ryan tips you need to pass along to us? Beauty tips there, Ryan?
0: Don't give away all of your stuff too easy. Yeah.
2: In time.
3: Oh, yeah. In time.
5: Drag it out. You got to get your merch set up.
0: Drag it out.
2: Beautiful by Ryan.
0: Oh, wow.
2: I did do a segment one time called the Ryan's Remedies.
3: Give us a little teaser.
4: Yeah.
2: Well, one of them was the ice bath because I do a lot of those.
3: Okay.
2: And then, I take this pill stuff to make me calm down.
0: Oh, really?
2: It's like ashwagandha stuff, but I don't know. I take like 37 things.
3: Oh, you do, really? You're one of these guys?
2: I'm kind of one of those nut jobs.
0: Oh, okay. you love a supplement.
2: Yeah.
5: What's an ashwagandha?
2: It's a plant.
4: Yeah.
3: But that's what, like...
2: mood?
0: I masturbate.
3: Oh, my God. That's Chuck's tip of the day.
4: We know that. Yes. One tip that Chuck has.
2: Stay calm. Masturbation by Chuck.
4: Chuck's remedies.
3: Yeah,
0: Chuck's remedy.
5: He jerks it out.
0: It's two things.
5: His remedy for everything. Man, I'm feeling depressed. What should I do?
0: Masturbate.
5: I'm kind of angry.
3: Super anxious.
0: Oh, you're really angry today? Masturbate.
3: Anxious. I've got such anxiety.
0: Ah, yes. Lay down. Masturbate.
3: Oh, I've got the worst sinus headache ever.
5: Masturbate. My knee really hurts from basketball.
0: Masturbate.
5: Oh. It feels better. Thanks, Chuck.
0: No problem. Relief is only a minute away.
2: Masturbate with Chuck the Freak.
0: Yep.
3: We got all sorts of influencers on this show.
0: Exactly.
3: Okay, so they asked this question online. And Lisa, I'm not looking for answers from you here, but I don't want to put you on the spot. But
0: I am.
3: They asked guys, what would you want to ask women and get an honest answer to?
0: Oh, nothing.
4: Lie.
0: Nothing.
3: What would you want?
0: You just make it up. Don't ever tell me the truth.
3: To get an honest answer to.
0: Oh, my God.
3: If you want to join us for this conversation for a moment, you can. The Dave and Chuck lines are open. Ryan, with all his tips, standing by. 1-855-954-6969. That's the number to reach us. 1-855-954-6969. You can also text us at 46969.
0: How many other men are you currently talking to?
3: Oh, ouch. You would really want to know. Yeah, I'm sure.
0: Yeah, why not? Why wouldn't you? Because I do think, like, in, dating scenarios.
4: Yeah, it's good to know that.
0: It'd be good to know, because I think it's in the tens to... to 20s.
3: Well, as long as you're honest in return, right?
0: You said the question was what I wanted to know.
3: What would you want to ask women to get an honest answer to? Someone said, what's the best way to approach you at a social event if we don't know each other?
0: Oh, God. I almost feel like you're really taking your life in your own hands just even trying to approach anybody these days.
3: And that all depends on the woman.
4: Yeah.
3: Right? Some women are like, I don't want this, hands off, back off.
0: I'm not here.
3: Don't talk to me.
0: I'm not here for you to make an attempt on me. No, man. I mean, I would just, I don't know. My life is different, but nothing's worth it to me.
3: How attractive to you is a man without career goals?
0: Oh, my goodness. They love that. Some do. Some love it. Some sign right up for it.
3: Someone texted in, does size really matter?
0: Oh, God. Yes, of course.
3: I think it matters to a certain degree.
0: It matters, which means it matters.
3: Yeah, I guess it matters. I mean, I think it's to the extremes. I think people get too caught up in it.
4: Yeah,
3: If it's a micro mini, then it matters. If it's a maxi waxy, then it matters.
0: I bet they got a preference.
3: No, but even then... the guy with the biggest dick in the world that we talked to was the most depressed man ever because no one wanted his giant dick.
0: I guess the question would be that you'd really want to know is, what's your perfect size? And they have to be completely 100% honest with you.
3: But you'd never ask anyone that.
0: I would never ask him. But this is what you, that person who texted in who wants to know if size matters.
4: Yeah, that would be the question.
0: If you really want to know,
3: what's your,
0: you
3: ask him,
0: like, what is the exact perfect dimensions for you? And you're not going to like the answer.
3: Someone said, do you discreetly look at our bulges?
0: I think some would. If you're, listen, if a guy's got a bulge out, that man had like a moose knuckle the other day in a photo. Oh, yeah, we all saw it. It's hard see. Not to.
4: Sometimes it's like, you know, Jesus, obvious like that.
0: Put that thing away. You know?
4: Very rarely that do you see that out in public, though.
0: Right, right.
3: Yeah, but I think it's a different thing if you like are discreetly looking or if it's out and it catches your eye, you know?
0: We are sexual creatures. We are. There's no question that stuff, people are looking around. It is what it is.
3: I guess.
0: Bulge up, man.
3: What's
0: bulge
3: your body up. Count? Someone said they'd want to ask women and get an honest answer to.
5: Jeez. I don't want to know.
0: Yeah, you don't want to know.
3: Is there any situation where you'd want to know, like even like at say the beginning, like you say, Chuck, like a Tinder person or something?
0: No.
4: Like a you Tinder wouldn't. Person.
3: Well, I'm no. just saying,
0: especially
3: like,
0: not you can't a Tinder
4: ask
0: person.
4: A Tinder person. It's no. a lot.
5: It doesn't really matter.
0: No,
5: me.
0: I don't care
3: it
0: about that stuff anymore.
3: It matters to me if it's extreme.
5: Sure, but
3: if I was dating and you're like, oh, I've been with 800 men. Yeah,
4: oh,
3: whoa.
4: Gosh.
3: Yeah.
5: I feel like
0: yeah.
5: you could like sort of gauge that, you know?
4: Just by like who they dated,
5: yeah,
4: how many people.
5: Or like how old like, they are.
4: How old they are.
5: Like 150
4: yeah,
5: people.
4: Exactly.
5: I feel like there's something about the way you carry yourself.
0: If every single place you guys go as a couple, there's like another guy who walks up to them and is like, hey, how you been? Like, I think he should know that someone got around a lot.
3: Other questions. Guys said they would ask women and hope for an honest answer to, what do you really want to eat?
0: Just
3: that's
0: something.
3: One of the biggest, like, not fights, but discussions. Oh,
0: it's
3: in
0: one of
3: every
0: the dumbest things
4: really
0: to
3: every night.
0: I
5: got yelled at
0: something
5: just yesterday.
3: You did?
5: Well, I was like, what should we have? And she's like, can you just pick something? I was like, okay.
4: I like to have a say in
5: well,
4: what
5: right.
4: I eat.
5: That's what I'm
4: so
5: like,
4: that's,
5: just give me the
4: good.
5: Cuisine you like.
4: Yeah,
5: right.
4: Like, what
0: if
4: are you
0: I'm
4: in
0: ever,
4: the mood for?
5: Exactly.
0: If
5: then I'll pick the place.
0: If you try to fight me with that, I'd be like, Arby's. 100%.
4: Arby's.
3: You'll oh, that'll be your default always? Arby's?
0: Arby's. Well, you want to play that game? You want to play the you just pick something game? Right. Arby's.
3: Well, not Arby's. What else?
0: Arby's.
5: Donuts.
0: Yep.
3: You've been thinking about it all
4: oh,
3: day.
4: Yeah. It's almost donut time.
0: Oh, he got so excited.
3: He got so excited.
4: I
3: saw it was almost donut time. It's like Christmas morning over there.
0: Oh my God.
5: Loser.
0: I saw real joy.
3: I know.
0: I saw
3: that's
0: real,
3: the closest I've seen real joy
0: real
3: in his face
0: joy.
3: Ever.
0: Donuts.
5: I'm a simple creature.
0: I yep. know.
3: Yep. For sure. Someone asked, would you be okay having a house husband if he actually put in the work? I think some women would, depending
0: well,
3: on what
0: what's
3: they do.
0: What's their level of work?
4: Yeah, you have to...
0: Am I redoing the basement? And then as soon as that's done, I'm redoing
4: yeah,
0: the
4: what
0: bathroom.
4: Does it mean, exactly?
0: And then I'm building a gazebo
3: and
0: outside.
3: You're cleaning and you're making dinner and you're
0: like if
3: doing
0: you
3: the dishes.
0: Do all that stuff, I'll take you in.
3: This person said, I'm a former webcam performer and I made tons of money doing dick ratings. Guys seem to want honest feedback most of the time. And to answer that guy, yes, size does matter to a point. Some girls care more than others. I prefer average. My best friend, though, she's a size queen. She wants 9 inches minimum and wants it thick as a beer can.
0: Yep. My lady, it has been nice meeting you, and I will continue my search.
4: You have to put that in their profile.
3: Yes.
0: I mean, that's it.
4: What I
0: you
4: want.
0: Just do.
5: Man, she's shooting for the stars.
0: Yep.
5: 9 in a beer can.
0: I know. I mean, it's like...
5: I wish you luck in your life.
0: Yep.
3: This person said, why do you fake orgasms? I think for us, right?
0: Yeah, to end it, dude.
3: Either to end it or to try and save the male ego.
5: Well, you can hear how insecure we are with these
0: yeah,
5: questions.
0: Exactly.
3: Right.
0: All,
1: do, you,
0: all.
1: Do, you really, do you really love me?
0: Yeah.
1: Is my penis okay for you?
0: Yeah.
1: Why are you so upset?
0: Oh my God, you just read my whole list.
3: Don't you think every guy could ask at least once or twice a week, why are you so upset? Because we don't know.
0: Oh, I mean, I don't. I pretty much know what I've done most of the time. I know why someone's upset.
3: Someone said, I'd ask, how can I be puff-free and youthful like Ryan?
6: we'll give you time.
0: Well, yeah, I was going
3: to
0: say.
3: Don't have to ask a lady. You just ask, go right to the source.
6: Hey, man.
2: I got you.
3: Ask Ryan and his sleep mask.
0: Yeah.
3: Do you check out my butt? It all depends on the lady, I think.
4: The lady and the guy. And
3: yeah.
0: What's my butt like, you know?
3: And if she does, you're good.
0: I have to assume that if they like you.
3: Yes.
0: That they have looked at your butt.
3: Right.
0: Of course. Put it on display a little bit.
3: How often do you masturbate? This guy says he'd like to know.
4: That's every guy's question.
3: Every guy would love
4: every
3: to know.
4: Every guy's question.
3: Every guy
4: That's
3: would
4: probably
3: love
4: the number one question that you want to ask.
3: If you could ask and get
4: woman.
3: One honest
0: That's my
3: answer.
0: Number one right here.
3: Yeah.
0: How many times do
3: That's
0: you do
3: it.
0: That?
3: She's so right. If we could get only one question that a woman would have to answer us.
0: Okay.
3: Honestly.
0: Can I be on? Okay. Now I'll say this. I think that answer holds a lot of, it answers a lot of questions that you might have about a whole bunch of other things about their life. Because it's like, are we going to have, is this going to be like sexual fun for a long time? You know, I feel like if someone is doing that a lot, then you kind of win in life.
3: Yeah.
0: You know what I mean?
3: They're like definitely a sexual creature.
0: Right. I'd want to know. It'd be interesting to know. Like, oh, no, I don't ever do that. I don't ever touch nothing. No, no, no. I'm like, okay, then. Maybe this isn't
4: a red flag.
0: Good. Yep. This is, we might not be a match.
3: This person said, I'd want to ask, what are your kinks? We get that a lot on this show. People emailing us asking how can they bring it up or how do they get into it. So if a woman would just be honest, say, okay, I like this, this, and this.
0: They make apps for it now. You can do, there's like a therapy, there's like a therapy app. No, it's like legit like couples therapy type of stuff. But in that
4: whole, it'll come out, that question would come up.
0: Yeah, like they talk about that because they're trying to get you to talk and then they're trying to get you to like talk about
4: open up.
0: Sexual stuff, you know, and if you're just open to the app and then the other person gets to see what you've.
3: So if you pick the same thing, then is that the
0: no
3: app?
0: I think this one is, they have those things too, but
3: because
0: this,
3: why do
0: this
3: I need
0: is
3: an app?
0: Just,
3: why can't I just talk to you
0: well,
3: then?
0: Because it's amazing, but some people can't,
3: but they could put
0: they
3: it in
0: say it in front of someone, but they can type it into this app and it doesn't feel as taboo or something in front of them, and then you're like, oh, you want me to tie you up and
3: flog you,
0: you know, whatever it is,
5: just lie to me.
3: That's it, you're fine
5: yeah,
3: with it.
5: Yeah, just
3: you're
5: lie to me because I don't want to know, like our listener who wants to be prison gang banged, you know.
3: Yes,
5: like some of the answers to these questions
4: you don't want
5: to
4: know.
0: We're gonna work forever.
5: Just lie to me.
0: We're just gonna work forever.
3: Yep, how it is.
5: Tell me you love me.
3: Sorry.
0: We love you. We're going to work forever.
5: Yeah. Good.
3: That's the lie he said to you.
5: Oh.
3: There right. you go. There you
0: oh, you
3: go.
0: Didn't get
5: I thought
0: that.
5: You were role playing as my wife.
3: No, he's role playing as Chuck.
5: Oh. Mm.
3: Yeah.
5: I love you guys too.
3: Coming up, badass of the day. What was this guy able to do with his bare hands? Let's get to that.
7: Badass of the day.
3: All right, this dude, he's Australian.
0: Yikes.
3: Stop
0: there.
3: A fisherman.
0: Uh-huh.
3: And he reeled in an enormous catch without a rod.
0: He's just pulled it in with his bare hands?
3: Yep. He's our badass of the day on Dave and Chuck the Freak.
8: Out a rod.
9: At a boat ramp on Corio Bay,
0: on,
9: just
0: though.
9: North of Yarpoon, known to house
3: just
9: a crop
3: north of
9: or several.
0: Yep. There he is.
3: Always just north of your poop.
9: Bare-chested angler Jason Dern, armed only with his bare hands and a line, finds himself facing off with a different kind of creek dweller.
10: Yeah, just a weekend trip, and yeah, just went up. We were trying to chase a couple of bull sharks up there, but the grouper come along and yeah, grabbed me bait.
9: Enormous by nature.
10: Almost pulled me in a few times, but I just held on for dear life.
9: And by name, the giant Queensland groper's an ambush hunter known to swallow its prey in a second. It's also a protected species and a pretty rare catch.
10: Yes, definitely a catch of the lifetime. I won't be doing it again.
9: We know we punch above our weight in this state, so it's no surprise the giant Queensland groper is one of the world's largest bony fish species. Jason reckons he's measured about 2 metres long, weighing 300 kilograms.
3: Wow.
9: But they're known to grow up to 3 metres at 600 kilos. The fish are illegal to keep. This one released unharmed. Jason didn't think to name it.
10: No, I haven't. I just call a big girl.
9: Even that might be an understatement. Abby Guerin, 9 News.
0: One time I caught like a probably like an 8-inch fish one time. That's about it, though.
4: 8-inch.
3: Yeah. With your bare hands?
0: Yeah, no. Oh, no, my God. I didn't like to touch it.
3: But didn't you scream when you reeled it in?
0: I don't touch it. Sometimes I'll grab it by the lip.
3: Oh, okay.
0: And just sort of hold it like, look at that. Oh, so what do you take this?
2: Little pussy of the day.
0: Yeah. It's different.
3: It's totally different.
0: It's different.
3: Those are my thoughts, not yours. I'm Dave Hunter on Dave and Chuck the Freak.
6: It's Friday, bitches.
7: Fantastic.
6: Dave and Chuck the Freak.
3: And when we come back in a moment, Ask Dave and Chuck is on the way. What question is a listener wondering if it's okay to ask a woman? Why is a guy asking, am I the a-hole for doing this on a date? And is it okay to shut down your kids' dreams? All that's on the way after this.
6: Previously on Dave and Chuck the Freak.
4: We don't live around any of this colony.
3: No, we don't. There's none around here.
4: Not close
3: no, I
4: by.
3: Think they're. Oh, yeah, there's one 1.7 miles away.
4: What?
3: Oh,
4: that's pretty close.
3: Several, actually.
4: Click on that one. The one of the questions in the information section is what if I get visibly aroused?
3: What's the answer, Lee?
0: Yeah, what
4: it
0: is the
4: rarely
0: answer?
4: Happens in an atmosphere that is decidedly not sexually charged.
0: That's true.
4: Such as that found in the common area. But it can happen.
3: Of course.
4: And that is yet another reason to bring an extra towel. Just cover up and
3: cover
4: think about
3: boner.
4: The weather.
3: Do you think a storm's moving in? Don't look down, please. Don't look down for a minute. I just got a little aroused there. Pass me my towel.
0: I see your heart is raw.
3: Yeah, just pass me my towel. I apologize.
0: We
3: but
0: need
3: anyways.
0: To talk about the weather for
3: there's
0: a bit.
3: There's still a chance of storms? Is there a chance of storms moving in?
0: Yeah, that's what they say.
3: I'm sorry, they told me to think of storms.
0: Yeah, you are hard. Must be your first time here.
3: Yeah, it is.
4: What a tip.
0: Yeah, that is a pro tip. That's a pro tip.
4: No idea.
3: Someone said, I love this bit. Lisa answers nudist questions.
0: Oh, my God, yes.
6: 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KRRO. 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
2: Scattered rain southwest of Sioux Falls primarily this morning. Otherwise, our high today, 85, with a west wind at 5 to 10 miles per hour. For tonight, low temperature at 58, mainly clear. Tomorrow, plenty of warmth around. Our high close to 90, east wind at 10 to 20. We'll finish up the weekend Sunday, high 86. From the Storm Center at Kelloland TV, I'm Brian Karstens.
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0: 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On the way, why is a guy asking, am I the a-hole for doing this on a date? One man is wondering, am I too old to trust a fart?
13: Oh, wonder no more.
0: And a listener says, is she faking the baby?
13: Oh my.
0: All that coming up. First though, guy says, big fan of the show. Would like to remain anonymous, but here goes nothing. Would it be wrong to ask a grown woman that you're friends with if she'd be willing to give you her opinion on whether or not you've got a nice package? Lisa.
14: Hmm. What?
13: Oh, my goodness.
0: If a male friend of yours said,
14: No.
0: What do you think of my package?
14: No.
13: What if, okay, does it change things because you, a woman might be a married woman at the time?
14: Yeah, does but even as a single woman, I would not have been like, oh, sure, let me judge you and tell you exactly. No.
13: No.
14: It's crazy.
0: He says, I just want a simple yes or no. Not if she's sleep with me, nothing sexual.
14: Yeah, right.
13: Yeah, right.
0: A totally unbiased female opinion.
13: I would only ask this if I had a huge hammer. I'd have to have a huge hammer.
0: Can you just tell me if I have a nice package?
13: Right. Because to me, half of the battle sometimes is just getting it out there. You know?
0: Right.
13: And you're already you've already seen me naked.
14: I mean, she won't believe you when you say it's, you know, innocent or whatever. She'll know better. But I think that there are a lot of women that would probably be fine with that.
13: I'm sure probably.
14: I can't speak for every woman.
13: You know, I can almost 100% say that guys would be fine with it if a lady was like, can you let me know if this thing looks okay? You know, do I have a weird one or is it normal?
14: The only way you're doing that is if you're confident it's fine.
13: Exactly. That's why I know this guy's got a huge package.
0: Would you ever consider letting a platonic female friend evaluate your genitalia?
14: Chuck. You have to ask Chuck. No way. No.
13: Give me a score that's going to go no up way. On a rating board?
0: No.
13: No.
15: Jason?
13: You have to love me, man. If you don't love me, you don't get to see it.
15: My stage one?
13: Oh, I don't even know about that. I'm just right here as I am?
15: Maybe you have to fluff it
13: up. No one can see that.
15: Well, I got to fluff.
13: Yeah, no,
15: there's got to be some plumping.
13: Yeah. No.
15: I mean,
13: I got to go full ballpark Frank on this thing.
15: No, I'm not doing that.
0: Someone said this is reserved for like gay guys and their straight female friends. That situation. So it's okay. A gay guy can ask a straight lady, hey, what do you think of my package?
13: I guess.
0: Because then there's definitely no sexual intention there.
13: I don't know, though. I don't know. I mean, I've known gay guys that have banged their female friends in like a pinch.
14: But there's like places you can go online for that. I mean, maybe not trust it.
0: Yeah, I don't know if you trust it. We just talked to that webcam girl just texted us. She used to do that, right?
14: The whole thing.
13: They're pretty... Well, like, remember they had like rapemyc.com and all that stuff like that? And I mean, I don't know if those places even exist anymore, but I think you could probably just put it up on Reddit and people would be pretty honest.
0: Would you trust that? Like, because some people are just haters, we know. Look at all the internet trolls out there that hate.
13: In the same way that you can't trust every Amazon review, you'd have to be able to
0: go by the majority.
13: Yes. You know?
15: I guess I'd trust them the same as I would the friend. She's your friend. She's not going to crush you.
13: Right? Yeah, exactly. Probably like you think like, that she might be too easy on you. No, that's fine. You're fine.
15: Yeah, you're great. I mean, that's not it for me.
13: You're fine.
14: It's terrible.
0: Listen, if there's any ladies that, you know, want us to check out their racks or whatever.
13: Oh, my God.
14: Friends. Email Dave because Dave. Just saying, friends.
0: Just as friends. Your friends on the show.
15: Are you soliciting?
14: He's soliciting.
13: No, I'm just saying. Yes.
0: For Dave. Not at all.
13: Uh-huh.
0: If they happen to want that kind of thing on their decision.
15: Right, and they only have to be D or above.
16: You kind of are.
15: Dave doesn't want any egg cups.
16: You kind of are, Dave. But I say go ahead.
0: Email at DaveAndChuckTheFreak.com.
13: Yeah.
0: Email at DaveAndChuckTheFreak.com. Al's also on the email. That's why.
13: Guys, he'll check them out too, and he'll let you know how they measure up.
0: Okay, so back to the email. The guy
13: said, saves us right there.
0: If the woman agrees and is okay with it, I don't see any problem. It's no longer unsolicited if you at least ask first and she agrees.
13: I think the issue becomes like, hey, we're cool. We're just friends. And, you know, like we don't have any of that stuff. The second I'm like, hey, can you look at my penis and just like tell me what you think about it?
14: Different.
13: Then we are crossing some kind of weird line, right? And I mean, like Lisa said, she doesn't want any guy to be saying that stuff to her, asking her that stuff, any of her guy friends back in the day.
0: This lady said, say goodbye to the friendship, creep.
13: Yeah, that's what I mean. Like, I mean, obviously this guy,
14: what's his deal, though? Does he say anything more about why he...
0: No, that's all he's asking.
13: Into it. He's probably into it and doesn't, maybe
0: Big
13: he doesn't
0: of the show,
13: realize
0: wants to remain
13: it.
0: Anonymous.
14: That's it. That's all he...
0: That's it.
15: Or you're into like, her, right?
0: He says, and the last thing, can a man just get an honest opinion from an outside source without it being weird? So our answer is no.
14: No.
0: You can't. You can't ask a woman in your life to evaluate your genitalia.
13: Not a woman.
0: Well, that's what he's saying. Yeah. Can I ask a grown woman?
13: Send it to us.
15: Yes. No. Send your dick pics.
0: No, please. We'll be flooded.
13: No, that's you want to be honest?
0: No, because you're not on it. Email Chuck at...
13: I don't know. I can't check that.
14: You said you send the racks or whatever you said.
15: I'll host a Rate My C.
13: You know, you do it for a price.
0: I'll host.
13: He'll do it for
0: it's
13: a price.
0: It's Jason's Rate My C exclusively on Grindr.
15: Me and Chuck will rate your C's.
13: I mean, you want honesty and be like, hey, man, that's not great.
15: And you've seen my reactions when there's a big one.
13: Here's
15: like,
13: the thing.
15: Jesus.
13: How do you not know? What, like...
14: Yeah, I don't understand.
13: How do you not know?
0: Well, someone said, I've got my Friday plan. I'm sending Dave my titty pics, and I want an honest reading.
13: Oh, wow.
0: Okay.
13: Well,
14: fantastic.
15: We know today is Friday night.
14: Dave will be busy.
13: That's a guy.
14: Tonight.
13: That's probably going to be
0: Oh, no.
13: Be on the lookout for my email.
0: Never
13: guys,
0: trust.
13: Guys, please send your pushed up. Please make it look like women's.
0: You're a horrible friend. You're a horrible
13: make
0: friend.
13: Make it look like women's breasts and then zoom out real quick and it's a man.
15: Oh, my God.
13: I love it.
15: But don't send it after because I want Dave to come with him and be like, look at this rack.
13: Yeah.
15: And then we'll be like, oh, it's a guy.
13: I mean, like, you know, as a guy, it's like, okay, it's nowhere close to any dude in a porno. Right? So if that's how you feel already, then you already know where you're at. If you see a pornos and you're like, oh, that's just like mine. Well, then can't you draw some conclusions with that?
15: I think it's like your physique or your weight.
13: Right.
15: Right. Like, you know you're not fit.
13: Right.
15: Or you know that you are. Like, you know that you're packing or, you know.
0: Right. Every guy knows what they got going
13: on. He just wants this girl that he has some kind of feelings for to see his penis.
14: Yes.
0: This guy said, okay, I have a weird situation, but I have asked a female friend to give me her opinion, and she did. And then she asked me to pick out the nude she should send to her booty call.
13: Mm-hmm. That's just...
14: You guys will be having sex.
13: Oh, yeah. I mean, you can't start sending me nudes and have me not... You know what I mean? We're already friends. So, like, we already know, like, we have some coolness. And then all of a sudden you break that physical barrier like that. I mean, you're gonna do it. You're gonna do it.
15: All right, you should have made your move already.
13: Yeah.
15: If she sent you nudes.
14: Yeah, because that's...
15: You should have sealed the deal.
14: It's on purpose. There's a reason why it's not what she's saying.
15: Yeah. No, she likes you back.
13: No exactly. Woman who just thinks, oh yeah, no, he's a fine person. He's my friend. Will ever send you just nudes.
0: Ryan's got a suggestion here. What do you think, Ryan?
17: Have her judge ball off.
13: I think
17: he just wants her to see it to get in the back of her head.
13: That's it, man.
0: A ball off with Ryan.
13: Yep.
15: I'm scared of this guy's balls.
17: I know. My buddy's wives have seen my balls.
0: He's been a part of a ball off before.
13: Yep.
0: That's true.
15: He's a champion. I'm afraid.
13: He lives rent-free in a lot of females' minds.
0: At least his balls do.
13: Yeah, his balls do.
0: Yeah, it's fine.
13: Yeah, it is fine.
0: How many of your female friends have seen your balls, do you think, Ryan?
13: All of them?
17: At least four or five of them.
13: Yeah. Wow. That's pretty incredible.
0: That is something else, man.
13: That's pretty incredible.
0: That is something else.
13: I know. I love it.
0: He definitely is a cocky, bald, confident man.
13: Yeah,
17: you just got to have fun with it, man. Who cares? It's just a wiener.
0: It's just a wiener. It's just balls.
13: I haven't seen confidence like this since that blue fur coat.
0: What's the reaction?
15: I thought maybe you were, like, tucking your guy, but you're just pulling the whole thing out.
17: Well, yeah, most of the time you're trying to hold it, I don't know, like some mozzarella cheese or something.
13: Yeah.
17: That's the best, you know.
13: Yeah, that's how you make it pop, right?
17: Yeah. You got to.
13: You got to make it pop.
17: Right.
13: Yeah, I understand that. Yeah. A lot of times it's mozzarella cheese.
17: But a little penis might poke out. You know?
0: They may have seen a little penis.
13: Yeah.
0: They may have. Yeah. So, yeah, in general, though, besides Ryan's cockiness with his balls, you cannot ask a female friend to evaluate your genitals.
13: Right.
0: Next one came into us here. Email at DaveAndChuckTheFreak.com. This guy said, so my friends are telling me I'm kind of a jerk for what I did to a date over the weekend, but I feel like I can defend it. I wanted to see what you guys thought. It was a first date with someone I'd met through a friend at a bar. She seemed like she'd be fun, like a party girl. We were at a bar for about less than an hour, though, and during that time, I realized the party girl act is out of hand. She flashed three people.
13: Mm-hmm.
0: Almost got into a fight with two girls who were, quote, looking at her.
13: Mm-hmm.
0: And broke a glass because she thought it was funny to yell, hey, after they smashed.
13: Oh, wow.
0: Well, I'd had enough. Yeah. I just left the bar through the back door. I blocked her on my phone. My friends say it was a jerk move just to leave her there. I say I was just done. I couldn't take it anymore. She's a grown-ass woman.
14: She doesn't care anyway. She's busy flashing her boobs and breaking glasses.
13: Exactly.
14: And don't even notice you're gone. I mean, you're fine.
13: This exact same thing happened to me, and I did drive the person home. I was like, hey, let's get out. I'm getting out of here. So,
14: but it was a big mistake.
13: You can stay.
14: Was that the one where you had to drive her a long way?
13: Yes,
14: that was a big mistake.
13: It was really I shouldn't have done it. I shouldn't have done it. But the like gentleman in me was like, I cannot leave this person. But I said, hey, this is going nowhere. I'm gonna get out of here. Do you need a lift home? Was basically, and then. And I should have just left the bar. Yeah.
0: The only thing I'll say is you met through a friend. By the way, the friend's a jackass for setting me up with her if he knows what she's like.
13: To be honest.
0: But still, there's the weird, like, it's not a rando. Like, no, my friend
14: crazy,
0: knows her.
14: Though.
13: Right, but you know
14: that's
13: what?
14: That's not like, a good friend to set you up with that crazy one.
13: Sometimes your friends they misjudge you. Mm-hmm. You know, they think, oh, this party girl would be the perfect person.
0: Chuck loves to
13: for
0: party.
13: Chuck the Freak.
0: Yeah.
13: Like, perfect. Like, oh my God, he's crazy and so is she. And
0: they couldn't be more wrong.
13: It's just doesn't work, you know?
0: So, no, she's a disaster. She
13: like,
0: knows
13: I was set up by one of my friends one time, and my friend was there. And this was a female friend who was like, I know this perfect person for you. Within 10 minutes, she was like, oh, my God, what have I done? She was like, oh, my God, this is so bad. Like, just knew right away. And she would get up and go to the bathroom. I'm like, what are you even? She's like, I don't know. It's so bad. I'm like, yeah, it's
14: can't
13: bad.
14: Set people up.
13: You can't. You just sometimes you just get it wrong.
0: Next one came into us. Email at DaveAndChuckTheFreak.com. This guy said 25-year-old male in great shape. Exercise all the time. Got a clean diet. I have not pooped myself yet, but I've definitely had a few close calls in the past.
13: How old is he?
0: 25.
13: Oh, you're fine, dude.
0: Nothing has changed in my diet. Everything's the same. A few weeks ago, I was working on my car. I squatted down to take the tire off. No resistance. I let one rip, and it was an immediate grab the ass and run inside.
13: Ooh.
0: This week, I was running on a trail. I felt a fart brewing. The pressure of my legs hitting the trail forced the fart out of me, and I just about painted the insides of my underwear.
13: Oh, my God. This guy's loose.
0: I've got a stomach of iron. Heat, spice, dairy, gluten, nothing seems to bother me.
13: But a loose
14: something
13: butthole.
14: Is now. Something
13: yeah,
14: changed.
13: There's something.
14: Maybe it's dairy.
0: I've heard Chuck
13: protein,
0: talk about how the
13: shake.
0: Older you get, the less you can trust a fart. So my question for you guys is, am I starting to break the surface of the age range where I can no longer trust a fart, or should I go get checked out?
13: He's nowhere near it.
0: 25.
14: Well, I mean, some people have problems, right? Some,
0: but out
14: like
0: of the blue at 25
14: will pop
13: yes,
14: up.
13: Yeah, yeah, I can
14: so
13: see
14: just
13: that.
14: Just cut some stuff out and see if it helps.
13: But I'd say it's like it's not his butthole failing him.
14: No. It's
13: saying.
14: A diet thing, though.
13: It's a
14: he's
13: diet.
14: He's thinking like he's fine, but it's something he's eating isn't.
13: He's doing some kind of protein shake or a protein bar is tearing through him. He's a big workout guy.
0: Yeah, eats clean diet, no processed foods.
13: You know?
14: Got to do some elimination testing and see.
13: Yeah, something is.
0: Because you shouldn't just squat to change a tire and almost crap yourself.
15: Mm. Farting in the squat position is risky.
13: Oh, yeah, it is.
15: You're like opening up.
13: Yeah.
0: Yes.
13: That's like an Asian toilet.
15: Yeah. He's got a stomach iron and a bottle of rubber. Got to be careful.
13: Yeah.
15: It could be his, do some Kegels.
13: Yeah, tighten it up a bit.
15: Tighten up.
13: Not too tight, though, right?
15: Right.
0: Unless I mean, unless he's into, well. A lot of guys are into. If you're into backdoor stuff,
13: that's the other thing. I don't know what he's done.
0: If you're into backdoor stuff,
15: you have to mention that.
0: I know. Yeah,
13: yeah.
0: You should. I'm sure he would have. Right.
15: Oh, and by the way,
0: I like my lady fingering me.
13: Well, even if you were like, I like plugs or whatever, it's like, okay, well, that changes the whole game.
0: Someone said he could have got bitten by a tick. That happens. A tick makes you have a loose butthole.
13: I haven't heard this.
0: I haven't.
14: We heard. I don't know.
13: Butthole tick.
0: Can a tick bite affect your bowel movements?
13: I guess.
0: Gastrointestinal symptoms.
13: Lyme
0: yes,
13: disease.
0: It can affect him, causing symptoms like diarrhea, constipation, nausea, or abdominal pain.
13: I don't know if he has this, though. I think
14: no,
13: he just has.
14: A lot of other things with that Lyme.
13: Yeah, Lyme is, you don't want that, huh?
14: No.
13: Like, boy, do you not want that.
0: Yeah, they can definitely cause stomach problems, though. If you had
14: you
0: a tick bite.
14: Checked out to see if you had a tick bite. I don't know.
0: Damn. Bit by a tick and then I'm just blowing ass?
13: Yeah. That's not all. It's probably really bad. It's just not good. I'm guessing this guy's just eating something, like Lisa said. Do a process of elimination. Maybe as you're getting older, you are having some kind of reaction to food. Mm-hmm. It could be gluten.
18: He says he's never had a problem with any of that.
13: I know, but I think
18: stuff
13: like
18: does pop up sometimes.
13: Stuff pops up.
18: So try and eliminate and see if you still crap yourself. Mm. Next one here. This guy said, so for the past couple of months, I've been weighing the pros and cons of my relationship with my girlfriend. I guess it was more obvious than I thought that I was having doubts because about a month ago, surprise, we're pregnant.
13: Mm.
18: Now, I'm not against being a father. Don't get me wrong. It's just unfortunate that it's going to be with her. Or is it? Recently, I've started getting a vibe. So I did a few reverse image searches of the ultrasound photos she sent me. Every single one of the photos came up in the searches.
13: Okay, so she is lying then.
18: I hinted that I may have a doubt, and she's just been vicious with me.
13: I mean, that is
18: calling me a horrible piece of crap.
13: I mean, it is so.
14: Go to the doctor with her.
13: Yeah.
18: That's what he's asking. How do I find out for sure what's going on? Because this has all the markings of something that has the potential to get real ugly fast. What do you guys think?
13: I want to come to an ultrasound.
14: Yeah.
13: Let me come to the ultrasound. And if it's like, no, you're not allowed to go to the ultrasound, you have your answer.
14: I mean, a reverse image and it's coming up, the same one. Doesn't it normally have like a name on it or something on the, I don't know.
15: Yeah, they'll have the name. But if you just... they all look so similar, I guess.
18: They do, yeah.
15: I don't, you know?
14: Yeah, it might
15: just be like
14: hard.
15: This blob.
13: Right.
15: It's not...
18: Maybe his reverse image search was wrong?
15: Well, how far along is she? That's a question. Like an ultrasound, yeah. It's 6 weeks versus like 10 weeks. The baby, the size of the baby, you would be able to tell if it was real or not.
13: The thing is, though, like I could even take at one of these ultrasounds. And if there is like names and stuff... I could get one of the chat things to switch all that up without messing with the image too much.
15: Does he say how far along?
18: No.
15: Because the one with the head, you know, that's like ready to be born. And then there's one up there that's like 10 weeks.
18: Right. There's the 6 week scan.
15: Like, if she's showing you an ultrasound of like a full grown
18: fully
15: baby,
18: developed fetus.
13: Yeah. Right.
15: Then
13: you know.
15: Right. Like right now, it should just be a circle if it's that early.
13: Man, oh,
15: ultrasound
13: man.
15: Tech on the side, if you didn't know.
13: Yeah, no doubt.
18: Yep.
14: he needs to go. To
18: I think
14: the
18: that's the only way to get to the bottom of this for sure. To say, hey, at your next appointment, I need to be there.
13: Or pee on this for me right now.
14: Yeah.
13: Pee on this. This is mine. I need you to pee on it.
18: Say what those two men said to Jason.
13: Pee on me.
18: Pee on this right now.
15: How did I get brought in?
14: I don't know. He doesn't even want to have a baby with her, though. Doesn't it say everything? Like,
13: oh yeah, like, no,
14: just
13: I know.
14: Like, let's then move on.
13: I know, but I mean,
14: if she's not pregnant,
13: yeah, because I can see some guys feeling like some pressure to stay.
14: Right?
13: Yes.
14: No, if he thinks she's lying, like if she is, you know, like I'm saying, like if he said, "Here, pee on this," you know.
13: Oh yeah, like, and she should want to leave as well. Like, honestly, if a guy's like, pee on this thing, I don't believe you. Yeah. Like, it's not meant to be.
14: No,
13: it's not meant to be.
18: No, but sometimes that doesn't matter to them.
13: Right.
18: Right?
13: But I can see a possible, like, Hail Mary salvo of, oh, we're pregnant together. And then the plan was, oh, in 6 months, oh, no, I lost the baby. But it got us over some kind of hump or something. I don't know, man. It's so diabolical.
14: No.
13: Oh. It's so bad.
15: You can't play with that stuff.
13: No, I know. You shouldn't.
18: But people do all the time.
15: Oh, my God.
13: You shouldn't.
15: Yeah, pee on the stick.
18: Pee on the stick. If she won't do that.
13: I want to go to the ultrasound.
18: Go to the doctor with her if she refuses that. And you know, if she's pregnant, I mean, maybe she'd be a bit insulted if she actually is pregnant. But still, she'll do it. You could, as the dad, absolutely request to be at an appointment.
14: Of course.
13: I would be faking... being super excited about it to try to get invited to the ultrasound, or not invited, but when I bring it up, for it to be like, there's no reason for you to think I don't want to be there. But if you tell me, oh, no, you just stay home. And I'm like, no, I insist. I really want to go. It's like something we're, this is our baby. I want
18: I'm entitled to,
13: see, to
18: be there.
13: No, you can't go. Well, then I have my, I know.
18: Yep. All right. And one more here. It also came into email at daveandchuckthefreak.com. This guy said, so my teenage son, he's about halfway through high school. His current life path is rock star. Now, to his credit, he's a pretty good guitar player.
13: Okay.
18: And I know he's got a passion for playing music. Still, I can't seem to get it through to him that he needs a backup plan.
13: Oh, wow.
18: Because I am not going to fund his trek to rock stardom.
13: Hmm.
18: What's the best way to get through to him that even taking classes to learn a trade would benefit him for the rest of his life? Either way, even if he does find a way to make his dream come true. You guys have been through this before. What do you think?
13: Okay, so he's into rock. He wants to do that stuff. There's a lot of different things you can sort of get into that could help in making that stuff happen. So you could get into the computer side of things, and there's probably courses you could take on Pro Tools and things like that, like learning how to do the musical side of things, becoming an engineer. But at the same time, nothing makes you try harder to be a musician than no other chance.
18: I would just quickly Google, what percentage of guitar players become famous? Fewer than 0.01%.
13: Yeah. Yeah.
18: Okay.
13: Yeah.
18: I did this with Aiden when he was young, and maybe I'm a jackass dad.
14: The basketball?
15: No, my dad squashed my dreams.
18: Yes. Too. Aiden was convinced he was going to the NBA.
15: Mm-hmm.
13: Right.
18: And I saw nothing special. You know what I mean? I'm being honest here. Yes. I didn't. I was like, oh my God, it's a little Michael Jordan.
13: Right.
18: No. He was okay. He played okay basketball.
13: Right.
18: He was going to be an okay height.
13: Yep.
18: Nothing about him screamed, oh, we got to get him.
13: Yep.
18: Extra training. And I had to tell him, even as a young child, hey, buddy, listen, I love that you're passionate about basketball and you can continue to play all you want, but that's probably not going to be your career.
13: Sure.
18: So let's focus on some other things that you might be into. This is a passion, a sport you can play.
13: What year, how old was he when you laid that down to him? Was he like in high school?
18: No, not yet.
13: Right, so you eight killed him even before. Yeah, you didn't even let him become a high school basketball player.
18: No, I didn't.
15: You were nicer than my dad about it, though.
18: I was nice about it, but I wanted to be real. I wanted him because he had ball dreams.
15: Oh, my dad was like, you're not even 5 foot and you're a white Jewish kid. You're not going to be a professional athlete of any kind. I was like eight.
13: Oh, wow.
18: That was around that age.
15: White and Jewish. And have limited athletic ability. You're not going to be an athlete.
13: See, I think I let Rowan pursue whatever he was going to pursue, but then at the same time was just very honest with him about player evaluation, you know?
14: Yeah.
13: So I'm like, I don't want you to like, you can try and you can give up, but I just want to let you know, like you're batting 200 and that's not good, you know? And like, I also want, you can only hit the ball this far and that's not good enough. You know, like I was just very honest about player evaluation, but I'm like, but if you really want to, you want to do it, then that's fine. You want to be a high school baseball player? That's fine. We'll take the steps. You're a high school baseball player. It's probably not going anywhere after that. And it is devastating when, because they eventually know, right?
14: Yeah, they figure it out themselves.
13: They figure it out themselves and they eventually know. And you know, it is what it is. It is what it is. But as long as you're just honest with them, like, I think if I just pumped his tire his whole entire life.
18: Right.
13: Like, you are going to be a major league baseball player.
18: Doesn't do them any favors at all.
14: People do that. No, because then you feel like you're letting your dad down or whatever. You know, like if you were like, if you were going to be, you're great and you got this. And then you don't.
18: There's no benefits.
13: No, my God, no, I didn't set that up.
14: Yeah, that's good.
18: I know people have critiqued me from shutting down my kids' basketball dreams before, but that's my advice. You got to be honest with them and say, like, just Google it. Fewer than 0.01% of guitar players achieve widespread commercial fame.
13: Yeah.
18: That's just the stat. And he can look at that and say, okay, I should have a backup.
13: You have to kind of look at your kid, too, and be like, is he attractive? Is he not? Because the best, I hate to say it, but like the best guitar players were the they were the loneliest kids. Because you spend so much time alone in your room just playing that guitar. They're not the best looking guys.
18: It's okay to be real with your kids.
13: Yep.
18: We'll take a break.

0: from workers, with the father urging them to get their sins out by telling him if they'd been late for work or had ever stolen.
1: I'm a local priest from a local church, just down the road.
2: Okay, just here to take my confession at the workplace.
1: Yes. Have you ever taken any money? How much your money?
2: $100.
1: 100. Ooh, that's a 5 of Hail Mary.
2: Okay, that's good. So not a getting fired.
1: No. I would never get you fired.
2: I was late today.
1: You can trust me. You were late today. How many times have you been late?
2: I say I've been late probably like once a month, but telling you this is not going to get me a fire?
1: Not in any way. Okay. You feel free to just let me know. Anyone else?
2: Right.
1: How about any of your friends at work? They ever get
2: all kinds of stuff. They're always stealing and being late too. So.
1: And their names are?
3: Like that's diabolical. Yeah,
1: that's crazy.
3: I mean, I've never thought of anything like that.
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2: Scattered rain to the west and southwest of Sioux Falls this morning. Otherwise, partly sunny this afternoon. High temperature 85 with a west wind 5 to 10. Forecast low tonight, 58, partly cloudy. Plenty warm tomorrow, high close to 90 in the afternoon. And we'll be back in the mid-80s on Sunday. Chance of rain late. From the Storm Center at Kelloland TV, I'm meteorologist Brian Karstens.
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4: From the Kello.com News Center, I'm Tom Rooney. Community members are rallying around the owner of Pins Bowling Alley in Del Rapids, which was destroyed by fire yesterday. The local Dairy Queen is collecting donations for the Pins Employee Relief Fund and matching donations up to $2,500. There were no injuries and no one was inside the building. The cause of the blaze is under investigation. An unusual crime of the week in Sioux Falls. Police say a suspect used a power saw to cut a hole in the roof of a business near 41st and Holly on May 30th. The thief dropped down into the building and stole money from the cash register. If you have any information, call Crime Stoppers. And an act of courage on a Rapid City school bus. Jalen Rood was on the bus when a passenger suddenly attacked the driver. Rood stopped the assault and removed that passenger from the bus. The city council celebrated his act of courage at their meeting this week. From the Kello.com News Center, I'm Tom Rooney.
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11: What, you've never seen a mohawk before?
10: Well,
11: and,
10: yes,
11: and nose piercing is in these days, you know.
10: It's just that I was expecting a lady with a wand.
11: They help little lost girls. I peddle whiskey. See the difference? By the way, what's with the phony accent?
10: What?
11: You're not even British.
10: Well, I thought it would add kind of an air.
11: Let me put it to you straight. 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Booze Boys has two locations right in the heart of Sioux Falls, on East 12th and on West 12th, with drive-up windows, and they'll never charge you a credit card fee.
10: So it is sort of a dream come true.
11: Yep. Now I gotta get going.
10: Already?
11: Yeah, it's time for my break. It's a union thing.
10: Oh.
12: Booze Boys!
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2: Coming up on Dave and Chuck the Freak, how is a 7-year-old boy incredibly lucky to be alive? Why should you and your family have a safe word? 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
2: I'm Dave Hunter. Time now for a check of the news. Well, here's a little 7-year-old boy who's still with us, and it's incredible that he is. Two pickup trucks collided. The 7-year-old is thrown out of one of the vehicles, lands on the hood of a cop car.
16: Holy crap.
2: Crazy story. Here's the details.
17: It's a busy intersection. Seconds later, this. Two pickup trucks slam into each other, leading to a chain reaction disaster. And a 7-year-old boy getting ejected from his family car and landing on the hood of the cop car head first. The shaken youngster screams for his dad.
14: Are you okay, bud? Come here, bud. I got you.
17: In the patrol car, the boy is grateful to be alive.
15: Thank you.
18: Are you okay, buddy?
15: Yeah.
18: You okay?
15: Yeah.
17: Cops say the boy wasn't wearing a seatbelt at the time of the crash.
19: The situation was horrific, and it's nothing but a miracle that this child walked away with just, you know, a few cuts and bruises. This could have ended very horrifically.
17: Car seat safety experts say 7-year-olds may not need a child seat, but they still need a booster seat and always need to be buckled in. Child safety expert Michelle Pratt shows us what a booster seat looks like.
20: The key message is you should have been in something.
16: Yeah, I mean, come on.
21: That's bad parenting.
22: Yeah, dad should face charges for that.
16: It's not great. It's not good.
22: You have to, as a parent, ensure that your kid is safe.
16: Yeah. I mean, you fly out because you're loose.
22: Yeah. You know? Flew out the back window.
16: Is that where he...
22: That's where he flew out the back window of that pickup truck.
16: That's crazy.
23: Well, I've said it before. If you don't have a car seat, at least use some bungees or something.
22: Yeah. Again, don't get your parenting tips from Jason.
23: Ratchet straps.
16: Nope. Yeah. Ratchet strap is
22: better than
16: solid.
22: Nothing.
16: Yeah,
22: actually, I think they could probably be
23: bungee around the waist.
16: Yeah.
23: Why would you put it around his neck?
16: Yeah. Slide up. 5-point harness.
22: Slide down.
24: Okay, leave them unsecure.
16: Yeah.
24: My idea.
16: You see what happens.
24: My idea is
22: or
24: crazy.
22: Or just secure them correctly. How about that?
23: Well, of course.
22: How about that?
23: I said, but if you don't have.
16: Do you think the kid landing on the cop car's hood right there kind of saved him from being hurt a little bit too?
22: He could have, like, his head could have hit
16: the ground
22: a lot. Yeah,
16: he could have kept flying and the truck could have got him.
22: Or another car could have been by.
16: Yeah.
22: Could have been so much worse. Here's some kids that had a pretty scary moment on their school bus. They came within feet of being struck by a train this week. Here's the story from Arizona's CBS 5.
25: The sound of children scared, some fearing for their lives.
26: Relax. We're all scared, crying.
25: Nellie tells me she and a couple dozen of her summer school classmates watched in fear as a train chugged full steam ahead toward their school bus.
27: Fire this bus driver!
25: We spoke with Nellie's mother, Mandy, who says three of her children were on the bus Wednesday morning and sent her these videos.
28: I think that my children are very lucky.
25: Videos, she says, sent chills down her spine.
28: Nauseous. It makes me feel sad. It makes me, you know, wonder what my kids were thinking at that point. What was going on in their heads? Did they think that that was their last moment?
25: It happened at this six-way intersection in Peoria at Grant and Olive. It appears the school bus crossed the railroad crossing stop line. You can see the red and white striped crossing gates trying to close, crashing into the roof of the bus.
22: Shut up!
25: Mandy believes the driver was trying to make a right-hand turn when she got too close to the crossing.
28: Nothing is worth more than somebody's life. You know, that extra seconds or the train that you're trying to beat, the light you're trying to run, it's not worth anybody's life.
25: Today, the crossing gates are bent from the impact. Mandy says she's thankful the only scar the children bear is emotional, but she wants to know why they were put in this position to begin with.
16: Someone screwed
25: up. And what went so terribly wrong to cause her children to fear for their lives?
28: What distracted her? What was on her mind to make her, you know, want to just try to drive through it? That had she been 2 or 3 feet, you know, closer, they would have hit them.
16: They come to a full stop at those things, right?
22: They're like, supposed to, yeah.
16: Right. My guess is she thought, well, there's never a train here, started pulling up, and then came to the full stop, and then said, oh, wow, there is a train coming, but you're already too close. You've already allowed yourself...
22: to get too far
16: like,
22: past
16: the
22: that
16: kids
22: line.
16: Were let's be honest, the kids were not really in any danger other than the thing came down and hit the bus.
22: Yeah, well, that's still pretty scary.
16: I mean, I get it. I mean, it's,
22: you're too
16: it's
22: far.
16: Scary. Mm-hmm. You're too far. But I mean, the kids were at least 10 feet away from
22: death,
16: actually having a train hit the bus.
22: And you know, if you are going to go on the news, biking shorts and a baseball jersey.
17: Yeah.
16: Tight.
22: Chef's kiss on that.
16: Beautiful.
0: It's a good look.
22: Quite a look.
16: You don't mind it. I know you don't mind it.
22: This guy doesn't mind.
16: He doesn't mind it.
22: Up next, something straight out of a horror movie playing out in Massachusetts. Guy driving late at night. This dude comes out of nowhere.
16: Hi.
22: In a construction vest and helmet and likely a mask. Watch this.
3: Check out this video. Hopkinton police also looking into what they call a suspicious video circulating online. And, well, that's why.
16: No,
3: right there.
16: No. You don't stop for that.
3: Walking into the middle of the road wearing what appears to be a construction vest and helmet as a car drives by and just barely misses him. This was just before midnight last night. If you know anything about this, you're asked to give police a call.
17: That's scary.
16: Boom. Oh, I got somebody.
22: It's like when the Mr. T looking guy tried to stop me in the middle of the road here. You can't stop.
17: Mm-mm. No.
22: You can't stop.
17: Keep
22: you gotta go.
16: I was heading home from doing garage stuff one night. It was pretty late by the time I got to this one intersection, and it was kind of like dark, and all of a sudden someone came walking out from across the street, and they were running across the street like a several lane road.
4: It felt like something
16: to my car, and I was like, not today. And I just went, I just left. I'm like, I know that was a red light, maybe it was, but there's no one around, and I'm not figuring
22: Nothing
16: out what
22: good
16: this guy
22: happens
16: wants
22: at that time.
16: You know what I mean?
22: Nothing good. Another shark attack making headlines today. This one in Hawaii.
4: It felt like somebody came up and grabbed my ankle and just yanked as hard as they can.
17: This morning, a Hawaii surfer speaking out after a terrifying shark bite near a popular beach on Oahu.
4: Paddled out to a spot that I surf all the time. When I turned around, I saw that it was a shark. And it was just kind of like right here by my side, just thrashing.
17: Koa Smith telling us he suffered severe injuries on Yikes. Both legs.
4: My left leg is the worst. It's about a 10-inch opening.
17: But even despite the shock and pain, he and his wife, Danae, vow they will surf again.
5: It's definitely best case scenario of a worse situation for sure. And we're really, really grateful because we know that a lot of people in this position aren't as lucky.
4: I'm going to be more cautious for sure. I'm not going to go.

0: out by myself in sharky areas at feeding time anymore.
1: Hmm. On the East Coast, we're getting a rare glimpse into the latest apex predator to patrol the shores off New England. The dusky shark, which can grow up to a whopping 12 feet, was once near extinction, but they have repopulated and are hunting seals similar to great whites.
2: The seals know that the sharks are coming here to hunt for them. And so the seals know that if they stay in water as shallow as they can, the sharks can't get to them.
1: Experts say if you are a beachgoer, the best way to stay safe from these sharks, stay away from their food.
3: I don't feel really bad for that Hawaii guy, though. You're living in Hawaii, man. I mean,
4: yeah, you always say that. You're like, whatever, dude.
3: You're a surfer in Hawaii. Yeah. Ooh, boo-hoo.
4: Yeah. Surfer wife. Blonde surfer wife.
3: Yeah. Life seems pretty okay for you guys.
4: I'm Team Shark on that one.
3: Yeah, me too. Chomp, chomp. Whatever, jackass.
4: Yep. It surfs up around here. Not.
5: We'll take a break when we come back in just a moment. Why should you and your family have a safe word? What was ruined because too many people discovered it? An idiot criminal of the day on the way.
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2: Scattered rain southwest of Sioux Falls primarily this morning. Otherwise, our high today, 85, with a west wind at 5 to 10 miles per hour. For tonight, low temperature at 58, mainly clear. Tomorrow, plenty of warmth around. Our high close to 90, east wind at 10 to 20. We'll finish up the weekend Sunday, high 86. From the Storm Center at Kelloland TV, I'm Brian Karstens.
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0: Back here with you on Dave and Chuck the Freak. Well, it's come to this. You now need a family safe word. AI voice cloning technology is becoming so much more accessible, and scammers are using it more than ever to their advantage. Replicated voices are regularly being used to con people into paying ransom for loved ones, and they're being convinced they're in some kind of trouble. So experts are now saying it would probably be a great idea if you created a family safe word that can reveal if the panicked caller is legit or a scam. If the AI scammer doesn't know that garbanzo is your safe word, then you know it's a scumbag just trying to steal from you.
9: It's really, it's crazy, but it's a smart idea.
10: But everybody has to remember the
9: safe
10: word.
9: That's the problem.
0: That's the, yeah, that's why it has to be so wild.
11: What is it?
0: It's got to be something that you, that's a family joke or so, you know what I mean?
9: It has like to be.
0: Something that you all know and can say.
12: Yeah. Well, and make sure you don't text it. And make sure you don't say it around any devices. Otherwise, it could be heard and be hacked. Too. So do it the old-fashioned way. Just write it down.
9: I had a buddy.
12: Seriously.
9: I had a buddy, and I can't give away stuff, but I had a buddy that was like, he was, there was like a code to something. And the way that he presented the code to me, it was so shocking that there's no way that I could ever forget the code. Like, just the way that it was said in a sentence, it was like, huh? And then it was like, oh, that's the code. Okay, no, I get it. So if you can come up with some kind of shocking way to tell your kids about something they need to remember, it will stick with them. They will never forget it. So I don't know what that sentence would be, you know, But shock.
0: Shock is.
9: Shock them.
0: Trauma.
10: Yeah.
9: Trauma.
0: Trauma generally sticks with people.
9: Mm-hmm.
10: The kids will remember. I don't know if.
0: Yeah, shock. You'll be like, ah.
9: I said something about.
0: Blizzard.
9: It was something about diarrhea.
0: Sunshine.
9: I poop myself. Is that it? No. I don't know what I said.
0: Yeah. All right, a couple of lawsuits making news. The first one, Outback Steakhouse is being sued. I think they're on shaky ground. They may not make it through this one.
11: Well,
0: mashed potatoes, the reason. I've thought about suing over mashed potatoes.
9: You have.
0: When I found out KFC dehydrates theirs. Lawsuit.
9: Yeah.
0: A Virginia woman has filed a $1.5 million lawsuit against Outback Steakhouse, claiming she slipped on mashed potatoes in an Outback Steakhouse, fell face first onto the floor, and suffered serious permanent injuries. While she was enjoying a meal with her family, she stepped on mashed potatoes that had been dropped on the floor on her way to the restroom. The presence of the buttery potatoes created a dangerous environment for patrons, according to the lawsuit. And Outback failed to warn customers there could be potatoes ahead.
9: Oh, yeah.
0: I just put that sign in my house. Caution, potatoes ahead.
9: And there's just piles of potatoes on the ground.
0: Calling the event unreasonably dangerous, she suffered enormous pain, both psychologically and physically, and continues to experience pain. And, of course, it's affected her romantic life.
11: Oh, yeah, it has
0: to. She can't get wet no more.
11: No, it has to dry you right up.
10: I'd hate to have to tell this story at the hospital. Well, why were you? What happened? Well, I slipped on mashed potatoes.
9: You broke your leg. You broke your other leg.
10: That would have been. Oh, yeah. Actually, that could have been kind of fun, though.
9: Well,
0: actually, that would have been.
9: If you had a story,
0: broken your leg on mashed potatoes.
10: Yeah. No, if I would have told the story, lied and just said,
0: "Oh yeah, mashed potatoes,
9: potatoes."
0: At Outback, slipped on mashed potatoes.
9: I dropped some mashed potatoes in the backyard. It's the tale as old as time. You know, there's like a really, it's like a, there's a Mexican restaurant that I can go to that is delicious. Mm-hmm. However, the ground in there is, the only way I can describe it is slick.
10: What, you stay out of there because of their floor?
0: But you are ancient now. Oh, no. No, we can't go there.
9: Don't.
0: They got real slippery floors.
10: You go, but it's scary every time.
9: But, like, if you have to get up and go to the bathroom, it's like, whoa. Like, it's slick with some kind of grease or something. Like, I don't know what the cooking process
10: they
9: of inside. Not well enough.
10: Don't
9: you
10: wear
9: know,
10: your new shoes
9: but
10: in there.
9: It's delicious.
10: Your heels.
0: Oh, yeah, you can't. Oh, my God. Combine your new heels with the slippery floors.
9: I can't. I can't. I'm going down, dude.
0: It's slick. I don't know if you guys
10: have
0: ever encountered that.
10: I've encountered floors.
9: It's
10: like
9: a tile floor.
10: Yeah.
9: You know,
10: yeah,
0: it's almost
9: tile.
0: Like, I don't know what it is, but a lot of restaurants and bars have that. They get slick from just mopping it with greasy stuff around.
9: It's got to be that, you know.
0: It develops
9: like,
0: a film.
9: There's a film on it, yeah. And I'm telling you, you're like, I need one of those, like, trapeze.
0: But it's
9: artists.
0: Never stopped me from going somewhere. Like, oh, we can't go there.
9: No,
0: it's their floors are so slippery.
9: I'll never stop. It's too good. It's too good to stop.
0: Good.
9: But
0: good,
9: when you go, you have to know.
0: Be careful.
9: No platform shoes like I want to wear.
0: You and Ryan have to switch out your shoes.
9: Nope.
10: Yeah.
11: And no bare feet.
0: Oh, well, of course. No bare feet anywhere,
10: ew.
0: Brittany, for God's sakes.
10: Gross.
11: Just saying. Real slick.
0: You cannot.
12: Why disgusting. Would you have your shoes off in the Mexican restaurant?
9: I always take my knob. You kick them off.
12: You get
0: for
12: real
0: comfort,
12: comfortable in there.
9: Real comfort. Comfort.
0: He tends to swell when he eats a lot of Mexican food.
9: I do, actually.
12: A couple margaritas.
9: A bit
12: too much
9: salt.
12: Salted rim.
0: Too much salt on the rim,
9: too
0: right?
9: Too much salt.
0: Chuck gets too much salt on his rim.
9: Yeah.
0: He pops those shoes right
9: ooh.
0: Off.
9: Get them off. They come off super easy,
0: oh,
9: which
0: no.
9: is amazing.
0: Oh, no. Now, this is a lawsuit I can get behind. The mashed potato one, this guy had an alligator bite his face.
11: Oh, my God. Okay, yeah.
0: A South Florida man taking a company to court after he was bitten by an alligator.
13: Put your head in it. Put your head right inside the gator's mouth. It's fine. He's trained.
0: The lawsuit shows the man, identified as Edel Kazanoff, visited airboat rides at Midway in Christmas. Back in June. I don't understand what this means. Visited airboat rides at Midway in Christmas back in June 2025.
9: So Christmas is the town.
10: Mm-hmm.
0: The town of Christmas, Florida?
9: Yeah, you nailed it, Dave.
0: Airboat rides at Midway in Christmas?
9: You nailed it.
0: What?
9: That's right. Never miss it. I go there every June.
0: Do they have Christmas in June?
9: Christmas is the town.
0: It is Christmas, Florida, mm-hmm. I guess. Yeah.
9: Christmas is the town.
0: Okay. All right.
9: But you want to ride an airboat, you go to Christmas. Everybody knows.
0: During their free alligator encounter experience.
9: Oh, no.
0: He got bit in the face.
10: Mm-hmm.
0: Now he's accusing the business of negligence, claiming to have suffered disfigurement and hospitalization. There are no warnings. There are no signs. There are no devices to indicate that you could be subject to an alligator attack, and there were no measures to restrain the alligator or otherwise protect their customers.
9: So do you think this is like an alligator baby or something that they were allowed to hold or pet, and it just jumped and bit him? I mean, I'd love to see what his injuries were.
0: He said disfigurement.
9: Right. But I mean, that could be anything. You could have a scar and you could say that.
0: Yeah. They're seeking $50,000 in damages.
9: Do people not realize, like, most of those things are just completely unregulated, just some guy started it on a whim?
10: Yeah, they should know.
0: It's just especially an animal-filled ride on the water.
9: I don't know how...
10: Great reviews for that place.
9: Oh, yeah?
0: People love it. Beautiful. Beautiful, beautiful.
9: I just don't know how up and up Christmas is.
0: People are lining up to get in.
9: Yeah, you see it.
0: They're lining up to get in.
9: They are.
0: Good luck with your lawsuit, man.
9: Mm.
0: When we come back in a moment, did our idiot criminal of the day get busted when his invisibility chant didn't work? We'll explain right after this.
9: Oh.
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0: People across the country got obsessed with this. Two llamas got on the loose in a Phoenix suburb. Fox News spent 8 minutes cracking jokes and reading llama facts on live TV.
9: Oh, my.
0: Black llama was captured first.
9: Oh, they caught the black one first?
10: The llamas are like, we're surrounded. What do we do now?
9: Yeah. White one's like, I'm making a run for it. Black one's like, God damn, where are we going? I'm following you,
0: lady. Oh, I studied the map very well. Follow me, black llama. We should be fine. Just stay close.
9: I am a black llama. You know what's going to happen. They're going to laugh at me.
0: No, listen, just stay with me. Everything's going to be just diggity good.
9: I'm running, I'm making a break.
0: No, don't run, Black Llama.
9: They'll get you. Oh, God, tase me. I'm down.
10: The white llama is gone.
0: See you, man. All the best. Should have listened.
15: We should have been there to do the play-by-play.
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2: Scattered rain to the west and southwest of Sioux Falls this morning. Otherwise, partly sunny this afternoon. High temperature 85 with a west wind 5 to 10. Forecast low tonight, 58, partly cloudy. Plenty warm tomorrow, high close to 90 in the afternoon. And we'll be back in the mid-80s on Sunday. Chance of rain late from the Storm Center at Kelloland TV. I'm meteorologist Brian Karstens.
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4: From the Kello.com News Center, I'm Tom Rooney. Community members are rallying around the owner of Pins Bowling Alley in Del Rapids, which was destroyed by fire yesterday. The local Dairy Queen is collecting donations for the Pins Employee Relief Fund and matching donations up to $2,500. The cause of the fire is still under investigation. Residents have concerns, but the Gerritsen City Council is moving ahead with a request to expand a chemical fertilizer plant. Nature's Alpine Solutions is located near Highway 11 on the city's west side, just two blocks from Gerritsen High School. The company says it needs to expand its warehouse to continue operating the plant. And an act of courage on a Rapid City school bus. Jalen Rood was on the bus when a passenger suddenly attacked the driver. Rood stopped the assault and removed the passenger from the bus. The city council celebrated his act of courage at their meeting this week. From the Kello.com News Center, I'm Tom Rooney.
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1: Off to Bangkok for this one. Police have arrested a security guard. He was caught on video stealing from a donation box at a Buddhist temple.
2: Oh.
1: The guard allegedly climbed over the wall at Wat Pho.
3: Wat Pho, you do it. Wat Pho, you do that, Pho.
1: And then covered his head with a cloth.
2: Oh.
1: To conceal his identity.
2: Is he in a uniform?
1: For added good measure.
2: Yeah.
1: He recited a spell in the hopes of concealing himself.
2: What?
1: An invisibility chant. Okay. So no one would know he was stealing the donations.
2: So we're seeing video of right before he did that spell?
1: Unfortunately, no.
2: Oh.
4: Everybody knows you need a cloak like in Harry Potter.
2: Yeah.
4: Idiot.
1: The spell of invisibility didn't take, unfortunately.
2: Oh.
1: And police apprehended their suspect.
2: I just paid good money for an invisibility spell.
1: Oh, no, man. You were bamboozled. No. You were bamboozled. I love that they make him.
5: See if it works.
1: They make him pose for photos everywhere. Everywhere he was. He was here. He was here. And then he was here.
2: Really? It didn't work at all.
5: Should have at least once been like, where'd he go?
1: Yeah.
5: I don't see anyone. Just kidding.
1: Who's holding that box?
2: Oh, my God.
1: Yeah, it was him. With a failed invisibility spell.
2: Oh.
1: And that's going to do it for us here on this Friday, bitches. Stay safe, and we'll talk to you next time on Dave and Chuck the Freak.
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And you are now attending the Church of Rock. Hallelujah. Welcome to my show. I am the Rev. Let's fly. Got disturbed. It's Friday with the Rev. 103.7 The Crow.

0: 1037 The Crow is confused. If breakfast in bed is luxurious, why is breakfast, lunch, and dinner in bed depressing?
1: All right, partner. Keep on rolling, baby. You know what time it is.

103.7 The Crow. Doing some rolling with Limp Bizkit this morning. Got dirty, too, with AC/DC in front of that. Welcome to the Friday edition of the Church of Rock. I am the Rev. I'm your host. I'll be with you till 2 o'clock today. Got a lot of stuff to give away, as usual. Scream is your code word if you'd like to win tickets for Behind the Scream, a live conversation with David Arquette. He's coming to the Washington Pavilion October 15th. They'll do a 30th anniversary screening of the Scream movie in its entirety. And then Dewey Riley, of course, David Arquette, will do a Q&A live at the Pavilion October 15th. Scream is your code word. It's winning before you can buy them. They do go on sale today, but we've been doing winning before you can buy them all week. Scream is your code word. Later in my show, I'll let you know how you can win a $50 Taco John's gift card, how you can win tickets for Weird Al's big tour with Puddle's Pity Party coming along at the end of this month at the Denny. I've also got a $25 Wood Grain Brewery gift card to give away today as well. So a lot of stuff to give away. And coming up at noon, we're going to do the Bad Boys from Boston, Aerosmith, on Lost Hymnals at noon today. So it's a busy day, and we might as well just stroke it, huh?

pretty reckless. It's called When I Wake Up on The Curl. This one will wake you up. Let's do some vintage Metallica this morning. Master of Puppets, 103.7 The Curl.

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103.7 The Crow, new stuff from The Warning. It's called Kerosene on The Crow. Don Shea was the winner of trip number one. Tom Nielsen of Canton was the winner of trip number two. Who's going to win trip number three? Well, we're going to find out very soon. We'll have another keyword for you at noon today, right before Aerosmith on Lost Hymnals here on The Crow. Your chance to win the third and final Rockstar road trip to Fargo for the Foo Fighters. And if you do win, you'll be telling me, man, I got the life. So let's do some corn on

0: 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Buck Cherry's Roar Like Thunder Tour is coming to Sioux Falls July 21st at the District.
1: Oh, yeah!
0: And we're all going to get there and get lit up. It's Buck Cherry on The Crow.

0: 1037 The Crow, Amy Lee and Evanescence, Afterlife, rocks The Crow. Well, Quincy Bergholz, who works over at Midco, lives in Brandon, was my latest winner of a $50 Taco John's gift card. You could win it this week from me. 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Taco John's, home of the $5, $7, and $9 meal steals. And one of the proud sponsors of The Rev on 103.7 The Crow. Bush, Nickelback, Def Leppard. We're doing them all next.
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1: From the Kelloland Live Doppler Storm Center.
2: Scattered rain southwest of Sioux Falls primarily this morning. Otherwise, our high today, 85, with a west wind at 5 to 10 miles per hour. For tonight, low temperature at 58, mainly clear. Tomorrow, plenty of warmth around. Our high close to 90, east wind at 10 to 20. We'll finish up the weekend Sunday, high 86. From the Storm Center at Kelloland TV, I'm Brian Karstens.
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1: What we've got here is failure to communicate. Some men you just can't reach. So you get what we had here last week, which is the way he wants it.

0: 1037 The Krill, Photograph, Def Leppard. The story is that Joe Elliott, the lead singer of Def Leppard, had this huge poster of Marilyn Monroe covering a big hole in the wall of his bathroom when he lived in a real crappy apartment back in the early days before he had any money. And that's kind of where the lyrics for that song came from. You're hanging out with the Rev today. It is Friday afternoon. We all know that every Friday there's no faking it, right?
1: How about now?
0: Okay. Who's to know?

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1: 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It's a new cut from The Architects on 103.7 The Crow. Hey, there's another Faith Temple Church food giveaway today. 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Everybody's welcome. Everybody's welcome. We'll do Everlast, Tom Petty, Linkin Park, and some Saliva all next.
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They're over in Europe. They're going to be in Nuremberg, Germany tonight. You're hanging with the Rev, and we're doing Saliva now on The Crow.

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0: Our first winner from Sioux Falls was Don Shea.
3: Awesome. That is so awesome. Heck yeah.
0: And the winner of trip number 2 from Canton is Tom Nielsen.
3: All right. 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
19: Scattered rain to the west and southwest of Sioux Falls this morning. Otherwise, partly sunny this afternoon. High temperature 85 with a west wind 5 to 10. Forecast low tonight, 58, partly cloudy. Plenty warm tomorrow, high close to 90 in the afternoon. And we'll be back in the mid-80s on Sunday. Chance of rain late from the Storm Center at Kelloland TV. I'm meteorologist Brian Karstens.
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6: Aerosmith today on Lost Hymnals, called the Bad Boys from Boston, also called by some people America's Greatest Rock and Roll Band. What we're going to do today is concentrate on album number 4, Rocks. This was their second most selling album next to the Toys in the Attic album. Some big hits came off this album, and a lot of people said this album influenced them very big. Kurt Cobain said that Rocks was one of his favorite albums. Slash said Rocks was the album that inspired him to learn how to play guitar. James Hetfield said Rocks was one of the greatest albums ever released. So let's dig deep into Rocks right now. First up, it's a cut called Combination. To me, this is Aerosmith at their finest, and this was the first time ever that Joe Perry actually shared vocals with Steven Tyler, which was kind of a touchy area in that, if you know what I mean. But here it is, man. Combination from the Rocks album. It's Aerosmith today on Lost Hymnals, only on 103.7 The Crow.

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0: 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And nowhere else.

0: 1037 The Crow, Sick as a Dog from Aerosmith today on Lost Hymnals, coming off the Rocks album. That was one of the first albums ever to ship platinum when it was released. Rocks and Aerosmith today on Lost Hymnals. 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

103.7 The Crow. Words are worthless. That is Sleep Theory's new cut on The Crow. Did you get the code word at noon? Well, let me give it to you again. GAS, G-A-S, is the code word for this hour. That's good till 1 o'clock. Text it into the Crow phone. You might get qualified today for the Rockstar Road Trip to Fargo for the Foo Fighters and Queens of the Stone Age. The bell is tolling for thee. It's Metallica time on The Crow.

0: 103.7 The Crow, Shine Time from Collective Soul on The Crow this afternoon. It is Friday, and I think we would all love a nice icy beer from the Wood Grain Brewery. 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
5: From the Kelloland Live Doppler Storm Center.
6: Mostly sunny skies for the rest of your afternoon. We'll have a high temperature of 85. West winds at 5 to 10 miles per hour. Mostly clear skies for tonight. We'll fall to 58 for an overnight low. We'll have a hot day tomorrow. Mostly sunny. High temperature at 90. Watch for late-day storms on Sunday at 86. From the Storm Center, I'm meteorologist Scott Bunn.
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103.7 The Crow, System of a Down, takes us to 7 Mary 3. 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

0: 1037 The Crow, learning to fly. Some Pink Floyd this afternoon. The 15th annual Step Forward to Prevent Suicide is going to take place this Saturday, tomorrow, at Fawick Park downtown, 9 a.m. Expecting quite a few people, and I encourage you to go. 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I encourage you to go, man. The 15th annual Step Forward to Prevent Suicide going on tomorrow at Fawick Park. Well, let's do some Quiet Riot, Rise Against, and Falling in Reverse all next.
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0: 1037 The Crow. It's Friday afternoon. We need to check in with Jacques from Canada. What's up, dude?
1: Who boot knew?
0: Oh, yeah, man.
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0: How about later?
1: Hoser?
0: What?
1: Dumb.

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If you need guidance, he's here for you. 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

103.7 The Crow, hailstorm this afternoon. I miss the misery. Pilots in front of that, too. I am just about ready to check out. You still have until 2 o'clock to text TACO to the Crow phone. You could win a $50 Taco John's gift card from me this week. Also, SCREAM is your code word for the David Arquette tickets, October 15th, Washington Pavilion. SCREAM, the movie, and then David Live after the movie, a Q&A to follow at the Washington Pavilion. SCREAM.

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16: From the Kelloland Live Doppler Storm Center.
17: Mostly sunny skies for the rest of your afternoon. It will be a warm afternoon. High temperature at 85. West winds of 5 to 10 miles per hour. Forecast tonight calls for mostly clear conditions. Will fall to 58 for an overnight low with light winds. And tomorrow will be a hot day. High temperature near 90 with mostly sunny skies. Running Kelloland Live Doppler Storm Center, I'm Scott Lund.
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Crow. Beautiful new cut by 3 Days Grace. And that will wrap up the all couple skate here on the Sioux Empire's Rock Station. What up? Good having you, man. Wrapping up your work week with the Crow. One more chance for you to go to Fargo, man. Rockstar road trip for the Foo Fighters number 3. Kudos to Don Shea of Sioux Falls and to Tom Nielsen of Canton. They took trips 1 and 2. One left for you. Get you that code word at 4 o'clock. Stick around. Taking you home sweet home with the crew.

0: 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Super Bars Rock Station. Hey, a Friday it is, and good having you. So listen to this. A good thing, or actually a cool thing going down here October 15th. If you're a horror movie fan, especially Scream, it is a big deal. David Arquette's actually going to be here in town at a Washington Pavilion October 15th. They kind of did this around Christmas with Chevy Chase and National Lampoon's Vacation. So it is the 30th anniversary of the original Scream flick. I can't believe it's already been 3 decades. So there's a special screening, then a live conversation, Q&A, with Dewey Riley, a.k.a., you know, David Arquette. So that is going to be way fun. I mean, so much fun. It's such a sweet thing to have going on here in town. And tickets went on sale this morning at 10 o'clock. So grab those through the events page at KRRO.com, or you can win your way in. That's a hell of a lot more fun. And the Crow has got a few pairs of passes for you. If you send Scream, S-C-R-E-A-M, Scream, send in Scream to the Crow phones. And you got till midnight tonight to do it, but you'll forget if you do it later. So do it as soon as you can. And to get in on these complimentary tickets to Behind the Scream, a live convo with David Arquette. Cannot wait, man. That's going to be something to look forward to in the fall. New Atreyu, All For You. We're going to pick it up a bit, do some Stone Sour, and a 605-334-1037 for you to rock the Crow with your choice.
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103.7. Thank you for rocking the Crow, man. National Dairy Month. So, big thing for farmers, man. Pride Month as well. So, lots to celebrate and be happy about. And, you know, freebies from the Crow. I can tell you what I got for you starting Monday. It's a big week next week. Chili Peppers first, though. Hello.

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Or was it that expired breakfast burrito? 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

0: Weezer on the Shoe Empire's Rock Station, 103.7 The Crow. And Monday it is. I got the confirmation, 100% guaranteed. You are going to rock the country, not to rush you through the weekend. I know we're still waiting on that 5 o'clock quitting time whistle, but Monday through Friday next week, every afternoon, 2 to 6, whenever you hear Kid Rock or Stained play, it is worth a pair of GA Plus weekend passes for you to get into Rock the Country. That is the 27th and 28th, Saturday and Sunday this year, over at the WH Lyon Fairgrounds. Kid Rock headlining Saturday, Stained on the mic a Sunday. So once you get the GA Plus pair of weekend passes, you go into the grand prize drawing for a pair of VIP weekend passes. So one lucky rock star will get VIP treatment, and we'll get a bunch of you into the festival, because it's going to be a blast. Man, the 27th and 28th again for Rock the Country this year over at WH Lyon's Fairgrounds. Yeah, that's on the concerts page at KRRO.com. Hey, I'm going to dive into some Green Day. We're going to rage at 2 in just a few. Metallica's Unforgiven on the charts as well. And don't forget 4 o'clock, your next chance to get qualified for the Rockstar Road Trip to Fargo for the Foo Fighters from 103.7 The Crow.
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7: Mostly sunny skies for the rest of your afternoon. We'll have a high temperature of 85. West winds at 5 to 10 miles per hour. Mostly clear skies for tonight. We'll fall to 58 for an overnight low. We'll have a hot day tomorrow. Mostly sunny. High temperature at 90. Watch for late day storms on Sunday at 8-6. From the Storm Center, I'm meteorologist Scott Bunn.
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0: some kick-ass brand new rock. Dude, I cannot wait to lay this on you. 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You don't want to go anywhere anyways, because we are going to rage first on the Crow.
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2: All right, now this is a definite Denzel play. Dude, I stumbled across these guys yesterday. They kick ass. They're described as garage punk. They've been around since 2009. The name of the group is The Dwarves. The album is Jenkem, J-E-N-K-E-M. And the cats in the band are called Blag the Ripper on vocals, The Fresh Prince of Darkness on the axe, Rex Everything on bass, and Snoopoc on the drums. I love their names. I love their vibe. And you are going to love Damned If I Do. 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

0: Ken Page on 103.7 The Crow. Denzel here in Rock HQ. And the Dwarves, that's the name of the band, the 3 o'clock Denzel play. And I'll tell you what, I'm going to blog Damned If I Do for you in a few. I should have done it before I came on the air, but had a crazy morning, just stuff off the air that you wouldn't care about. But that is the reason I didn't get it up, and I love it that the Crow phones want to know more about them. So hit up my blog after 3, and I will get that posted for you and have the info on their album, man. But kick-ass stuff, man, from that garage punk band out of California, man. And listen, it's another Faith Temple Church Free Food Friday over at the fairgrounds, and I can't imagine how bad it would suck if you're worried about how to put food on the table heading into a weekend. And that's why I love it. Faith Temple Church does this giveaway, over 1,000 individual boxes full of good eats. The only thing is it's a drive-through event, so there are no walk-ups, but it starts at 4 o'clock over there at the fairgrounds, so you got plenty of time to get over that way, and no shame in that game by any means. It is awesome that Faith Temple does this on most Fridays throughout the year. So the events page at acrow.com will have all the info on the Faith Temple Church Free Food Friday. Disturbed's latest coming to you after Pearl Jam next, right here on The Crow.
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0: 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You know, the band's still doing that worldwide lead singer search for a front man or woman, and said they have a few people in mind, obviously, that they're going to reach out to, but wide open, man. If you can sing 18 in Life and Monkey Business, they want to hear your audition tapes. I got all the info posted on my blog at crow.com. I'll also get it up on the Facebook page in case you got the pipes, man, and want to give it a shot. That would rock. 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
1: Let the bodies hit the floor. Let the bodies hit the floor. Let the bodies hit the floor.

0: 103.7 The Crow, giving you vintage favorites, man. Old school rock. Brand new tunes and everything between that you dig. That is what we're slinging for you on the daily on The Crow. And keeping you in, in the know. You know, a cool event going down on Sunday and raising money for a great cause. It's another all-you-can-eat pancake breakfast over at American Legion Post 15 up there off Russell. It is part of the Gun Range and, of course, the Alliance venue where we've had some great shows. And 8:30 to noon, it is all-you-can-eat. I mean, pancakes, they got breakfast sausages, they got OJ, they got milk, and they do it up, and I think it's, brain dead. $10 for adults, $2 for kids 10 and under, but all the details are posted for you on the events page at KRRO.com. But stay out of the kitchen, do yourself a favor, treat the family to Sunday morning breakfast, and put it forward for a good cause. The money goes, stays here, and it helps out local families of military. Also, they donate to some really great kids' charities. Local baseball and stuff as well. It's good things they do up there at the Alliance and the VFW American Legion Post 15. And hey, it's The Crow. Hello, what's up?
1: Hey, Denzel, this is Timmy Statson. I talked to you about the Static X ticket.
0: Yeah, brother, how you doing?
1: Yeah, well, we don't have to worry about that now, do we?
0: Right. Man, I hate it that I can't get you into the show because they ended up canceling the tour due to some sort of medical emergency.
1: Oh, cool. You do a great job of what you do. I love it. I just kind of like good heavy rock shows, so.
0: Well, hey, man, I appreciate the kind words, and I definitely appreciate you rocking The Crow. And keep in touch, because they did say that they plan to be back out on tour in 27, so it doesn't sound like creative differences in the band's breaking up. It really sounds like something legit, and maybe I'll be able to make it happen next year.
1: Awesome, Denzel. You rock. Have a great weekend.
0: You as well, my friend. And yes, Static X and Dope, if you haven't heard, not going to play the District in August as planned due to some medical stuff going on with the band. I updated the post on the concert calendar. And as soon as we get word on a 27 tour with Static X and Dope, man, we'll get that show up, full show. And stick around, dude. Your 4 o'clock keyword for the Rockstar Road Trip to Fargo for the Foods is coming up at 4 o'clock on The Crow. Ice Nine and Kills, brand new stuff from them following Zombies Drag. Dragula next.
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8: Mostly sunny skies for the rest of your afternoon. It will be a warm afternoon. High temperature at 85. West winds of 5 to 10 miles per hour. Forecast tonight calls for mostly clear conditions. Will fall to 58 for an overnight low with light winds. And tomorrow will be a hot day. High temperature near 90 with mostly sunny skies. Running Kelloland Live Doppler Storm Center, I'm Scott Lund.
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103.7 The Crow. Tell a friend about Dave and Chuck the Freak in the Morning. And use big words when you do. It makes them sound more impressive than they actually are. Thank you. This

Foo Fighters, which hopefully you are going to get to go see with this Rockstar Road Trip number 3 to Fargo, Florida. Foos, got your keyword coming is straight up 4 o'clock. So right after this is done, you'll want to send that into the Crow phones. And what's up, Isaac, my buddy?

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0: hook you up over at Great Shots and Blue Rock Bar and Grill. Both of them over there in the Sanford Pentagon Complex. And I got some gift cards, man, to hook you up and get you over there and experience little Great Shots at Blue Rock. We'll do it after the Black Crowes and the Funeral Porch at one of their newer tunes, Dark Thoughts, here on the Sioux Empire's Rock Station.
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0: 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And your keyword, 4 o'clock keyword for the Rockstar Road Trip number 3, the final one to Fargo for the Foo Fighters from The Crow. And the keyword is time, T-I-M-E, time, T-I-M-E. Get that into The Crow phones by 5 o'clock in hopes of being this hour's qualifier for the grand prize drawing going down a week from this weekend. Hey, and I got $20 to get you over to a Sanford Sports Complex and experience some great shots and their 60 climate-controlled golf bays, state-of-the-art driving ranges, a Champions Club, full restaurant and bar. And it really is a pretty sweet setup, and a Blue Rock Bar and Grill also in that area. 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If you send great, G-R-E-A-T, that is your code word to win. 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And again, time, T-I-M-E, that is your 4 o'clock keyword for the Rockstar Trip Contest to Fargo. Tool coming in the next few after we do the red from Chevelle, vintage Pink Floyd, and commercial free rock rolling for your 5 o'clock ride home on the Crow 2 in a bit.
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1: Brand new Pretty Reckless, 103.7 The Crow. Hey, and a bum to share that these guys, Queens of the Stone Age, not going to be part of the Foo Fighters show up in Fargo on Saturday, September 12th. They are on the tour along with Mannequin P and the Foo Fighters for most of the dates, but they are not going to be part of that show, so it kind of sucks. 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So

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1: 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Happy Friday to you. Hell, almost a weekend, man. About to crack that bad boy open here when the quitting time whistle blows in just a few. And you have until that long to send in time, T-I-M-E, four letters time to the Crow phones. That is your Rockstar Road Trip number 3 to Fargo, 4 to Foo Fighters keyword. Good until 5 o'clock time. Send that in. And if you're down for free brews, courtesy of the Crow, man, love to buy you beer. I figure, you know, you got to unwind after work. And if you want to do it at Wood Grain Brewery, first $25 on the Sioux Empire's Rock Station. 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Two locations downtown at 9th and Phillips, which, by the way, they have live entertainment there on Sundays. And then they've also got the east side location off East Arrowhead Parkway, a block off there at Foss Avenue and Grant, and that

0: It's Green Day. Also, ladies from Black Label Society. And we're kicking it off today with a brand new cut from Theory of a Dead Man. You have never heard it before. It just came out earlier this afternoon. It's a song called Winnebago, a.k.a. Lay Low. And it's pretty tight, dude. So stick around for that. It's getting it going next nonstop right here on The Crow.
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13: Mostly clear as we go through the night with a low of 58. Southeast winds will be a little breezy at times at 10 to 15 miles per hour. A hot, breezy day on Saturday. Mostly sunny, 91. Southeast winds around 20 miles per hour. Then increasing cloudiness headed through Sunday. We can see some afternoon and evening thunderstorms with a high of 88 and breezy southerly wind. From the Storm Center at Kelloland TV, I'm meteorologist Adam Run.
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Welcome to your weekend, and thanks for bringing it in with 103.7 The Crow. Yeah, about to shine that limelight down on you. Got Shinedown Black Label Society, Poison, Greta Van Fleet all coming.

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Zach Wild staying busy as hell, man, between Black Label Society, the touring Pantera lineup nowadays. 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

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And a reminder, the tickets are on sale now for Behind the Scream, a live conversation with David Arquette. So cool, man. He's going to be here in Sioux Falls October 15th at the Washington Pavilion. And, you know, he played Dewey Riley in the original Scream movie 30 years ago. Hard to believe. So a special screening and then a little chit-chat with David Arquette. Get your tickets, KRRO.com, or you can text in and win your way and send Scream to the Crow.

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1: Reluctantly crouched at the starting line. 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The green light flashes, the flags go up. Churning and

0: 103.7 the crow with cake right there. And I know I said two, I gave you three. I can't count. You know this. Sometimes it works out on your behalf. And listen, 5 o'clock commercial free ride brought to you by Common Sense Urban Legend. Quick reminder that tickets are on sale now for Behind the Scream live conversation with David Arquette, man, October 15th, Washington Pavilion. David Arquette is going to be here in Sioux Falls. It's the 30th anniversary of the original Scream movie. Hard to believe it's been 3 decades. So they got a special screening and a live Q&A with Dewey Riley, David's character in Scream. So concerts page or events page at KRRO.com to get tickets. Or you can send in Scream, as I mentioned, Scream due to Crow phones and win your way in. And unfortunately, a good friend of mine, little fundraiser going down this weekend for a friend of a friend. A gentleman lost his life, guy named Steve King, avid motorcycle rider and a really loyal comrade, I guess. And isn't that right, Josh? What's up? Tell me about your friend and what's going down this weekend.
1: He was just a great guy, man. You know, he always had a smile on his face. Always loving, always accepting, no matter what, this, that, and the other. Loved to ride his bike, loved to play some pool. You know, just want to get a bunch of people down here to celebrate this guy's life, you know? The world is a worse place without this man, dude.
0: Yeah, I never had the pleasure of meeting him, dude. That's a real bummer, but I know that you guys are doing, what, a fundraiser on, I don't know, over at Silver Moon, right?
1: So when the sun is high in the sky at noon, it's time to go to the moon.
0: Ah, right on, dude. So what's the deal with the event on Sunday?
1: We're doing a pool tournament, $10 buy-in, single elimination, 16 people max. Tournament starts at 1, and we're going to have some food. We're going to have a band, 50-50. It's going to be a good time.
0: Right on, dude. I will get something posted on the events page as well, but a Steve King fundraiser and celebration going down the Silver Moon Sunday at 1 if you're interested. And, events page, crow.com, we'll get that up. Have a great weekend. Thanks for hanging with me, man. One more week to get qualified for the Rockstar Road Trip number 3 to Fargo for the Foo starts Monday. And we'll talk to you on 103.7 The Crow. 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
10: The Kelloland Live Doppler Storm Center.
11: Mostly clear skies, pretty quiet overall tonight with a low of 58. Southeast winds at 10 to 15 miles per hour, but that wind will pick up on Saturday. We're hot and breezy, mostly sunny at 91. Southeast winds at 15 to 25 miles per hour. An increase in cloudiness on Sunday, so afternoon and evening thunderstorms are possible. Beyond that, we'll have a high of 88 and a brisk southerly wind. From the Storm Center at Kelloland TV, I'm meteorologist Adam Rowe.
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Everything that rocks.

In Kickstarter, welcome to Friday. I got everything that rocks headed your way. Metallica, Pink Floyd, System of a Down, The Warning's new rock, Nirvana, Van Halen, Scorpions, and a whole bunch of everything else that rocks. Let's just hang out, prepare ourselves for a cool weekend. Rockstar Road Trip number 3 is still underway. Continues on Monday. Prize Patrol in 8, noon, and 4. We got Metallica now entering Sandman. For Dew, it's The Crow.

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SOAD, or System of a Down, on 103.7 The Crow, and SCREAM, S-C-R-E-A-M, is your code word. Get that in the Crow phones for your shot at a pair of tickets for Behind the Scream, a live conversation with David Arquette, a.k.a. Dewey Riley, of the SCREAM movie franchise. I guess we'll call it that. There's seven of them now, and he died in at least five of them. But you can hang out with him and watch Scream together at 30th anniversary screening of Scream, and then a Q&A session, ask him questions. Pretty darn cool. Scream to the Crow phones. Do that now. The warning, a brand new rock for you, and Nirvana on deck. It's the Crow.

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We are in our first Together Tonight. 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Got those all weekend long for you until Monday when Dave and Chuck the Freak come to wake you up to start off your work week. Right now, let's enjoy the weekend and 3 days of grace with Pierce the Veil on deck. This world.

0: Pierce the Veil on the Sue and Pierce Rock Station 103.7 The Crow. And guess what's happening tomorrow? You already know. Get them out. Get them ready. Scary Terry Saturday Nightmare. Are you scared? Tomorrow, 7 to midnight. 5 straight hours of what you love The Crow for. Just in 1 5-hour solid hard rock block. Man, it's a good time, I'm telling you. And tomorrow, it's International Day of Slayer. So we're going to have some Slayer, of course. All the bands that you usually get to hear on Saturday night, Static X, Testament, Nonpoint, In Flames, Anthrax, you know, and Slayer. Did I mention Slayer? You got to come tomorrow night, man. Terry Stevens does it and does his thing. It's a great, great show. Hang out and listen to the hardcore. Smashing Pumpkins on the way. Also Breaking Benjamin. And after 7 o'clock, AC/DC. It's The Crow.
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0: mostly clear as we go through the night with a low of 58. Southeast winds will be a little breezy at times at 10 to 15 miles per hour. A hot, breezy day on Saturday, mostly sunny, 91. Southeast winds around 20 miles per hour. Then increasing cloudiness headed through Sunday. We could see some afternoon and evening thunderstorms with a high of 88 and breezy southerly wind. From the Storm Center at KLOAN TV, I'm meteorologist Adam Rudd.
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Tom from Buffalo Ridge wrote on Facebook, "For some reason, I can't quit listening to The Crow." And Tom, we can't quit you either, big

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